0: targets to be heard.
1: They're on NBC. And the Aussies and Kiwi quarantining in Perth after being on board the cruise ship at the centre of the hantavirus outbreak continue to test negative to the disease. The group of six have received their blood test results, but they'll still stay in isolation for 3 weeks. In sport, a shock for Maroons fans with Reece Walsh missing the call-up in Queensland's Origin 1 squad announcement this morning. Coach Billy Slater says it was a difficult decision, but he's opted for Kalyn Ponga at fullback, while James Tedesco has reclaimed the number one jersey for the Blues, replacing Dylan Edwards. And to AFL, the Tigers' injury crisis has deepened after yesterday's 36-point loss to St Kilda. Campbell Gray has injured his hamstring, with the club now in talks with the league about top-up players. That's the latest news and sport.
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4: 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Light winds with a top of 24 degrees.
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Zinc 96 has Gympie Noosa in the Kalula Coast's favourite playlist. 80s hits you love. Your favourites from the 90s and 2000s. And 60s and 70s tracks that stand the test of time. Zinc 96 has Gympie, Noosa and the Kalula Coast's favourite playlist. 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

0: Queen, all part of your feel-good workday here on Zinc 96. How you doing? It's Marnie. I hope you had a great weekend. Rain around for the next few days. A great time to pop in and check out the Imbul Library because it is reopened. So opened last week. So if you haven't had a chance yet to pop in and check it out, a fabulous new upgrade of new paint, carpet, shelving, furniture, new service desk and a new public computer area, making it a more welcoming modern space for the Mary Valley community. So yes, perfect for the rainy days to stop in and check it all out. On the way, the cars and some Blondie for you next at Zinc.
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0: It is your feel-good workday on Zinc 96. Our Bilko and Jade back in tomorrow morning from 5.30. And if you love trivia, you love a night out that's anything but ordinary, they've got a trivia night on the way. Yes, at the Merry Valley Rattler. Big questions, big laughs and bragging rights for your team if you win. Just listen out to join a team and join them on Wednesday night, which should be fantastic. Play, stay, discover. Memory start on the Merry Valley Rattler. On the way, Genesis, some Stevie Wonder for you next at Zinc.
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0: Making our way towards 11 o'clock with a fresh news update on the way. Then your Feel Good Workday continues. Aerosmith on the way. Pat Benatar in there too. And it's next at Zing.
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11: Hi, I'm Phoebe Humphrey. Two new polls show the federal budget has gone down like a lead balloon with voters. 52% of voters surveyed by News Poll say they'll be worse off, while a Resolve poll now has Angus Taylor as preferred Prime Minister. Deputy Liberal leader Jane Hume has told Sky the backlash is no surprise.
12: Well, it should send off alarm bells for Labor. Let's face it, Australians have woken up to the fact that they have been lied to by their government. They've been lied to and they're now going to face higher income taxes, taxes on savings, taxes on their businesses.
11: Optus has hiked prices for a second time in less than a year. The telco's monthly postpaid plans are jumping by $5 today, following similar increases by Telstra and Vodafone. An investigation is underway into a jet crash at a US air show. Four parachutes deployed at the time of the collision in Idaho, with all pilots successfully ejecting. Good news for the Aussies and Kiwi who are quarantined quarantining in Perth after being on board the cruise ship at the centre of a hantavirus outbreak. The groups all returned negative blood tests, but they'll remain in isolation until next month. Meantime, the World Health Organisation has declared a public health emergency of international concern as parts of Africa deal with a deadly Ebola outbreak. And a new study has found students' well-being drops after moving to high school. The research from Adelaide University revealed measures like happiness, emotional regulation and life satisfaction worsen as kids make the move from primary school. Girls and students in more remote areas experience a greater decline. In sport, Maroons coach Billy Slater is adamant Reece Walsh will be back in Origin before too long after being overlooked for Game 1. Both New South Wales and Queensland revealed their squads this morning with Kalen Ponga named at fullback with Sam Walker at number 7 for the Maroons. Slater says Walsh will bounce back.
13: He knows what he's capable of and he has a really good understanding of the things he focuses on when he plays his best football.
11: And St Kilda and Carlton will kick off the AFLW season in August, while last night the Eagles beat the Giants by 17 in AFL. That's the latest news and sport.
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0: 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Yes, rain around today. That is pretty much it today and tomorrow by the looks of things. Light winds with a top of 24 degrees.
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Zinc 96 has Gympie, Noosa and the Kalula Coast's favourite playlist. 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

0: The $1,000 secret sound is us here at Zinc 96 and another shot at the sound back in tomorrow morning with Bilko and Jade after 8. Don't guess these, though.
1: Is it opening the foil of a Milo coffee tin?
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0: No, great guesses though, and all the other wrong ones on our website at zinc96.com.au. 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Good luck tomorrow. Some LRB on the way, and Was Not Was up next at Zinc.
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0: The midday headlines, only minutes away here at Zinc 96. Then, yes, it is midday. So, you know, it's a whole hour of great 80s music on the way. Reflex. The politics of dancing. The politics of from Reflex to Coup d'etat. And a step more, all on the way next, I think.
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8: Hi, I'm Phoebe Humphrey. The Prime Minister is responding to a slump in the latest polls post-budget. 52% of voters expect to be worse off as a result of the announcements like tax changes, according to News Poll, while Resolve has Angus Taylor as preferred PM. Anthony Albanese says these policies are what the country needs.
9: What's more, it's what has always been opposed by those opposite. Those opposite, any of the right-wing parties all voted against, all of these programs that are making a difference for people.
8: Meantime, the opposition has ruled out raising the tax on gas exports if the coalition wins the next election. Pressure's mounting on the coalition to explain how it would fund the tax reforms it outlined in last week's budget reply. But Shadow Energy Minister Dan Tehan has told Sky higher taxes on gas would backfire.
10: Why, when we need more gas, would we want to tax it more? Because it's going to be absolutely fundamental to the energy security of this nation going forward.
8: The majority of Aussies feel like they're being ripped off at the supermarket. A survey by Finder has revealed 79% of shoppers believe they're being gouged at the checkout. It comes as the federal court ruled last week that Coles misled customers on discounts in its Down Down campaign. And Matthew McConaughey has revealed he fled the US under a new name to escape newfound fame back in the 90s. The actor fled to Peru to escape the unwanted publicity after he rose to fame in Dazed and Confused in 1993. In sport, Blues coach Laurie Daly admits he's excited to see what his new-look squad brings in Origin 1. Daly has named six new faces, including Adam Fanua-Blake and Victor Radley, while James Tedesco has beaten out Dylan Edwards to the fullback spot.
11: The team settled. Hopefully everyone gets through their medicals. And, yeah, you just go to work on trying to win the game.
8: And Richmond is in talks with the AFL about top-up players as the club's injury crisis deepens. Campbell Gray, the latest Tiger, on the sidelines. That's the latest news and sport.
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0: 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That is pretty much it. Today and tomorrow, by the looks of things, light winds with a top of 24 degrees.
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0: Let's get into a whole hour of great 80s music for you on this wet old Monday. Coming up, the Pretenders. We've got some Europe in there today. Sir Elton in a minute. And a great song for Toto next. First, though, let's kick it off with Michael Jackson. Love this. Smooth Criminal. It's all 80s for an hour here at Zinc.

0: It is your 80s lunch on Zinc 96. The Pomona State School PNC have a winter fete coming up and they're needing some musicians. So yes, looking for local musicians, singers, acoustic acts, school bands, entertainers to help create this amazing community atmosphere for Fete Day. So get in touch with them. They would love to see you. Fete Day is the 18th of July from 12 till 5, of course, at Pomona State School. Let's continue your 80s lunch. Coup d'etat in minutes. Huey Lewis and the news up next at Zinc.
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0: Melon Campbell, part of your Feel Good Workday and your 80s lunch here at Zinc 96. All right, if you've got a celebration, Bilko and Jade want to hear about it. They want to shout out and give them a big happy birthday on the radio. So whether that's someone at work, whether it's a family member, one of your mates, yes, jump onto our website, register your birthday shout out, and someone throughout the week will win $50 on us. 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Total Workwear Gympie, love your work. 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
2: Good afternoon. 12 to 15 knot nor' nor'easters across the coast. Low tide at 2:45. And we got up to 2 metres of easterly swell at 11 second intervals. 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

0: 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They're on the way next here on Zinc 96. Inksy's in.
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11: Hey there, I'm Jackie Lim. Labor ministers are blaming a lack of understanding for their disastrous post-budget polling. The latest news poll shows last week's federal budget is one of the worst rated for the economy since the 90s. But the PM's sticking by the changes.
12: My government continues to focus on building more homes for Australians. That's the right thing to do. It's what the country needs.
11: Angus Taylor now the preferred PM, according to the latest Resolve poll, which has him ahead by 3 percentage points. Good news for the Aussies and Kiwi who are quarantining in Perth after being on board the Hantavirus cruise ship. The groups all returned negative blood tests, but they'll remain in isolation until next month. Meantime, the World Health Organization has declared a public health emergency of international concern as parts of Africa deal with a deadly Ebola outbreak. Aussie students' well-being gets worse when they start high school. A new study by Adelaide University has found well-being dropped across every measured domain, including emotional regulation and life regulation, after making the move from primary to secondary school. Researchers say the negative impacts could last for more than 2 years after the move. Donald Trump has warned Iran that the clock is ticking as peace progress stalls. The US president has taken to Truth Social, declaring Tehran better get moving or there won't be anything left of them. And Kylie Minogue has confirmed a 40th anniversary tour. Fans and industry insiders have speculated it could adopt Taylor Swift's Eras-style format, celebrating hits across her four decades in the biz. It's set for next year. In sport, Jannik Sinner is now a career Golden Masters champion. He's become the second man in ATP history to win all nine Masters 1000 titles, joining Novak Djokovic. Sinner completed the set after defeating Casper Ruud to win the title in Rome.
13: Perfect tennis from both of us, but I'm really, really happy.
11: And two Crows have been charged by the match review officer for incidents during their 68-point win over the Roos. Rory Laird and James Peatling both fined for rough conduct. That's the latest in news and sport.
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0: 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That is pretty much it. Today and tomorrow, by the looks of things, light winds with a top of 24 degrees.
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0: 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Can you feel it? Favorites from the 90s and 2000s. And 60s and 70s tracks that stand the test of time.
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0: Yep. Manic Monday, all right. The Bengals, Zinc 96, Hinksy, and your feel-good work day. A bit of a wet one this afternoon. Make sure you take it easy on the road. It's going to be like this again tomorrow with 24 degrees. Wednesday, though, everything should clear for a nice day. Sunny and 25. Dire Straits, Tal Backman, there to come. 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

0: Zinc 96, it's Hinksy. This is your feel-good workday. The peace process has stalled yet again with Iran. More details on that with the news coming up then. The tops are two this afternoon, starting with the babies at Zinc 96.
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13: Hey there, I'm Jackie Lim. The Federal Treasurer says he'd be surprised if the polls were good after the budget following a rough result for the government today. The latest news poll shows voters think last week's budget was the worst since the 90s and will leave most Australians worse off. Jim Chalmers admits the changes were tough but insists they will work out in the long run.
14: We don't hand down budgets expecting to make some kind of big near-term positive difference to an opinion poll 5 days later. We make these decisions to make a big positive difference to the housing market over time, particularly for young Australians who've been locked out for too long.
13: The Aussies and Kiwi quarantining in Perth after being on board the hantavirus cruise ship continue to test negative to the disease. Meantime, a Canadian passenger has tested positive after being repatriated to British Columbia. The person in their 70s remains in isolation in hospital. Their partner is currently testing negative. A person has died after a unit block went up in flames in Canberra this morning. Emergency services were called to Belconnen around 6:30 a.m. local time. Meantime, a man has also died in a unit fire in Ballarat. Investigations into the cause of both incidents are underway. And Australia is running out of burial space, with many now considering alternate options. Major cities across the country are tipped to reach burial capacity by 2036. New research also showing 7 in 10 people are less likely to choose a gravesite due to rising costs, while 71% say having loved ones' ashes at home is comforting. In sport, the AFLW has unveiled the date for its opening round. The season will kick off on August 9 with the Saints taking on Carlton as part of the annual Spuds game. The 12-round season will wrap up with the grand final on November 28. And in tennis, qualifying for the French Open gets underway tonight. Aussies Chris O'Connell, Alex Bolt and Bernard Tomic all gunning for a spot in the men's main draw. Taylor Preston, the only Aussie in the women's comp tonight. That's the latest in news and sport.
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0: Get the most out of your NDIS plan with Ali Shed. A rainy afternoon with very similar weather tomorrow with 24 degrees. Should clear for Wednesday though, sunny and 25.
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16: 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This is the Two Ups at Two.
0: Doubling your favourite artists. 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Time for the babies, isn't it time? Two Ups at Two at Zinc 96. Oh.

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You won't hear Soft Cell or The Romantics here because they're one-hit wonders. We're playing two songs from the same artist. This is the Two Ups at Two, Sync 96.

0: The Eagles, I can't tell you why. This is Zinc 96. It's Hinksy with your feel-good work day. A wet day today, very much the same tomorrow, 24 degrees. Should all clear for Wednesday, though, with 25 and sunny, which is some good news ahead with Bryan Adams and Mel C. Big collaboration. And the two ups are two next at Zinc 96.
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0: 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This is your feel-good work day. Right after the news, we're going to get to the big 80s song that I know will make you down tools today. 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
2: 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G'day, William Berry Drive closed off through Morayfield for flooding. Water over Brisbane Road southbound crossing to the Nickel May at Outrigger Park, Mooloolaba. And we've got some water over Station Road through Pomona. Nice run between the coast and Gympie on the Bruce. A little bit slow around Glenmire on the old Bruce. Mary Monkland Nash Street through town. 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
9: Hey there, I'm Jackie Lim. The opposition says it'll fight to repeal Labor's tax changes to capital gains, negative gearing and trusts. It comes as two new opinion polls have found voters are not happy with the changes made in the federal budget. News poll showing voters rate it the worst budget in more than 30 years. The Cancer Council is warning concerns about the illicit tobacco market could undo years of successful policy. The health organisation's calling on the federal government to maintain tobacco taxes and public education campaigns. CEO Jacinta Redden says measures like these can't be undone.
10: The tobacco industry is now using the rise of illicit tobacco to reshape public debate and to push for lower taxes. But illicit tobacco is primarily an enforcement issue, not a tax one.
9: It comes as a Senate inquiry into illicit tobacco continues today. An internal investigation is underway after a live frog was found in a bag of lettuce from Woolies. The added extra was found in the remote WA town of Esperance over the weekend. The supermarket giant says it's an isolated incident. Greg the frog has been released into a nearby dam. Four fighter jet crew members have had to jump from their planes after a collision during a US air show. The crash happened over the Air Force base in Idaho, with the event cancelled. And millennials are spearheading a move towards buying more locally made products. Nearly two-thirds of all those polled reported buying Australian-made goods always or often, while most of those surveyed support more domestic manufacturing and less global reliance. In sport, the Socceroos are gearing up for the FIFA World Cup at a pre-camp in Florida. Veterans Mitch Duke and Matthew Leckie among the inclusions, with more players to join in the coming weeks. Duke says he's doing everything possible at the training camp to make sure he's selected for one last World Cup.
11: To be 35 and still considered for another World Cup, you know, and experiencing one before is nothing like it. To go out, potentially retire from the national team with one more World Cup under my belt will be super special.
9: Australia opens its campaign against Turkey in Vancouver on June 13. That's the latest in news and sport.
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0: Get the most out of your NDIS plan with Ali Shed. A rainy afternoon with very similar weather tomorrow with 24 degrees. Should clear for Wednesday though, sunny and 25.
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5: 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G'day, another check on your roads, and we've got William Berry Drive closed through Morayfield for flooding. Water over Brisbane Road southbound at the crossing to the Nicol May Outrigger Park. Water over Station Road Pomona. Break down the Bruce Highway southbound through Alimba. No delays, a clear run up to Gympie and looking pretty good for the bypass Tincan Bay Road. It's National Road Safety Week. Everyone has a right to get home safe. Choose not to drive when you're tired, upset or under the influence, and take the pledge to drive so others survive. It's Travis, another check soon on Zinc 96.
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0: Monday afternoon with Hinksy at Zinc 96. With the kids home from school on a wet Monday. Tomorrow's not going to be much better, 24 degrees. Should all clear Wednesday, Thursday, Friday, though, with tops in the mid-20s and beautiful sunny weather on the way. Cyndi Lauper and Status Quo before we get to Jonesy and Amanda at Zinc 96.
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2: Good afternoon. Nor easterly winds at about 15 knots across the coast. There's around 2 metres of east-south-easterly swell at 10-second intervals, and we just had a low tide about an hour ago. 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
2: 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After all the rain today, look out for water on Brisbane Road, southbound as you cross over to the Nicklin Way towards Minyama, around Outrigger Park, Mooloolaba. Water over Station Road, Pomona, William Berry Drive, closed off through Morayfield. Still a clear run up to Gympie on the Brewston Cam Bay Road, Catharborough Road, a little busier around the high school zone. Speed limits wrapping up shortly. Mary and Monkland still a bit busy through town. 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
9: Hey there, I'm Jackie Loom. The Treasurer isn't surprised by the backlash from voters in the wake of last week's budget. Today's news poll shows 52% of respondents believe they'll be worse off as a result of the changes, including the property tax reforms. Jim Chalmers says this is about what he was expecting.
10: It would surprise me more if we got some sort of bounce in the polls from the difficult decisions that we took in the budget. We don't hand down budgets expecting to make some kind of big positive difference to an opinion poll.
9: 900 people with a history of domestic violence have been charged as part of a police operation across New South Wales. Dozens of firearms and kilos of drugs seized during the raids. New South Wales Acting Assistant Commissioner Adam Johnson says every 3 minutes police respond to a DV incident.
11: But I think the message needs to get across a lot stronger. This is a stain on society. It's a scourge. And it's something that the New South Wales Police Force won't take a backward step on.
9: Most Aussies say they feel ripped off at the supermarket checkout. A Finder survey showing 79% believe they're being overcharged. It comes just days after Coles was found to have misled customers with its Down Down campaign. A military rescue diver has died while trying to retrieve four bodies from a Maldives deep sea cave. Five divers died in the cave network late last week, with four believed to still be 50 metres below. Finnish expert divers are now mapping out a new plan to pull them out. And Delta Goodrum might be building a mansion in Queensland. It comes after the singer was spotted in Brizzy with a listing star known as the go-to person for luxury property. In sport, two MotoGP riders are in hospital following separate high-speed collisions at the Catalan Grand Prix yesterday. Alex Marquez has been left with a broken neck after running into a wall, while Johann Zarco suffered knee and ankle injuries in a three-rider pile-up. And Blues coach Laurie Daly admits he's excited to see what his new-look squad brings in Origin 1. Daly has named six new faces and says he has every confidence in the side.
12: Coming to camp, you get ready to go, the team settled, and yeah, you just go to work on trying to win the game.
9: That's the latest in news and sport.
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0: Get the most out of your NDIS plan with Ali Shed. A rainy afternoon with very similar weather tomorrow with 24 degrees. Should clear for Wednesday, though. Sunny and 25.
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25: It's showtime.
26: Hello there, senorita. How are you?
27: I'm very well, thank you.
26: Did you have a good weekend?
27: I did. A big week in our family. It's my wedding anniversary next week.
26: Yes.
27: On Friday, it's my eldest son's birthday. Liam is turning 25, and today, Jack turns 23.
26: Well, we all know what you were doing around this time.
27: Yes, IVF, Brendan.
26: Just taking the sex
27: I know, them. Hasn't it? I remember when I announced my pregnancy, somebody said, oh,
26: hey.
27: What did you say? Oh, what were the memories of that night? And I thought, well, they involved some technology and a couple of doctors in the room.
26: And a
27: thank
26: test
27: you for asking.
26: But look at Jack, 23 today.
27: 23 today.
26: He and I, Liam and Jack, are very close. I'm very close with those boys.
27: You are, and I love that.
26: And I've been, you know, in their life before they were born. I gave you the pep talk when you said, I'm never going to have kids. I remember that speech you said. Remember that years ago?
27: I might be looking down the barrel. I might be looking down the barrel of not having a baby.
26: And we had, you know, my good friends Scott and Vicky, they had the same situation.
27: They now have three children.
26: Yeah, but they were looking at the life of not having children. And I think
27: it's
26: hard. One of those things in life when you really want something and you can't have it.
27: To come up against something as an adult that you can't change is very, very hard.
26: And that's why I'm very mindful. I never say to a young couple that's been just getting married, I say, when are you having kids or anything? People still sort of do that. And I think, well, you know, it's not, because it's not up to you. It's not as easy as it looks.
27: No, and you only hear these success stories. People don't tell the stories of the sadness.
26: Exactly. But Jack, what a fella. And I always remember, like, yesterday.
27: The two of you have great fun together.
26: Remember when he got the Lego Death Star, which I said to you, don't buy him that.
27: You did not say that.
26: I said, don't buy him that because he's not going to do it.
27: You're rewriting history. He was a mad Lego fan. We were able to get a Death Star that he wanted, but when we realised it's just grey on grey on grey on grey, it's so hard to make for a kid.
26: It's a fully operational battle station.
27: He wanted it. He wanted it. But you've razzed him. If he's listening to this now, and he likes to listen to the show, he'll be so upset.
2: He's actually...
27: You're still razzing
2: him. He's blocked me from calling him today.
27: You're still razzing him.
2: Well, let's go down memory lane, Lane. Remember when Jack and I were building the Death Star?
3: How's it all going? Guys!
4: No, you didn't.
3: Yeah.
4: No, you didn't. No, hey. You didn't. Oh, you tripped me over, man. Yeah, come on.
3: Fail. Hey, guys. Hey, no computer screen. You're supposed to be upstairs working on the Death Star.
5: Mum, can you go to the sleepover?
4: Yeah, Mrs. Keller.
3: No, you're a grown man. Get out.
5: Well, you better go home.
4: Your mum said to be cranky.
5: Yeah.
4: Okay.
27: You're both hands.
2: And when you went away on that special assignment with Dr. Chris Brown, yes. Which we haven't seen the fruits of.
27: Apparently, it'll be on air this year.
2: Really?
27: Yeah.
2: So when did you film that? It was like 2 years
27: ago. It was.
2: Took 2 weeks off.
27: No, listen to you. I had about a week and a half and I went to Africa on a secret assignment.
2: Yeah. And we still haven't seen the fruits of these endeavours.
27: No. I made a Death Star. You'll be thrilled. But anyway, Jack did the show while I was away.
2: He was very good.
27: Yeah.
2: Happy birthday, mate.
27: Happy birthday, Jack.
2: We have an action-packed show today. Em Gillespie is going to unpack the kook of Eurovision.
27: Not just the kook. I think Delta was robbed. She was just extraordinary. You know, and also her career internationally will begin now because people the world over listen to that voice and look at that woman.
2: Amazing. I had a feeling she wasn't going to win, though. Nothing to do with Delta. It's just the world, the mother-beeping world. And that's it. Of Eurovision. And we can't do anything until we do the Fast Five. Have a crack at the Fast Five. Jonesy demanded drive.

0: Good afternoon to you. It's Jonesy and Amanda driving you home.
1: How fast can this thing go?
2: Faster than the speed of light.
3: Jonesy and Amanda.
4: Fast Five.
0: It's good on a Monday. A cup of soup for the brain. The Fast Five.
5: I don't think anyone other than you and I think a cup of soup is a
0: cup
5: good
0: of soup
5: thing.
0: At this time is great. At this time of the afternoon, right now, you're not too hungry. You eat the soup. You enjoy it. Miso soup. Get
5: miso
0: into it.
5: Miso soup.
0: The Japanese, they were right. Anyway, five questions. Could you go all the way? That's what about that? There's a lot of things I was wrong about, but, you know, we've moved on. Can you go all the way and answer all five questions correctly? If you do that, Amanda will
5: say... Surprise today, an unlimited 12-month Amason plan.
0: Woo!
5: As it says here, escape your pricey telco with great mobile deals at Amason.
0: Connor is in Camden Park.
5: Hi, Connor.
6: Good morning. How are you? Afternoon.
5: Are you celebrating with a cup of soup?
6: Yeah, no.
5: And rightly so. It doesn't matter what flavour it is. It has an aftertaste of vomit.
0: My go-to is tomato. I like the tomato. But then there's that beef pepper steak one that you get.
5: I don't mind that. All the pumpkin-y ones just a vom. Would you agree?
0: Not vom. Pumpkin's good.
5: If it's homemade, I don't think pumpkin cup
0: Anyone
5: of soup.
0: Can make. Johnny No Talent in the Kitchen can make pumpkin soup.
5: I saw him on MasterChef.
0: It's so easy.
5: Connor, here's question number one. Which sci-fi... before we continue, how often have you made pumpkin soup? Never. Here's question one. Which sci-fi TV character changes appearance through a process called regeneration?
6: Oh, I would not have a clue.
5: No, I wouldn't have had a clue either. You'll know the answer, but I wouldn't have known what the answer
0: Maybe
5: was.
0: Maybe Narelle of Werribee knows.
5: Hi, Narelle.
7: Hello, how are you?
5: Very well.
0: Thanks, Narelle.
5: Which sci-fi TV character... changes appearance through a process called regeneration. Might need to give a clue. This is a hard question.
0: No, Narelle's working on it. Oh, you want a clue?
5: How about this? Regeneration. Oh, look. Brendan doesn't want me to give a clue.
0: No, because Amanda is the... because you're a mother.
5: All right, will you do an oblique
0: Okay, let me say something. Phone box.
5: Oh, that's what I was going to say. That's the easiest giveaway.
0: Narelle?
7: Superman.
5: No. Oh, no. Oh, okay. No. Sorry, Narelle.
0: Well, do you want to go to Baz from Central Coast?
5: Yeah, let's see what Baz can do. Hi, Baz.
0: Baz, Ryan's leaning over. You want to say something,
8: well,
0: Ryan?
8: I can give another clue here if we need one.
5: Okay, let's see if Baz knows, though. Which sci-fi TV character, Baz, changes appearance through a process called regeneration? We've used the term phone box.
6: Doctor Who?
5: Doctor Who.
0: Go on. I thought it was Tin Hat Tuesday. We repurposed that for Tin Hat Tuesday. But that's tomorrow. Baz, question three for you. Which country...
5: No. Question two.
0: Oh, number two. Sorry.
5: We're playing the not-so-secret sound.
0: It's Monday. I should have had the soup.
5: Duh. We have to retrain you after a weekend off. What sound is this, Baz?
0: It's Amanda's Saturday night.
5: It's me putting on my underpants.
6: Drill?
5: No, it's not a drill.
0: Not a drill.
5: This is not a drill.
0: Play the Fast Five. It's Jonesy and Amanda. Driving you home with Jam Nation.
9: This is

0: Hello there, it's Jonesy Demander driving you home this Monday afternoon.
1: How fast can this thing go?
2: Faster than the speed of light.
3: Jonesy and Demander.
2: Fast five.
0: Fast five time. Barry is in Romsey.
4: Hi, Barry.
5: How are you going?
4: Very well, you've come in time for the not-so-secret sound. Duh. What is this sound, Barry?
5: That sounds like sticky tape.
4: Packing tape. Yeah. That's it. Me having my legs waxed with it.
0: Barry, which country won Eurovision this year?
5: Oh, my God.
4: I think give Barry multiple choice. Go on.
0: Do you want multiple choice, Barry?
5: Yeah, why not?
0: Okay. A, Bulgaria. B, Romania. Or C, Italy.
5: Oh, I was thinking Finland for some reason, but
4: that's not on the list.
5: We'll go with Bulgaria.
4: It was Bulgaria.
0: Yeah, well, you're right, the Bulgarians.
4: Yeah,
0: they robbed our Delta.
4: Oh, our Delta didn't. Wasn't she remarkable?
0: Didn't you see her sitting next to Matt, her husband Matt?
4: Yeah,
0: he's the nicest guy in the history of the world. Wow. I had a feeling she wasn't going to win, though, because it doesn't fit the narrative, because we can't have it.
4: No, but we weren't going to have it here. We do a deal with one of the European cities, and they do it. But we're going to be talking all things Eurovision with Emma Gillespie shortly.
0: Barry?
5: Yes?
0: What? You're not in trouble, mate. It's okay. Barry, what name is given to the wooden dolls that stack inside each other?
5: Is it just the Russian dolls?
0: Yeah.
4: Well, they are Russian
0: dolls.
4: They've
0: got a name, though.
4: They're traditional Russian nesting dolls, but they do have a name. Sorry, Barry.
0: Oh, jeepers.
4: No, well,
0: okay.
4: That's not the answer.
0: Okay, you're stone cold. Joe is in Clyde.
4: Hello, Joe.
6: Hello, how are you both?
4: Very well. What do you call the wooden dolls that stack inside each other?
6: They would be, is it babushka dolls?
0: Babushka.
4: Or else we'd say, matryoshka dolls.
0: Righto. It would be hard to carve those things out. I guess they use a lathe, don't they?
4: You know, I've got some. Are you heading towards a joke?
0: No.
4: Oh, I thought you were heading towards a pun of some kind. I don't want to interrupt your joke telling. I've got a set of Russian dolls that are all the royal family.
0: Oh.
4: Inside the Queen is Prince Philip. Inside Prince Philip is Prince Charles. Inside Prince Charles is Diana. And then there's William and a little tiny Harry.
0: And they've cut Andrew out.
4: That's
0: cut him out of the mix.
4: Andrew's inside a prison.
0: He can't even be in a babushka doll. That's a sad state of affairs. Joe, this is question five. It's going to be you, okay, Joe? You ready?
6: Oh, yes.
0: Oh, come on, Joe. The lineups for which major rugby league event has been or have been unveiled?
6: The lineup.
0: You know this, and they play it. They play it at the MCG. I don't think they're doing it this year.
4: They play it a couple of times a year. The biggest event of rugby league.
6: Of the NRL.
0: Yes. And what do they call it, Joe? Come on, Joe.
4: Sorry, Joe.
0: We'll go to Stacey and Diggers Rest.
4: Hi, Stacey.
7: Oh, hello. How are you?
4: I'll reread the question. The lineups for which major rugby league event have been unveiled in the paper today? These lineups. Yep. What's the event?
7: State of Origin.
0: State of Origin. Are you a Victorian, Stacey? Do you appreciate State of Origin?
7: I am not a Victorian. I'm a Queenslander. I'm going to State of Origin on June here in Melbourne.
0: Okay, well, there you go. You know more about it than we do.
4: I saw that Reece Walsh isn't in.
0: What happened to Reece Walsh?
4: Don't know.
0: Latrell Mitchell's not in either.
4: And Teddy Tedesco is in.
0: James Tedesco.
4: Make the elastic that hold up his underpants and building a new factory. They rub their hands together and go, great.
0: You don't seem to have a problem with that, though.
4: His dacks are always...

0: falling over his big round moon of a bottom.
1: Stacey, you just did it for the big round.
2: There,
1: do you reckon he does it on purpose?
2: Stacey. I think he does.
0: He's got a rump like the zebra in Madagascar.
1: Yeah.
0: And I'm a Roosters fan, I can say that.
1: That's circus. Congratulations, Stacey. 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
2: Excellent. Thank you so much.
0: Thanks, Stacey.
2: Awesome.
0: Lovely.
1: Carry on about your business.
0: Well, coming up, yes, Emma Gillespie's going to give us the download on Eurovision, and you can win $2,000 every day this week thanks to Neutral Life.
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4: 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G'day, a bit of water over the Bruce Highway northbound through Murrumba Downs. There's also some flooding Williamberry Drive that's closed through Morayfield. Bit of water over Brisbane Road southbound crossing over to the Nicklin Way around Outrigger Park, Mooloolabah, and water over Station Road through Pomona. A bit busy around Shannon Street, Louisa Street through town. Mary Street, of course, at the roundabout to Lawrence and Shannon Street around the KFC. When a child is in hospital, Ronald McDonald House gives their family a community of support, warm meals and a place to rest. Because when a child is sick or injured, family stays. It's Travis's traffic on Zinc 96.
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1: I had quite a mix of cultural things on
0: really?
1: The weekend.
0: What did you do?
1: Well, one of the things I did, well, I didn't do it, but the finale of Outlander
2: Sing me a
1: dropped
2: song
1: around the world.
2: That is gone.
1: The sobs that were heard around the world. A whole lot of memes are, if you've got friends who are into Outlander, check on them because there's a lot of ugly crying right now.
0: Mm-hmm.
1: It's the whole series, 10
0: so
1: years, wrapped up. It wrapped up. And I think the ending, and I'm probably giving spoiler alerts when I haven't even seen it, but I get the impression that the ending is slightly ambiguous. Are they alive or aren't they?
0: Oh, so, like Lost.
1: Well, nothing like Lost. So anyway, that happened. But speaking of Sam Heughan, and I spoke about this last week, that Sam Heughan has now taken up with an organization, I'm trying to make it sound professional.
0: Sure.
1: He's reading audio erotica.
0: Yeah, which and anyone can do.
1: I have subscribed.
0: Of course you
1: and are. I listened to the first episode.
3: All I want is to hear her voice again. Ask if she's read anything good.
1: So I listened to the first episode. Yeah. And
0: is it saucy?
1: At the moment, it's just romantic.
0: Right.
1: But it's,
0: are you heading towards Turgid Town?
1: Tumescent. I hope there's a lot of tumescent turgidity around the corner. That's painful, doesn't it? But one thing I did see on the weekend that had me bawling my eyes out, there's a book that I had listened to as an audio book called Remarkably Bright Creatures, which I'd absolutely loved. And I've spoken about this before, that I have a fear and a horror and a giant ick about octopuses, about squids. This book was so beautiful. It's about, I want to cry just reading it because just talking about it was an emotional book about a giant Pacific octopus in an aquarium and the woman who cleans the aquarium and a young man who comes to town looking for his dad.
0: Right.
1: It sounds like the least likely story anyone would
0: want. So she's an aquarium cleaner.
1: She's an older lady who's cleaning the aquarium.
0: Yep.
1: I watched this. The movie is now on Netflix. It's got Sally Field in the role of her lifetime.
0: Really?
1: It's so emotional. And it's so beautiful. Everyone's raving about it. Here's the trailer.
4: From this side of the tank, I've seen it all.
5: Circular motions, not up and down.
4: Of all the humans, I suppose I mind the cleaning lady the least.
6: Hello, my lovelies.
7: Breathe it in.
4: She's been through a lot. The way she lost her son.
5: Didn't your mother ever teach you any of these things?
8: She didn't stick around long enough.
9: I actually came here to find my dad. I didn't even know who he was.
6: Well, he missed out on knowing a very spunky person.
9: Thank you.
4: Occasionally, humans can be remarkably bright creatures.
1: And so the giant octopus
0: kind
1: of works as a catalyst for change for everybody. And that's the voice of the octopus, Marcellus the octopus.
0: Okay.
1: And
0: so this is from the perspective of the octopus because it's popped up
1: on
0: my Netflix thing.
1: Part of it is the perspective of the octopus, this salient, smart, tactile creature. And the relationship between Sally Field and the young man who's played by Lewis Pullman, who's Bill Pullman's son. And he's just fantastic.
0: Yeah, right.
1: It's a fab movie. If you watch it, let me know what you think. You can contact us through our DMs on Instagram.
0: Yep.
1: Because I sobbed and sobbed.
0: Look, you're going the blub now.
1: I know,
0: just talking about it.
1: I am.
0: And you said a pivotal role for Sally Field? Because not since, Smokey and the Bandit has she been in something better. It's a bit like Smokey and the Bandit.
1: Remarkably Bright Creatures, and then there's you.
0: Do yourself a favour. No, I'm going to watch it on your recommendation.
1: Absolutely do.
0: Coming up, The Download with Emma Gillespie. She will unpack everything that we need to know about Eurovision. Jonesy and Amanda driving you home with Jam Nation.
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0: It's Jonesy and Amanda driving you home. And it's all about Eurovision with Em Gillespie from the Daily Oz. Hello, Em.
1: Hello. What an amazing time of year. You know I love me some Eurovision. Delta Goodrem.
2: Were we robbed?
1: I think we were robbed. She killed it. She was incredible.
2: Yep.
1: I give her a 10 out of 10. Yep. Obviously, I'm biased, but she was outstanding. I had goosebumps, tears in my eyes. She performed her song Eclipse, came fourth overall, only a few points behind Romania in third, I might add. She was coming second on the jury votes, but slipped down a little bit on the audience votes. Still absolutely punched above her weight for an Aussie performer in such a long-standing global contest, based in Europe, of course. Here's a little moment from Delta performing Eclipse in the grand final at Vienna.

goosebumps. She was so good. Unfortunately lost out. The winner was Bulgaria, a 27-year-old singer named Dara, a bit of a pop icon. First time Bulgaria has won. She topped both the jury and audience vote with this freaky pop crowd pleaser. It's called Bungarunga. Here's a little bit of the winning track.

0: That's incredibly Eurovision, isn't it?
1: So
2: Eurovision. Apparently, Bungaranga means riot or uproar in some Creole languages, but the singer explained that it's basically this idea, this concept, we all have Bungaranga in ourselves, and it's the moment you choose to lead with love, not fear, she said. I was really impressed by France. They put forward a 17-year-old. Her name is Monroe. She was absolutely incredible. I wanted to play you a little bit of her song just for these operatic vocals, remembering she is 17.

0: Wow.
1: Wow.
0: It's no Bungarunga, but...
1: Wow.
2: Still pretty wow. good. I was shocked she only came 11th. I think she deserved to be higher up. But obviously it's Eurovision, so it wouldn't be Eurovision without its share of absolutely weird and wonderful and freaky. I wanted to give you my kind of stream of consciousness notes from a couple of countries. I've done this before in the past. So here's a few of my standouts. Mm-hmm. Denmark, hot men shaken butt in a glass box. Germany, stunning singer, shame about the voice, 3 out of 10. Belgium, weird, even for Eurovision. Albania, chainmail but make it Mardi Gras. Greece, yes, finally a really weird one, Gangnam Style with a fireman's pole. Ukraine, weird little black gloves, looks a bit like gangrene has set in. Delta, 10 out of 10, no notes. Serbia, Game of Thrones meets the Dark Crystal. Croatia, Druid Girl Group, Sexy Vikings. UK, the post-Brexit tragedy continues. Why are we singing German? Moldova, a bit like a spin cycle instructor shouting at you, not what I need on a Sunday morning. Finland, too many wooden instruments, so close to so many open flames. Lithuania, man covered in silver, it's giving lead poisoning. Sweden, singing in a COVID mask, must be very sweaty on the upper lip in there. Cyprus, wow, abs, she's got abs, she wants you to know she's got abs. And Romania, song called Choke Me, it's exactly what you think.
0: Right.
1: Wow.
0: Em, wow. You've brought us all the information, Kook included. Thank you, Em.
2: Thank you for having me. It's my favourite time of year.
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5: 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G'day, nice run between the coast and get me on the Bruce. The bypass, Tincan Bay Road looking good. Bit of traffic, Shannon Street around Nash Street, Marion Monkland through town and Exhibition Road on the south side around Power Road. Reports of a crash on the Nicklin Way southbound around the Aquinas Shopping Centre near Point Cartwright Drive. So a little heavy through there. And look out for water over Brisbane Road southbound crossing to the Nicklin Way from Mooloolabah and water over Station Road, Pomona. Australia's biggest Keno jackpot is yours for the taking. With $40 million on the line every 3 minutes, your dream win could be just one play away. 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It's Travis at Traffic and Sync 96.
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10: Hey there, I'm Jackie Lim. The federal government is facing criticism over proposed changes to trusts, with the coalition branding the plan a death tax. Under the changes, a minimum 30% tax would apply to discretionary trusts. The government says it's about closing loopholes, while the coalition argues families would be unfairly impacted. Meantime, the opposition leader says he's not surprised about the latest opinion polls, which show more than half the country feel shortchanged by last week's federal budget. Angus Taylor says small businesses have also been dudded by the changes.
11: Every accountant in this country who has clients who are small business people got calls over the weekend. What are we going to do? This government is going after us. But this is not a government that cares about small business. Never has, never will.
10: Investigations are underway after two people died in separate unit fires this morning. The blazes in Canberra and Ballarat both saw emergency crews called around 6:30 a.m. local time. The causes and identities of the victims are yet to be revealed. Southeast Queensland is currently being drenched in a rare weather event. It's dumping close to a month's worth of rain. Many properties are without power and roads are underwater. Australia is facing a shortage of burial space, with many families now turning to alternative options. Major cities expected to reach cemetery capacity within the next decade. And an investigation is underway at a WA Woolies after a live frog was found in a bag of lettuce. The supermarket giant says it's an isolated incident. The frog, named Greg, was released at a nearby dam. In sport, Australia's World Cup campaign is fast approaching, with the Socceroos set to open against Turkey in Vancouver on June 13. A pre-camp in Florida is now underway as preparations ramp up. Veteran Mitch Duke says every squad member's carrying the weight of the country on their shoulders.
12: Making sure everyone's up to scratch with their condition. To have this extra preparation is key, and we've got to take advantage of that.
10: And Aaron Ray took out the US PGA Championship this morning, the Englishman scoring 9-under, three strokes ahead of Spain's John Ram. That's the latest in news and sport.
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14: Get the most out of your NDIS plan with Ali Shed. A rainy afternoon with very similar weather tomorrow, with 24 degrees. Should clear for Wednesday, though, sunny and 25.
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19: 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Bad, bad Amanda.
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16: And the virile Jonesy.
21: What a creep. I've heard them describe him as a drunken idiot.
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23: Yeah, okay.
24: Out of the way, Toby.
25: Jonesy and Amanda, those are names that you would never forget.
26: It's showtime.
0: May 18, your younger son, Jack, is having his 23rd birthday today.
27: He turns 23 today.
0: Jeez.
27: You remember you were at his 21st 2 years ago?
0: Yeah.
27: Amazing night.
0: I remember he was on the breast.
27: Not at his 21st. Are you a weirdo?
0: No, on you. When you were... It was little.
27: Look, just stop. How's your job at Hallmark Cards going? Just a simple happy birthday is enough.
0: I've got a good relationship with Jack. When you went on that assignment with Dr. Chris Brown for some so-called TV show.
27: Yeah, it was.
0: That's supposed to be going to air at some stage.
27: Yes, it will.
0: And you had to take a pick and a half off.
27: Yes, I did.
0: And we didn't see Coo.
27: Could you do any more parentheses?
0: But I was happy to cover for you, and I had various people come in and fill your giant homie pads. I had Scott Cam come in, Jessica Rowe came in, Julie Goodwin came in. Who else came in?
27: Todd McKenney.
0: Todd McKenney came in. And Jack was one of the more important people because we've got a good relationship and he wants to get into the business. I would have got Liam in, but he doesn't want to get in on the business. He's doing other stuff. But Jack said, oh, I'll come in. And he did a great show. And him and I have, I guess, a bit of a history. Remember, for some reason, the Channel 7 show House Rules. For some reason, we were on that show and I had to look after Jack while you were at work.
27: That's right.
0: And
27: I had to do his homework.
0: I had to supervise his homework. That's right.
1: Kids' homework?
2: Yeah.
1: You got homework?
2: Yeah, music.
1: I love music. I'm good at music.
2: Yeah.
1: What do you got?
2: Oh, trombone.
1: A trombone?
2: Yeah.
1: Right. Okay, yeah. Well, let's hear it.
2: All right.
1: Yeah. How long have you been doing this?
2: Oh, just 4 years.
1: How long do we have to practice for?
2: Oh, just an hour
1: today. What?
2: An hour.
27: That's why I went overseas. Oh. Is that him?
0: What happened? Well, I fed him baked beans. What happened to the trombone?
27: I think we gave it away.
0: I'm glad he gave it away as well. Yeah. But happy birthday, mate. Right now we have $2,000 for you, not Jack. $2,000 for you thanks to Nutrilife. All you got to do is go to jonesydemanda.com.au.
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0: Muscle Memory. 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Every day we give away $2,000 just by testing out the old grey matter. We give you a subject and you have 10 seconds to name five varieties of the given subject. For example, Amanda, that girl there.
4: It could be anything. It could be, so you have 10 seconds to list five types of flowers, say. That's not today's one, but it could be that.
0: Okay. Well, what about you last week?
4: Oh, yeah, I was good last week.
0: Five motorcycle brands, go.
4: Kawasaki, Honda, Suzuki, Harley-Davidson, Ducati.
0: Oh,
4: but don't make it too niche. It won't be that hard.
0: The Triumph people are very upset.
4: It won't be that hard, we promise you.
0: Nathan has joined us. He's in Perth.
4: Hi, Nathan.
5: Hey, guys. How you doing?
0: JonesyandAmanda.com.au. That's how you registered?
5: Yes, it is.
0: Okay, just making sure. This is what we do when we start a bed in a new competition, Nathan, so other people can register as well.
4: Jonesy's showing all the scaffolding, Nathan.
0: No, it's just about being part of a relatable radio show.
4: Thank you for being so warm and relatable, Brendan. So, as we say, we've got a different category every day. I'm going to mention what the category is, today's subject. You have to give me five examples of things in that category in 10 seconds. Do you understand the assignment, Nathan?
5: Yes, I do.
4: Let's see if we can get you $2,000. You ready with the timer, Ryan?
6: Yeah.
4: Today's subject, 10 seconds. We need five vegetables. Go.
5: Carrot, capsicum, onion, tomato, spinach, lettuce.
4: Yes.
0: That'll do.
4: You did it. You've put in your lunch order at
0: tomatoes.
4: The same time.
0: Tomatoes are fruit, but you backed it up with lettuce. You had tons of time.
4: Oh, you've done very, very well.
0: You actually had five seconds left.
5: Thank
0: Did you
5: so
0: know
5: much
0: that?
5: Awesome.
0: Nathan, congratulations. You have won $2,000.
5: Woo! Thank you so much, guys. Really appreciate that.
0: Carry on about you. Sounds like the cops are after you.
4: We'll play again tomorrow.
0: We will. And if you'd like to register, jonesyandamanda.com.au. It's that simple. Thanks to Nutrilife. Jonesy and Amanda driving you home with Jam Nation.

0: Good afternoon to you. It's Jonesy and Amanda driving you home.
1: There's always been lots of speculation about what the Queen carried in her handbag.
0: Yeah.
1: One of those terrible urban myths that she had a spare number two in there in case she had to go to the loo and... Don't pull a face. You know the story.
0: So, no, I don't know the story.
1: She carried a spare number two in case she had to go to the toilet and people wanted to collect things of hers.
0: Right. Go on.
1: No.
0: I've never heard this.
1: You have heard
0: No,
1: this.
0: Is this an Estepold one?
1: This is a fake one so that people wouldn't have...
0: But it makes no sense.
1: Yeah, why?
0: It makes no sense. If you put a fake one in there and when someone goes in with a sieve...
1: Yeah.
0: What do you...
1: Yeah. And they haven't got the real you.
0: You know, I just think you should
1: carry one in my bag just in case.
0: Is it a fake one?
1: It's been petrified over the years.
0: I think you should get off your phone.
1: I've taken us down a terrible path.
0: Yes, you have.
1: But remember that lovely ad?
0: Don't laugh at her, Ryan. Don't encourage her.
1: Beautiful moment that the Queen did with Paddington Bear.
0: Oh, that was so sweet. And she had the little sandwich.
1: It was so...
0: I bought my own.
1: It was so delightful.
0: Yeah.
1: Well, the Queen may have been carrying this in her handbag. She was a big fan of quince jelly. And according to the former butler, Paul Burrell, she carried a jar of it around the world. Wherever she went,
0: right. She
1: took quince jelly.
0: And she just put it on stuff?
1: No, she'd just carry it. Yes, of course, she'd put it on stuff.
0: So she'd do it to keep the
1: pink. I bring
0: up
1: my own.
0: When I get around to grandma's house. That's nice.
1: But our executive producer, Jacinda, has said that she has a friend who, wherever she's travelling, has got tiny little bottles, she's decanted them, of condiments. She's got soy sauce, sriracha, salt and pepper.
0: Why?
1: In case she's somewhere and she can't get it. Many Australians travel with Vegemite.
0: Yeah. I saw you one day in the city and you were sitting down. I was meeting you and you had your bag. You've got that giant bag. And I just felt for you, like your little face. You were just sitting there.
1: I feel sorry.
0: No, I felt really warm towards you.
1: I took out a bowling ball and an anvil.
0: You were sitting there with your little bag and it reminded me, she's on the buses and the aeroplanes. And you just look like you just, and I'm just sitting there and I thought, that bag has so much junk in it.
1: Oh, it's true. It does. I had to take a smaller bag the other day and I took out what I needed to take every day and it was nothing. I could have fitted it in a shoulder, in a clutch purse. But I still take this enormous thing.
0: You've got like Werther's Originals, you've got Tupperware containers.
1: Sometimes a boiled egg.
0: Yeah, well, we've already done that.
1: But what we're talking about here is things you can't leave home without, things you choose to take with you.
0: Right.
1: I know a girl who carried a small pillow with her all around the world.
0: That's weird.
1: Yeah. She travelled with a small pillow that was sentimental to her. She could not leave home without it.
0: I've got, you know what I've got? I'll join in on this.
1: An old condom?
0: Yeah. What I carry around an old condom.
1: Okay, just talk amongst ourselves while you rummage through your trousers.
0: I've got my bottle opener. Many times at many functions, I've saved the day.
1: But you couldn't travel overseas with that.
0: Yeah, you can. Yeah,
1: no, you can't. Yeah. How?
0: I mean, if your language.
1: It'd have to be in a suitcase.
0: Yeah, no, I put it in the thing and the guy gives it back to me.
1: Oh.
0: Yeah. It's very handy.
1: Well, this is what the tribal drum is going to beat for. I can't leave the house without...
2: Don't leave home without them.
1: Was that from the American Express commercial, Carl Malden? Wow, that's a throwback. Mr. Wong.
0: I lost all my traveler's checks.
1: Well, I wasn't going to do the accent, but I'm so thrilled for you that you have stepped over that line.
0: No, he didn't. Mr. Wong. He goes, what kind of
1: work? Don't do it. Don't do it.
0: It was a great ad.
1: Anyway, that is, I can't leave home without ... For the Queen, it was quince jelly. For Jacinda's friend, it was a small bag of condoms.
0: For Amanda, it's all amounts of crap in a bag.
1: What can't you leave home without?
0: Jonesy and Amanda driving you home with Jam Nation.
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4: 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Because when a child is sick or injured, family stays. G'day, got a single vehicle crash, Mary Valley Road near Old Dawn Road through Jones Hill. No delays though, looking good on the bypass in Cambay Road, the Wide Bay Highway. A little bit slow just to west of Sexton, and slowing up a bit through town for Nash at Monkland Street. Look out for some water too over Station Road, Pomona. 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

0: Jonesy and Amanda driving you home across Australia, and today we're talking about the Queen, the late Queen.
1: The late Queen.
0: She never went out without a quince paste in
1: a bag. She was a big fan of quince jelly, and according to a former royal butler, she carried a jar of it, quote, around the world. She loved it.
0: It's a handy condiment.
1: Well, I don't know.
0: You put it with anything. You put it with cheese, you put it with biscuit, you put it with meat. It's all very good.
1: Jacinda, who is the director of our team, has said...
0: Okay. Her title changes every
1: no,
0: day.
1: No, we, that's why I think we have an executive producer and she's the show director. So I just want to give everyone the respect.
0: Everyone's
1: the whole team knows their...
0: We respect former and past executive producers and their word salad titles.
1: She has a friend who will not leave home without a small bag of condiments, soy sauce, sriracha, salt and pepper.
0: You have your...
1: No, I can leave home without things. I'm not the sort of person that feels I have to have things.
0: Yep.
1: Though having said that, you might find the odd tea bag that I carry.
0: I've got my bottle opener in my pocket. I've got to tell you, one day I was at a fancy function and they were handing out the Heineken beers and they weren't the, you know, can't open them. And I pulled out my thing. And everyone thought that I was some sort of god. I'm just opening beers, delighting everyone.
1: So the function hadn't thought to put a bottle opener with
0: them. No, they had all the beers on the thing, and they hadn't thought that you're going to open them up with the bottle opener.
1: You're a hero.
0: And here comes Jonesy. Boom.
1: Tribal drum.
0: There you go, Governor General. Enjoy that.
1: Tribal drum is beating for I can't leave home without.
2: Don't leave home without them.
0: Maria has joined us.
1: Hi, Maria. Is this you? What can't you leave home with?
3: I cannot leave without my Nescafe coffee. Anywhere I go, I've always got a little jar with me.
1: Really? It sounds like we're doing an ad, doesn't it?
0: Yeah.
1: So a small jar of Nescafe. And where's the strangest place you've been forced to take it out?
3: Other people's homes.
1: Wow.
3: As a support worker. And overseas.
0: Mm-hmm.
1: But other people's homes, are people offended if they've got other brands that they're happy to use?
3: Oh, they can use their own brand. As long as I've got my Nescafe, I'm happy.
0: But if they've got Nescafe, how do you feel about that?
3: I just say it's okay, I've got my own.
0: Oh. Because what you could do is you could decant some of theirs into your jar. Imagine getting caught doing that.
1: Yeah. It's grandma's ashes. Thanks a lot. Thank you, Maria.
0: That's brilliant.
1: Hi, Elise. What do you have to take every time you leave home?
4: It's actually not me, it's my auntie, but she travels the world with a teapot and a tea cosy.
0: Oh.
1: Really?
4: Yep, everywhere she goes.
1: Wow. Is it a sentimental one or she's just anxious she won't get a nicely brewed cup of tea?
4: Yeah, no, she just wants a nice cup of tea, so takes it wherever she goes and she'll change the cosy depending on where she's going. She's got different themes for different places.
0: That's nice. Yeah.
1: Different themes.
0: Is she English?
4: No, Aussie.
1: Yeah. It takes up a lot of space in a suitcase.
0: Yeah, teapot.
4: Yeah, I guess she's willing to make that sacrifice.
1: Mm. Wow.
0: Matt Shervington used to wear it in his running. In his running outfit.
1: Thank you, Elise. Hello, John.
5: Now, hi. I can't leave without a pack of tissues because I've noticed that as I get older, I get more and more nose hairs and that irritates my nose. And I can't pick my nose, at least not in public.
1: No.
5: And I can't do bushy.
0: No. Well, John, you're a civilized man. I think that's pretty reasonable. Although, it is the domain of old ladies walking around with a bag of tissues.
1: Is it?
0: Well, you've got them in your bag.
1: Have I? A small packet, just in case, because I travel with my sons who never bring anything.
0: John, have you toyed with the hanky? Well, I know we discussed this last week, tribal drum-wise, I mean, pub test-wise. Would you go with the hanky?
5: No chance in hell.
0: No.
1: No. Well, John, thank you. We're going to take more of your calls. I can't leave home without...
0: Jonesy and Amanda driving you home with Jam Nation.
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9: Hi, I'm Rana Hussein. The AFLW has unveiled its opening date for 2026. The season will kick off on August the 9th with the Saints taking on Carlton as part of the annual Spuds game. The 12-round season will wrap up with the grand final on November 28th. The Adelaide Thunderbirds have jumped to the top of the Super Netball table with a 4-goal win over the Melbourne Maverick last night. In yesterday's other game, the Swiss Stram Fever 63-57. And qualifying for the French Tennis Open gets underway tonight with Aussies Taylor Preston, Storm Hunter and Madison Inglis all aiming for a spot in the main draw.
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0: Hello, it's Jonesy and Amanda driving you home. And the tribal drummer's beating. The Queen carries around in her bag, what she did when she was alive, a little jar of quince paste.
1: I wonder if she was buried with a jar of quince paste. Apparently, according to former royal butler, she carried a jar of it around the world. She would not leave home without it.
0: In your bag, there's many, many things.
1: Oh, but I can travel without them. Maybe a tea bag if I travelled in other parts of the world. We had a call earlier about carrying a teapot and a tea cosy.
0: You never know when you need a half-sucked Werther's original.
1: That is quite true. Or maybe a loose Panadol floating around with hair on it at the bottom of your bag.
0: Why has it got hair on it?
1: Just because it's been in my bag for so long and the bottom minutiae of life.
0: The tribal drummer's beating. I can't leave home without...
2: Don't leave home without them.
0: Shannon.
1: Hello, Shannon. What's your thing?
3: Okay, so my dad started it and I'm still carrying it on, bless your soul. We have three families and there's a bottle of, port, right? Plastic top, and they cut the cork off.
1: Yeah.
3: And we've all got a little plastic cork in our pockets, and when we catch up, if you don't have a plastic cork in your pocket, it's your show.
0: Yeah, well, I had this when I worked down the snow at a resort there was a special bottle of champagne. I can't remember what it was. It was that little miniature bottle of champagne. Yeah. It's such a flashback. And we all had to carry, and it was called the Cork Club. And if you didn't have any member, if they didn't have the cork, you had to shout them a drink.
1: So, Shannon, is it sentimental that you carry it, or is it part of the family joke that you carry it?
3: Both now, and also another one because I can't stop it because I'm addicted to doing it, and because my dad started it, and I'm doing it because it will never end. That's right. Yeah,
0: that's good. Yeah. I like it. How often does it pay dividends for you, Shannon?
1: Yeah, how often has someone been caught out and buys you a drink?
3: I would say maybe at least every 10 days.
1: Do you secretly just drop in on their house to see if they're ready?
3: I catch up with them, and I pull my pocket out. They send me a bridge from my pocket. They know what I'm going to bring out.
0: I'm in the shower, mate.
1: Thank you, Shannon.
0: Steve has joined us.
1: Hello, Steve. What is it that you can't leave home without?
4: Hello, guys. Love your show.
1: Thanks, Steve.
4: I can't leave without disposable toilet seat cover.
1: Are you a bit of a germophobic?
4: Not really. It's just some of the places that I go to, it's better than making it out of toilet paper. So I bought some and especially when you go to the hospital.
0: Yeah. It's a bit like a Jenga puzzle, isn't it? Because you set it all up and as you sit down, it all goes...
1: Yeah.
0: And flies off.
1: And I'm always scared that I'll stand up and walk out with it still attached.
0: Well, that did happen. Remember that time at the airport?
1: Oh, no, that wasn't that. I tucked my skirt into my stockings.
0: Oh, that's right.
1: Thank you for bringing it up.
0: A lady came up and said, and you said, yes, it is me.
1: I did not.
0: It is me. How about a selfie? And she said.
1: You're completely embellishing
0: and
1: this
0: she
1: story.
0: Said, no, you've tucked your skirt into your
1: underpants. You're embellishing the story.
0: Steve, thank you.
1: Thank you, Steve.
0: I haven't embellished anything.
1: Yeah, I think you have.
0: Coming up, we've got Instagram making its return. $2,000 could be yours if you'd like to play. You can do it on the internet, jonesyandamanda.com.
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6: 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G'day, pretty clear run for the Bruce between the coast and Gympie. The Nickel Way slow around the Kwinana Shopping Centre. A little bit of traffic through Mount Coolum on the Sunshine Motorway. And around Gympie, still slowing up around Shannon at Louisa Street, Monklin at Nash Street, Mary Street, Duke at Shannon, and on the south side, not too bad, Exhibition Road. Australia's biggest Keno jackpot is just a moment away. 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It's Travis at Traffic on Zinc 96. 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
13: 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This is your news now.
14: Hey there, I'm Jackie Loom. The federal government is defending changes to trust tax rules as the coalition claims the move amounts to a death tax. The proposal would enforce a minimum 30% tax on discretionary trusts targeting income-splitting strategies used by high earners. Labor says the reforms close loopholes, while critics warn families managing inheritance could be caught in the crackdown. Meantime, the PM is continuing to defend changes to negative gearing. He claims the changes are a common sense move that won't affect those who already have investment properties. Anthony Albanese says it's about building up the wealth of the nation.
15: If you have a negatively geared home, you can still continue. There are no changes in those arrangements. But if you want to invest in the future, it needs to be a new home.
14: A military rescue diver has died while trying to retrieve four bodies from a Maldives deep sea cave. Five divers died in the cave network late last week, with four believed to still be trapped 50 metres below. Experts from Finland are now mapping out a new plan to pull them out. An infectious disease expert is warning the Democratic Republic of Congo's Ebola outbreak may have been active for some time. The World Health Organization declared a public health emergency of international concern. And Kylie Minogue has confirmed a 40th anniversary tour next year. Fans and industry insiders have speculated it could adopt Taylor Swift's Eras-style format, celebrating hits from across her four decades in the biz. In sport, qualifying for the French Open gets underway tonight. Aussies Chris O'Connell, Alex Bolt and Taylor Preston all gunning for a spot in the main draw. And the Socceroos are ramping up preparations for the World Cup at a pre-camp in Florida. Experienced forward Mitch Duke says they're making the most of their prep time.
16: It's been a tough camp so far. We are one of the earlier ones because obviously our season's finished earlier and we need that top up and the conditioning to keep going. And, you know, we're building up to a major tournament and the boss is making sure there's no stone left unturned.
14: That's the latest in news and sport.
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21: Get the most out of your NDIS plan with Ali Shed. A rainy afternoon with very similar weather tomorrow with 24 degrees. Should clear for Wednesday though, sunny and 25.
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0: Jack, your youngest son is having a birthday today. Happy birthday, mate. Liam, your eldest son, is 25 on Thursday.
1: Friday.
0: What about that? We all know what was going on, didn't we?
1: Oh, as I said before, Brennan, years of IVF was what was going on.
0: Yeah, but
1: you know. What? I'm not going to sass it for you.
0: Can you make it a bit more sexy?
1: Well, who speaks like that when their kids are 25 and 23?
0: You. Me. Jack wants to be in this business, and you might hear him doing the traffic on the traffic network.
1: Yeah.
0: And I like to think that I've trained him. When you went on assignment with Dr. Chris Brown to do some TV show that we're yet to see.
1: Yeah, that's how it goes.
0: You took a week and a half off.
1: It will be on air this week. This year.
0: You said that a year ago. Anyway,
1: I'm not in charge of the schedules.
0: The kid's got the gift. I think he's very talented. And throughout the show, we've just been celebrating the past, like the time he and I built the Lego Death Star together.
1: How old was he?
0: He was
1: missing
0: 8.
1: Teeth. He's got a little lisp.
0: He was 8. But he didn't complete the Death Star.
1: Let it go.
0: It was never going to be completed. The next time was when I was looking after him for his trombone playing, which was dreadful at it. I think he was just in for the flatulent
1: noises. When's the bit that you say you like him?
0: I love him very much. We're good mates. And my favourite one is, and I just dug this up, JJ Review.
1: Oh, that's right.
0: Jonesy
1: you
0: and Jack Review.
1: That's right. And he was, how old was he? About 13, 12, 13, about 12.
0: Well, we were reviewing games and we were reviewing video games that he played. And together, I'd have my opinion as a whatever I was at the time and his opinion, whatever he was at the time. This is how it went down. Hello there, it's Jonesy and Jack. And today on JJ Review, we're featuring the game Friday the 13th. This is based on the movie franchise, no
34: Friday
0: doubt.
34: The 13th, and yeah.
0: So what happened in Friday the 13th? Just refresh my memory.
34: I'm pretty sure our good friend Jason with the big mask on.
0: It's a hockey mask?
34: Yeah, he must be a big fan of sports. Just runs around and kills rich white teens. Rich teens and all. Not all white, some diversity going on there.
0: Oh, good. So he's not a racist.
34: Yeah, he's not a racist, I think.
0: Good.
34: He's doing it all for his mum who died. So.
0: Really?
34: He's got some morals.
0: Okay, well, let's review the game then. So then I had to play this dreadful game, which was truly dreadful. And at the end, JJ Review today, we've been reviewing the game Friday the 13th. My thoughts is that it's bloody, it's senseless.
34: Bloody good.
1: Happy birthday, Jack.
0: Good on you, mate.
1: Well, coming up, he's not the only person celebrating today. It's 20 years since an incredible live BBC moment happened and people are remembering, and we'll play it for you next.
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1: Well, let's give it up for an anniversary. Not just my son's birthday, mm-hmm. but 20 years ago, an incredible moment happened on live television on the BBC. It was 2006, funnily enough, and a man called Guy Gomer had a job interview at the BBC. So he works in data support, a data support cleanser, whatever that means. And he was called into the reception at the BBC because he was having a job interview. So he's sitting there politely waiting to be taken inside the chasm of the BBC for his job interview. A staff member comes and says, is your name Guy? And he says, yes. Say, come with me. What happens next has been immortalized as one of the greatest live TV blunders of all time, because the staff member who approached him wasn't from IT. The staff member was a producer for News 24. The person called Guy, the producer collected, wasn't Guy Cooney, who'd been booked to be interviewed on the program, but Guy Gomer, who went along for the ride by mistake. So two men called Guy were in the foyer. Wait, one was going for an IT interview, one was being interviewed live on television as an expert. So he's ushered onto the set, he's mic'd up and he's seated in front of the camera.
0: That's such a great story.
1: And then before he knows it, the reporter introduces him, and what they are discussing was Apple Corporation versus Apple Computer, a court case. Dreadful. And here's a bit of how it went.
2: What does this all mean for the industry and the growth of music online? Well, Guy Cooney is the editor of the technology website News Wireless. Hello, good morning to you.
3: Good morning.
2: Were you surprised by this verdict today?
3: I'm very surprised to see this verdict to come on me, because I was not expecting that.
2: A big surprise.
3: Exactly.
2: Yes, yeah. With regards to the cost that's involved, do you think now more people will be downloading online?
3: Actually, if you can go everywhere, you're gonna see a lot of people downloading to the internet and the website, everything they want.
2: This does really seem to be the way the music industry is progressing now, that people want to go onto the website and download music.
3: Exactly.
0: Exactly.
1: He said afterwards, he thought, I don't want to embarrass anyone. Something's going on. I'm not sure. So I tried my best to breathe, to keep calm and get control of the situation. He said his appearance was very stressful and he was wondering why the questions weren't related to the data support cleansing job.
0: Did he get the job?
1: He'd applied for. I don't know. But imagine when they realised, and then or the person sitting in the foyer, who's the expert, looking up on the... Because they have TV monitors.
0: Yeah,
1: in the
0: he's
1: foyer
0: doing
1: going,
0: my gear.
1: What? What?
0: That's how I ended up on the Today Show. I just walk in there once a week.
1: It's happened again. Not at the BBC, but have a listen to this. This is in Argentina.
4: ¿Dónde se estudia para saber tanto sobre aliens?
1: Let me explain on here. This is a show that's streaming on Argentina's one of Argentina's networks, talking about UFOs, and they had a live segment where they'd booked a UFO expert to discuss newly released alien files. The whole world's talking about this. What happened, though, is the man in the center of this, he's talking via Zoom. He's not actually a ufologist. They've booked a urologist.
0: Right. Oh, that's great.
1: So good.
0: That's great. But as long as you look good in an airport lounge or a doctor's clinic or a prison, it's okay.
1: You're going to be okay.
0: By and large, the sound is down. Coming up, Instagram is on its way. Jonesy and Amanda driving you home with Jam Nation.

0: Jonesy Demand are driving you home with Jam Nation. It's a sad day. Music lovers, Dr. Hook, one of the main forces behind Dr. Hook, has passed away.
1: I'll pronounce his name. Dennis LoCarrière. He was the lead singer with the beard.
0: Yeah, there was the guy with the eye patch.
1: And this was the guy with the beard.
0: I think the guy with the eye patch, he passed away.
1: He also passed away.
0: Some time ago.
1: Yeah. Well, Simon Sawyer, wasn't he? I love the eulogies we do. Ray Sawyer.
0: Was the he did have a he had a bung eye.
1: Did he?
0: Yeah, he did. It wasn't just a thing.
1: One didn't have a hand, one didn't have an eye. No, none of them actually had a
0: Dr. Hook, because they were really good with songs with hooks. They liked a lot of sappy songs.
1: I like the sappy songs.
0: I didn't like the sap. They did some great rock type songs. I don't know, Walk Right In. Ryan, you got Walk Right In?
2: Nah.
0: Okay. A cover of the Rolling Stone.
1: I like that too.
0: Great song.

0: that's enough of that, because I quite like the sop. The sap. What about this one?
1: Sylvia,
0: I love it.
2: This is a clanger.
3: So why don't you leave?
0: I love Sylvia's mother. What else, Ryan?
2: Hang on.

0: I think the Sap worked for them, though.
1: The Sap, they wrote great songs. What's another one, right? She makes a blue jeans talk.

0: Don't make it rude. What else, Ryan? When your body's they've got a lot of songs. Enough
1: of me. I didn't like when they get really, when he, Dennis would get really, was that Dennis getting mushy? Because Ray used to do the Rocky stuff. Is that
0: anything else? No, whatever.

0: next.
1: Rest in peace.
0: Rest in peace, Dennis. What a legacy.
1: Imagine if we did their eulogy. Nah, don't like that one. Nah, nah.
0: More rock, less sap. 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

Volko and Jade for breakfast. 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What?

0: Jonesy and Amanda driving home, apropos of Dennis Lockery from Dr. Hook. He passed away at the age of 76. His
1: Not
0: mate-
1: Lockery. He has passed away. Let's say his name correctly, she said, looking for the piece of paper. Lockerrier.
0: Like I said, he passed away joining his mate Ray Sawyer, who passed away in 2018 from the band Dr. Hook. And we were just talking about Only 16. Jen Y. Rye's little sensitive Jen Y. Rye ears.
1: A little nonplussed about the song we all used to listen to and have no opinion about.
0: When we're talking about Only 16.
2: She was only 16. Only 16.
1: Everyone's applauding. Congratulations.
0: But that's why Ryan's making the face. Yeah. But no, we keep going because if you find the lyric, if you play the whole thing.
2: She was only 16.
0: Only 16. Okay, no need for a pause.
2: But I loved her so
0: and?
2: Well. She was too young
0: to fall in love and?
2: And I was too young
1: at to 50.
0: It's not saying I was 42 and she was 16. He was 16 as well. Okay, just,
1: that's an assumption.
0: In the world of cancellation, I just feel that, you know.
1: Oh, we're not going to cancel.
0: Well, I don't want
1: Dr.
0: him cancelled.
1: Dr. Hook, he's dead.
0: Why doesn't
1: Rest
0: people ask
1: peace.
0: Us to do eulogies anyway? I think we've covered that. Well, let's get into Instagram.
3: Free money,
4: fast money,
5: extra cash,
6: any money, Jonesy and Amanda's.
0: You have 10 questions, 60 seconds on the clock. You can pass if you don't know an answer. We'll come back to that question if time permits. Get all the questions right. You win $1,000.
1: You can make it $2,000 by answering a bonus question, but it is double or nothing.
0: Erin in Bunbury. Hello, Erin.
7: Hello, how are you?
0: You registered online, jonesyandamanda.com.au. How was your experience?
7: Easy. It was great.
0: So it was good. Erin likes it.
1: Well, Erin, let's see if we can make it worth your while. We've got 10 questions.
0: Clearly,
1: in
0: 60 you didn't
1: seconds.
0: Hear our eulogy to Dr. Hook.
1: Let's see what
7: I
1: we
7: did.
1: Can...
7: I actually had to listen to that song on repeat. Well, I used to work at Crenshaw's in Bunbury, and I used to just go on Thursday night for the 3 hours. I think I must have listened to it at least 8 times.
0: Really?
1: So, and it's is it only as an older person now, older than you were then, Erin, you go, well, that sounds a bit weird.
7: Yeah, now when you listen to the words, you're like, okay.
1: Also, that one, Baby Made of Blue Jeans Talk, makes a bit uncomfortable too.
0: And there was, but there was a lot of those creepy songs, you know, you're 16, you're beautiful in your mind and all that sort of stuff. You know, we're in better times now, Erin.
1: All right, Erin, we have 10 questions, 60 seconds. If you're not sure, say pass. We might have time to come back, all right?
7: Okay.
1: Erin, good luck. Here's question one. Lip balm is used on your what?
7: Lips.
1: Question two. What are Santa's little helpers called?
7: Elves.
1: Question three. What caused the Titanic to sink?
7: Iceberg.
1: Question four. In the nursery rhyme, how many mice were blind?
7: Three.
1: Question five. What currency is used in Japan?
7: Yen.
1: Question six. How many years are in a century?
7: 10.
1: Bugger.
0: Erin.
1: You got all the hard ones, right?
0: You misspoke.
1: It's 100.
7: Oh, my God.
0: Oh, Erin.
1: Oh, Erin.
0: I thought you were going to do it. You were like...
7: I know, I was on fire. Ah.
0: You were on fire.
1: And now you have to put yourself out. Oh, Erin, what a shame, but thank you.
7: All right, well, thank you anyway.
1: Thanks,
0: Carry
1: Erin.
0: On, Erin. Thank you for joining us. If you would like to register, you could do so. jonesyandamanda.com.au for Instagram. That's coming back tomorrow. Jonesy and Amanda driving you home with Jam Nation.
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0: Jonesy and Amanda driving you home this Monday afternoon. A great weekend. I've had a lot of action on the weekend. Did a lot of stuff.
1: I asked you what was happening and you said you were heading in to the city for Yum Cha.
0: Yum Cha. I love going to Yum Cha. We've got our gang of friends who I've known for 1,000 years, yeah, and it's been long overdue. Haven't really seen them much. So we said, the respective couples, let's go to Yum Cha on Saturday. Mm-hmm. And you just catch the train into the city.
1: Yeah.
0: No plans. We stop at a pub, have a beer, then go to another pub, have another beer, and you just go along and it's just fun.
1: Yeah. I asked you about it and you said, well, we went to this bar, then this bar. Mm-hmm. You said there were about 6 or 7 beers. I said, so that was after Yum Cha? And you said, no, that was before Yum Cha.
0: Yeah. Yeah, well, we got a plate of chips, and that was the problem because we got a plate of chips at one pub at around 11 o'clock.
1: That's Yum Cha time.
0: Yeah, I know. No, that's what I said. But they said, well, Yum Cha Chinatown's over there. We'll just get a plate of chips to tide us over.
1: So what time did you get to Yum Cha?
0: About 10:30. And there was no Yum Cha anymore. It was Chinese food.
1: AM?
0: At 10:30 p.m.
1: You went into town to go to Yum Cha,
0: mm-hmm,
1: and you got there at 10:30 p.m.
0: Yeah. Well, by the time we got to Chinatown, yes. And we went to our favourite Chinese restaurant there, and they do great stuff. And sure, it wasn't Yum Cha, but we had, you know.
1: Yeah, Chinese food.
0: Chinese food. And then I was coming out of said restaurant.
1: That was the end of the night. You were all
0: heading across
1: home.
0: The road is my favourite pub, which I've been going through many years ago. My late father and I went to that pub to talk about the deal I would hash out to work with you.
1: Mm-hmm.
0: And I said, if we get Amanda, and he's going, this is what you got to do. So we're in this very pub, so it's very sentimental to me. And I could see a table underneath the awning, and it started to rain, and it was perfect, a perfect amount of people for our, you know, seats for our party. So I've run into the pub a little bit too enthusiastically, and I've come around the corner, and the bouncer's there. And I said, hey, mate, how are you? How good's this? The table's right there. And he goes, well, yeah, but you seem a bit intoxicated. I said, aren't I? And I went, oh, no, he's a bouncer. I've spoken too much. And he said, this is all.
1: Maybe he could have observed this without you even talking.
0: So he said, I'm afraid I can't let you in. I said, no worries, mate. Good on you. Thank you. I will bid you good night. So I've walked out of the pub, gone around the corner to the side entrance, straight in there.
1: What did you think would happen?
0: Well, I've gone straight in there. And the ladies behind the bar said, hey, how are you going? I said, oh, good. I'm just going to go to the loo and then we'll get some beers in. Anyway, I come back. He's there again. I told you weren't allowed to come in. I said, oh, mate, you're just like the bloke on the other side. He was no fun either.
1: And?
0: We left.
1: Okay.
0: Because.
1: Almost time for the next morning's Yum Cha.
0: Well, you can get fined for that sort of stuff.
1: For what?
0: For refusing, you know, if you go.
1: Oh, that you mean you could be fined.
0: No, I can be fined for, you know, re-entering a place, a premises. So I didn't want to go crazy. You know what I mean? So I just went across the road to another pub.
1: Yeah, and they had laxer rules.
0: But, well, they didn't. They let you through. That was it. It was okay. You know, the irony, because the bouncer's just watching me drink a beer across the road. But, you know, I think that was okay. I wasn't Johnny Glass, everyone.
1: Weren't you?
0: I wasn't like you when you're out in the town.
1: Looking to glass everyone.
0: You're like a merchant seaman on shore leave.
2: Righto, you two. That's enough.
1: Thank you for wrapping this up, Ryan. Tin Hat Tuesday is back tomorrow.
0: Yes.
1: We have another $2,000 to give away.
0: Well, we have $4,000.
1: Well, $2,000 with muscle memory.
0: Yep.
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1: Could we be any more?
0: 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It's all there.
1: All there. We'll see you tomorrow.
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16: 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I had a great weekend. Every Monday on the Christian O'Connell Show, we've got all your misheard lyrics. And the big thing on today's show, I saw this great local business name. And you'll have seen these local business names like this, where they spend quite a bit of time trying to come up with a funny pun. I always love these. So if you know of one near you, we're calling it Punny Business. You can send them in to me on the show today, 0475 031043. 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
0: Last week, Isabella had this one from Billie Eilish, One Spicy Pork Roll.
3: Yeah.
0: All right, brand new one from Carolyn. Live it up, mental as anything. A close encounter with a hard-hearted man.
4: A close encounter with a hard-hearted man.
0: Or is it a close encounter with a hot audit man? Looking at the old P&L.
4: A close encounter with a hard-hearted man.
0: Yes, well spotted. Wade has got Heaven on Stick, the song by James Rain. All browbeaters go away. Or is James not a fan of brown pizzas? All brown pizzas go away.
4: All brown pizzas go away.
0: He's really not happy about that. Dylan Jennings, One Last Time, Ariana Grande. I gave into the fire. I know I should have fought it.
5: I gave into the fire. I know I should have fought it.
0: You might have heard it. You know where we're going. You know where we're going? Disneyland, my friends. I gave into the fire. I know I should have farted.
5: I gave into the fire. I know I should have farted.
6: So clear.
0: That is so clear.
7: Yeah.
0: Crystal clear.
7: Oh, so juvenile.
0: I gave them to the fire. I know I should have just farted.
5: I gave into the fire. I know I should have farted.
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0: Tim Harrison, listen, Tim has got this one. The Way You Make Me Feel, Michael Jackson. Hey Pretty Baby with the High Heels On.
8: Hey Pretty Baby with the High Heels On.
0: Or did Michael used to love a tradie? Hey Pretty Baby with the High Viz On.
8: Hey Pretty Baby with the High Heels On.
0: No! 7-year-old Nim has got this. It's been cranking Waterfalls by TLC.
3: The 7-year-olds love it.
0: Don't go chasing waterfalls. They're a bit deep, that song, isn't it, for a young 7-year-old lad?
9: Don't go chasing waterfalls.
0: But with those sharp 7-year-old ears, he's hearing, don't go chasing waterfalls. Name Jason, surname Waterfalls. Now we know what this whole story is about. She's urging Jason Waterfalls. Oh,
9: don't go. Jason Waterfalls.
0: That is brilliant. Thank you very much. As always, when you mishear your lyrics, send them in. We play them back every Monday morning at 8 or just after 8. Christian at christianoconnell.com.au. And thank you.
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0: Christian O'Connell show. Yesterday, I had to go and pick up my wife from a hospital appointment, and it was an area in a suburb we don't know very well. And I got there a bit early, and I don't know if you've got anywhere near hospitals, trying to get anywhere to park around there is a nightmare. So I'm going down side streets, sort of doing ever decreasing and increasing circles. I don't know where the hospital is right now. She's had a local anaesthetic. She's going to have to walk about 8Ks. It doesn't help at all.
1: Oh,
0: nice. So anyway, I find someone to park. It's just in a residential street. And I make sure they're not blocking anyone's driveway. And I wait for the call from my wife so he can come and get me. So I go try and trace my steps back. So I'm there about 20 minutes, just outside some house. And I look in and I see that there's someone looking at me. You know, we all do that peer when there's some strange car you don't recognise. And it's not permit holders. I'm not blocking a driveway, but I could see this lady really staring at me. I sort of waved to say, hope it's all right. She doesn't say anything, like move the car. 10 minutes later, this lovely woman comes out who listens to the show called Narelle with a cup of tea and some biscuits for me.
1: Oh,
0: she goes, lovely. It is you, isn't it, Christian? I went, yes. She goes, I listen to the show. Can I ask what you're doing outside? I went, I'm going door to door. I'm just looking for new listeners. I can tick you off the list. We haven't got the budgets for marketing. I'm literally door to door, like the Avon man. Hello, can I interest you on a breakfast show?
1: Oh, that is so sweet.
0: She brought a cup of tea out and some biscuits.
2: Incredible.
0: We had a lovely chat. Really nice chat. And then I went to go and pick up my wife, and she saw that there was some biscuits in the car. And then I had to explain that a lady called Narelle had brought out some...
3: Likely story.
0: And she had local anaesthetic. She wasn't really in the mood for the confusion of it all. Don't think she actually bought the story either. I said, I don't randomly have affairs with people. I don't go door to door going, will you stay with me?
3: For a biscuit.
0: For a biscuit. Do anything. Risk it for a biscuit. Coming to the Christian O'Connell Show in May. All right, the thing I also saw in this new suburb, I went travelling yesterday, was a pizza business with a great name. Mm-hmm. I love seeing local businesses that have got a funny name. You know when they put a bit of thought into it? It's a pun-based name, okay? Yeah. We love that every day on the Time Waster. And it was Earth, Wind and Flower.
4: Oh, right.
0: And I gave an imaginary hat tip. I was like, "That is, I've not seen that one before for a pizza place, Earth, Wind and Flower." So we're going to call this punny business... And I know we got people listening all around Australia right now. You will know in your suburb or your town, maybe it's not there anymore or it still is right now, a punny business. Those businesses, local businesses that have put some effort into giving you a bit of a grin and a smile with their business name. They're always very proud of them as well, aren't they?
3: Yeah.
0: They know what they've done. Yeah. You know, they want you to beep your horn or to wave or take a photo of it. Some ones we've seen before on the show we've heard about are Lawn in Order. Gardening business. Yeah. Lawn in Order is genius. Miami Rice. You might have worked that out. Chinese restaurant. Miami Rice is genius. Benny and the Pets.
4: Benny
0: and the Pets is the greatest pet shop ever. Also the Tree Loppers called Tree Musketeers. I want them to be three Irish guys as well.
3: Very.
0: Rio, you've got one then, a punny business.
3: Yes, a Chinese restaurant. Two Wongs Make It Right.
0: Oh, wow. Yeah, that is very, very good.
3: Owned by the Wongs.
0: Yes.
1: Oh,
0: wow, wow. Patsy, have you ever seen one?
1: Yeah, there's a cafe in Baldwin called Thanks a Latte.
0: That's good. It's so lovely. Much. It's just the way that Patsy said it really aggressively.
1: No, it wasn't aggressive.
0: Thanks a Latte.
1: That's clever.
0: Patsy's there, head of customer service. Isn't there hairdressers out your way, curl up and dye?
1: Yes, there is in Werribee. Yes, in Western Melbourne.
0: Yeah. Already you can age the kind of person that might go there.
1: Really?
3: What sort of age bracket?
0: I don't want to say any more.
1: What are you saying? I don't go there if that's what you're saying.
0: I'm not saying that at all. I'm not saying anything.
1: They
0: actually.
1: Don't just specialise in purple rings.
0: I'm saying nothing.
3: Well, you said something.
0: What did I say? I'm scared, Rio. Alex, you ever seen a punny business?
5: Yeah, I had a year in Ireland. There's so many businesses in Ireland, and one of them was the...
0: There's so many businesses in Ireland. Oh, wow. Bloody hell, Michael Palin's new travel show's just started.
5: Punny businesses.
0: Oh, my God, there's punny so many businesses.
5: And this pub called The Cat Dragged In.
1: Oh, wow.
0: That is good. Well, they would say, did cat dragged in?
5: And there's also For Pete's Steak in Sligo.
0: Oh, brilliant one. All right, what have you got then? Punny business names. Let us know. 0475031043.
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0: Christian O'Connell Show. Local businesses with a smart or funny name. We're calling it Punny Business. They're all some kind of pun. What are the odds? We mentioned Lawn in Order. There's also Lawn and Order. Rowan, the guy whose business as is, listening right now.
1: Oh, you're kidding.
0: Christian, there used to be a compass shop around the corner from me. Their slogan was, compasses, get one or get lost.
2: Oh, wow.
0: Ali, that's one of my favourite ones. Dry cleaning business in my local shopping centre, the Brown Gouge.
1: I get it.
0: No, don't worry. Christian, there's a shop here in Surrey Hills, Sydney, which makes custom cushions. That's a business. That's a separate thing tomorrow. That's a business. Christian Plummer's van had a really good one, but I can't remember the name.
3: Oh. Chief.
0: Thanks. It's my greatest text we're going to get this year. What do you want to do with that, Tanya?
1: Come back to me.
0: Christian, I used to have a lawn mowing service. I still own the name. You look after that IP, sir. Go with the mow.
1: Oh, nice.
3: Oh, yeah.
0: I mean, if someone wants to buy it, and Martin's got it still. He's hanging on to that. It's like real estate. Do you know people start buying up websites and
1: yes.
0: domain names?
1: Yeah, yeah, yeah.
0: I've got over 30.
3: What? Really?
0: No, I know. I genuinely have.
1: Can we find out what they were, please?
0: I'd yeah, you can buy them.
1: Okay, great.
0: Christian, what about a car hire and van hire company? Only Vans.
1: Oh,
0: very good.
1: Oh,
0: oh,
1: wow.
0: Oh, yeah, you're clapping that,
1: that
0: one, are you?
1: That is incredible.
0: You're a fan, are
1: that
0: you?
1: That is really good.
0: Oh, but. Christian, my secretarial business is called Forever Typing.
1: I don't get that one.
0: You know, like Forever Young. Forever Typing. Yeah, have you seen that every time the phone goes? Hello, Forever Typing. Ready? Piston Broke Mechanics. She loved that one. We haven't heard her laugh on the show this year. She loves that old kind of old-timey Triple M.
3: Oh,
0: Pete Triple M, 1990. Mum, the footy's on. Piston, sponsored by Piston Broke. Oh, God, now this is comedy at last.
3: This is not used to comedy on this show.
0: I'll try a bit harder, lean in. Christian, my groomer in queue is called Bark to the Future.
3: Oh, great. I love that one.
0: Christian, Sydney hairdressers, do or die. Chinese restaurant out my way called Walk This Way.
1: Oh, I love that.
0: Tanya, have you remembered that plumber's name yet?
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0: Christian O'Connell's show. One of you, Wade, one of our bright siders, actually, Wade said, Christian, is that Lionel Richie screaming in Dancing on the Ceiling, or is it Homer Simpson? Anyway, this is the bit in the song he was talking about. Now, that is the actual song, okay? This is Homer screaming from The Simpsons. You know that big scream he does? It does.
1: Uncanny.
0: It sounds like Homer Simpson in there. Wade, obviously very exciting. He wanted to share this with me and therefore all of Australia. And Australia wants to thank you back, Wade, for doing that. And obviously he's rushing. I get it. We get a lot of typos. Sometimes when you're typing it incorrectly, spell check, that autocorrect, is absolutely useless.
2: It's completely arbitrary.
0: What a waste of money. But he said instead of dancing on the ceiling, it was dancing in the ceiling. That's a horror song. Mm. That's actually quite frightening. If somebody, if Lionel Richie is dancing in the ceiling, it's not a vibe.
2: Is that bloody Lionel Richie up there again?
0: Yeah, up to his shenanigans, Richie. So thanks to Wade, we're trying this as a time waster today. Change a word, change a song. That's a time waster. Change a word, change a song. All thanks to Brightsider Wade. Baby got back knee. Different vibe.
2: Yeah.
0: Different vibe.
2: Wouldn't be rapping about it.
0: Yeah. Truly, madly, creepily.
3: Ooh. Ooh.
2: Silver.
0: Wake me up before you Frodo.
2: Random. Silver again. Where did that come from?
0: And the Beatles. They used to play it pretty loose, they did, back in the day. You know, it's peace, love, and drugs. Got to get you into my wife.
2: Christian O'Connell.
0: Not to got to get you into my life. Why, is it, no, the thing is, it's Wade made me. You know, Wade. Change a word, change a song.
2: The older boy made me
0: I'm
2: do it.
0: I'm sticking by the rules. Got to get you into my wife. No, John, no.
2: Stop
0: no
2: saying
0: Paul.
2: It.
0: Ringo.
2: Stop saying it.
0: Don't hear gold. Must be the cables. I'll get the engineers.
2: Naughty.
0: I'll get the engineers to do it. Rhea, what have you got?
2: Proud Mary, great song.
0: Oh yeah,
2: Aussie version. Proud Gary. Oh, Gary, so proud of his daughter.
0: That's I open that studio window.
2: No, it does.
0: Pats
2: turn on me now.
0: It actually. Pats is putting it politely, saying it's smart.
2: He did the naughty wife
0: yeah,
2: one.
0: Yeah, no. Well, at least it was funny.
2: Bronze. Glory Days, great song. What's a scary
0: version?
2: Yeah,
0: let me guess. What's the Aussie version of that? Oh, Vegemite Days.
2: Gory Days. Ooh, these days are big.
0: Oh, tell
2: so
0: you what, someone's stinking up today at the fold. Oh, dear. Two bronzes.
2: Don't encourage him, Patsy. Under the fridge, not under the bridge. Oh, no, Anthony Kiedis down on his knees. He's got to clean under the bloody fridge.
0: Okay, I think we call time now on that. Actually, you know what? On behalf of radio, I'm throwing in the white towel. Yes. Tim, can you get a white towel from now on? My son's obviously need to
2: throw
0: projecting.
2: It in. You're
0: projecting. Yeah, I'm there. What have you got then? Change a word, change a song. You ready to mark?
2: I'm ready.
0: Me and Bobby McFerrin. Not Bobby McGee, Bobby McFerrin. Okay. Don't worry,
2: Silver
0: be happy.
2: Plus.
0: Fiona, I liked it. Madonna, Bacterial Girl.
2: Gold.
0: Yeah, that's better. Well done, Shane Sharp. Bad Goon Rising.
2: Gold.
0: That's very good, Ashley. Here comes a hot cheddar. What?
3: Oh, that's brilliant.
2: Gold plus.
0: Yeah.
2: Very good.
0: Well done, Glenn. Stairway to 7-Eleven.
2: Gold.
0: Wowee. It's his first of the year. He shoots, he scores, he finally gets it. We love a try, and that
3: well
0: is Paul.
3: Done.
0: Well done, Paul.
3: Well done.
0: That's a great one. Kmart, not K-Sat. Kmart. Very
2: gold,
0: good.
2: Double plus.
0: Glenn. Now, Bob Dylan, it's a classic song, Mr. Tambourine Man. Man.
2: Yes.
0: What about Mr. Trampoline Man?
2: Gold.
0: The image of Bob Dylan and his little mouth organ, a harmonica, and that ukulele bouncing up and down, singing on trampoline is my image of the week. Thank you. Well done, Shane. Paradise Schnitty.
2: Yeah, you know what?
0: Yeah,
2: gold.
0: You know what? Why not, Stuart?
2: Why not?
0: Yeah.
2: Yeah.
0: What's lunch got to do with it?
2: Prawn.
0: Oh, no, that's one for the old sandwich club.
3: Yeah.
0: What's lunch? I liked it, Brad Bishop. All right, Rio, who's the winner today?
2: Hey, Mr. Trampoline.
0: There it is. You can't do it. You haven't
2: what
0: got
2: you
0: the
2: doing?
0: Stone. Hey, you got to go way more. Get your voice
3: right. Nasally.
0: Put that larynx up in your sinus.
2: Hey,
0: it's actually horrible for your voice. It's ruined, isn't it? Ruined. It's the stench of those time wasters again, probably coming back around you did earlier.
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1: Welcome to the 80s at 8. Shane Bryan with you tonight on the show. We take a look back at one of Australia's most iconic TV shows of the 80s and one of their most iconic characters as well.
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1: We go back to Kingswood Country and Ted Bulpit tonight on Where Are They Now? Plus, we take a look at a legal case that is brewing for one of Australia's most iconic 80s bands. Australian Crawl going through the courts right now. I'll give you all the details of that. That's coming up on the show right now, though. 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And a song that was a massive marketing ploy to get them onto every radio station, and it worked. This is We Built This City. 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

This is the 80s at 8. Shane Bryan with you and Men Without Hats, the quirky Canadian band and their top 10 song Safety Dance from 1983 from the album Pop Goes the World. Now, let's take a look at some news from a classic Aussie 80s band that are going through the headlines at the moment, but not about music. Founding members of Australian Crawl, James Rain and Simon Binks, are currently locked in a legal battle over the Australian Crawl name. And they're taking their fight all the way to the federal court, and at the centre of it is the former band member, the drummer, Bill McDonough. Now, he registered the Australian Crawl trademark back in the early 90s, years after leaving the band. Now, James Rain and Simon Binks are saying that the trademarks were taken out without any consultation from anyone else. They don't believe that any one person should control the name of such an iconic band. I kind of agree with them, right? They're not trying to take control of it off him completely. Instead, they want all original members and even the estates of those who've passed to be able to share in the rights of the band's legacy. Look, it's kind of a big deal because whoever controls the name controls how it's used. Everything from tours and merchandise to how Australian Crawl is remembered moving forward. I mean, they can't even do a tour, a reunion tour under the name Australian Crawl. And all the 80s bands are doing it, right? So this is the band that gave us The Boys Light Up and Reckless and Beautiful People. And it's a bit of a reminder that even decades after the music, the business side can get pretty complicated. So we'll keep an eye on how it is all going with that one, because this could actually shape the future of one of Australia's biggest 80s legacies. Let's take a listen to Australian Crawl and one of their big songs from 1981. This is Errol on the 80s at 8.

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0: Where are they now? The 80s stars you couldn't escape. But what happened next? From chart toppers to cult legends, let's find out where they are now.
1: Tonight, we are heading back to one of Australia's most iconic comedies and one of Australia's most iconic characters as well. Kingswood Country hit our screens in 1980 and quickly became a massive hit. 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
5: What were you before you were married?
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3: From 1980 to 1984, Kingswood Country became a part of Aussie culture. It even changed the way we spoke.
2: Pick on me, grandmother! Tell him to leave the money on the fridge! The Kingswood? He's not taking the Kingswood. I just glad wrapped the number plate.
7: It's so lovely to see all of you. Now, Ross, tell us, Ted Bulpit was... he was a bit of a sexist. He was a bit of a racist. What else? He was a bit of a chauvinist. But we loved him. Why did we love him so much, do you think?
8: Of course, he's a very nice fella.
7: Oh, that's right there.
3: You were one of the best voiceover artists in the country. You were Mr. Sheen, you were Louis the Fly. How does it feel always being remembered as Ted Bulpit?
8: Very happy to be remembered as Ted Bulpit.
3: Why?
8: Oh, because it was a fantastically enjoyable show. You know, I loved working with this lovely cast. Anything more I can say?
6: How gorgeous we are.
2: Yes, you're gorgeous. Yes.
1: That was Ross Higgins and the cast on Seven's Where Are They Now a few years back. Played by Ross Higgins, of course, Ted was loud, stubborn, completely old school, and always banging on about his beloved Holden Kingswood. You're not taking the Kingswood became one of the most famous catchphrases on television. The show thrived on the clash between Ted's conservative ways and the family's more modern views. And while some of the humour definitely pushed the boundaries, it also captured a moment in Australian culture that people still talk about today. And Ross Higgins, sadly, the man behind Ted Bulpit, passed away on October 7, 2016, aged 86, after a long and remarkable career across radio, television and comedy. This is the 80s at 8. Coming up next, somewhere that Ted Bulpit never drove the Kingswood, the road to nowhere. It's the Talking Heads. That's next on the 80s at 8.
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You're on the 80s at 8, Shane Bryan with you, and Iko Iko by the Bell Stars from 1989, a classic song that actually started way before the 80s but became a global favourite thanks to all of the covers that it actually had. Iko Iko is a bit of a fun sing-along, comes from New Orleans, pretty deep cultural roots as well. The song was first recorded back in 1953 as Giacomo by James Sugarboy Crawford, built around the chants from the Mardi Gras Indian tribes. Now, these chants were part of the traditional street parades where different groups would face off in these ritual showdowns all about pride and colour and community. Then in 1965, the Dixie Cups turned it into the version that most of us know. It was almost by accident, recording during a studio jam session using ashtrays and drumsticks for percussion. That version became a worldwide hit, cracking the charts in the US and the UK, kicking off decades of covers from Dr. John to Cyndi Lauper and, of course, the Bell Stars. The famous lyrics, even the original writer admitted he didn't really know what they meant. It's a mix of Creole, African and street slang all passed down through generations. All I can say is it was a pretty catchy tune, a nice slice of New Orleans history that has travelled the world and ended up with the Bell Stars in 1989. Speaking of travelling the world, a band with a song called Africa that ended up on the top five yacht rock albums of all time, Toto.

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0: Well, that is it for the 80s at 8. Tomorrow night on the show, it's Chart Tuesday, so we are going back to May 1981. We'll find out what the top Aussie song was. Was it The Police? How about Adam and the Ants? My money is on Split Ends. We'll take a look at the Aussie charts, the UK and the US charts, and find out who was touring in May 1981. That's tomorrow night, Chart Tuesday on the 80s at 8. I'll catch you then. Thanks for keeping me company.
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7: It hurts, but someone's got to do it.
8: Bad Amanda. Bad Amanda.
9: All right, I got to see Jonesy.
5: And the virile Jonesy.
10: What a creep. I've heard them describe him as a drunken idiot.
5: Stay in school and learn school.
11: Yeah, okay.
12: Out of the way, Toby.
13: Jonesy and Amanda, those are names that you would never forget.
14: It's showtime.
15: Hello there, senorita. How
7: Hello,
15: are you?
7: I'm very well, thank you.
15: Did you have a good weekend?
7: I did. A big week in our family. It's my wedding anniversary next week.
15: Yes.
7: On Friday, it's my eldest son's birthday. Liam is turning 25, and today, Jack turns 23.
15: Well, we all know what you were doing around this time.
7: Yes, IVF, Brendan.
15: She's taken the sex
7: I know,
15: of
7: hasn't it? I remember when I announced my pregnancy, somebody said, oh.
15: Hey.
7: So, yeah. What did he say? Oh, what were the memories of that night? And I thought, well, they involved some technology
15: yep.
7: and a couple of doctors in the room.
15: And a
7: Thank
15: test
7: you for asking.
15: But look at Jack, 23 today.
7: 23 today.
15: He and I, Liam and Jack, are very close. I'm very close with those boys.
7: You are, and I love that.
15: And I've been, you know, in their life before they were born. I gave you the pep talk when you said, I'm never going to have kids. I remember that speech you said. Remember that years ago?
7: I think I might be looking down the... We were trying. We did IVF for years. I might be looking down the barrel of not having a baby.
15: And we had, you know, my good friends Scott and Vicky, they had the same situation.
7: They now have 3 children.
15: Yeah, and but they were looking at the life of not having children. And I think
7: it's
15: that's
7: hard.
15: One of those things in life when you really want something and you can't have it.
7: That's if you to come up against something as an adult that you can't change is
15: yep.
7: very, very hard.
15: And that's why I'm very mindful. I never say to a young couple that's been just getting married, I say, when are you having kids or anything? People still sort of do that. And I think, well, you know, it's not... Because it's not up to you. It's not as easy as it looks.
7: No, and you only hear these success stories. People
15: exactly.
7: don't tell the stories of the sadness.
15: Exactly. But Jack, what a fella. And I always remember like yesterday.
7: The two of you have great fun together.
15: Remember when he got the Lego Death Star, which I said to you, don't buy him that.
7: You did not say that.
15: I said don't buy him that because he's not going to do it.
7: You're rewriting history. He was a mad Lego fan. We were able to get a Death Star that he wanted.
15: Mm-hmm.
7: But when we realised it's just grey on grey on grey on grey, it's so hard
15: yeah.
7: to make for a kid.
15: It's a fully operational battle
7: sketch. He wanted it. He yeah. wanted it. But you've razzed him. If he's listening to this now and he likes to listen to the show, he'll be so upset.
15: He's actually...
7: You're still razzing
15: him. He's blocked me from calling him today.
7: Still razzing him.
15: Let's go down memory lane, Lane. Remember when Jack and I were building the Death Star?
16: How's it all going? Guys?
17: No, you didn't.
16: Yeah.
17: No, you didn't.
16: No,
17: hey.
16: You didn't.
17: Oh,
8: You tripped me over, man.
11: Yeah, come on.
12: Bail.
16: Hey, guys. Hey, no computer screen. You're supposed to be upstairs working on the Death Star.
14: Mum, can Jonesy sleep over?
8: Yeah, Miss Keller.
16: No, you're a grown man. Get out.
14: Well, you better go at home.
8: Your mum seems to be cranky.
14: Yeah.
8: Okay.
7: You're both hams.
15: And when you went away on that special assignment with Dr. Chris Brown,
7: yes,
15: which we haven't seen
7: well,
15: the fruits
7: apparently
15: of yet.
7: It'll be on air this year.
15: Really?
7: Yeah.
15: So when did you film that? It was like 2 years
7: it
15: ago.
7: It was.
15: You took 2 weeks off.
7: No, listen to you. I had about a week and a half and I went to Africa on a secret assignment.
15: Yeah. And we still haven't seen the fruits of these endeavours.
7: No. I made a Death Star. You'll be thrilled. But
15: anyway,
7: Jack did the show while I was away.
15: He was very good.
7: Yeah.
15: Happy birthday, mate.
7: Happy birthday, Jay.
15: We have an action-packed show today. Em Gillespie is going to unpack the kook of Eurovision.
7: Not just the kook. I think Delta was robbed. She was just extraordinary.
15: You know,
7: and also her career internationally will begin now because people the world over listen to that voice and look at that woman.
15: Amazing. I had a feeling she wasn't going to win. Nothing to do with Delta. It's just the world, the mother beeping world. And that's it, of Eurovision. And we can't do anything until we do the Fast Five. Have a crack at the Fast Five. Jonesy Demanda driving you home with Jack.

0: Good afternoon to you. It's Jonesy and Amanda driving you home.
1: How fast can this thing go?
2: Faster than the speed of light.
3: Jonesy and Amanda.
2: Fast Five.
0: It's good on a Monday. A cup of soup for the brain. The Fast Five.
4: I don't think anyone other than you and I think a cup of soup is a
0: cup
4: good
0: of soup
4: thing.
0: At this time is great. At this time of the afternoon, right now, you're not too hungry. You eat the soup. You enjoy it. Miso soup. Get
4: miso
0: into it.
4: Miso soup.
0: The Japanese, they were right. Anyway, five questions. Could you go all the way? That's what about that? There's a lot of things I was wrong about, but, you know, we've moved on. Can you go all the way and answer all five questions correctly? If you do that, Amanda will say...
4: The prize today, an unlimited 12-month Amason plan.
0: Woo!
4: As it says here, escape your pricey telco with great mobile deals at Amason.
0: Connor is in Camden Park.
4: Hi, Connor.
5: Good morning. How are you? Afternoon.
4: Afternoon. Are you celebrating with a cup of soup?
5: Yeah, no.
4: No. And rightly so. It doesn't matter what flavour it is. It has an aftertaste of vomit.
0: My go-to is tomato. I like the tomato. But then there's that beef pepper steak one that you get.
4: I don't mind that. All the pumpkin-y ones just a vom. Would you agree?
0: Not vom. Pumpkin's good.
4: If it's homemade, I don't think pumpkin cup
0: Anyone can make. Johnny No Talent in the Kitchen can make pumpkin soup.
4: I saw him on MasterChef.
0: It's so easy.
4: Connor, here's question number one. Which sci-fi, before we continue, how often have you made pumpkin soup? Never. Here's question one. Which sci-fi TV character changes appearance through a process called regeneration?
5: Oh, I would not have a clue.
4: No, I wouldn't have had a clue either. You'll know the answer, but I wouldn't have known what the answer
0: Maybe
4: was.
0: Maybe Narelle of Werribee knows.
4: Hi, Narelle.
6: Hello, how are you?
4: Very well.
0: Thanks, Narelle.
4: Which sci-fi TV character changes appearance through a process called regeneration? Might need to give a clue. This is a hard question.
0: No, Narelle's working on it. Oh, you want a clue?
4: How about this? Regeneration. Oh, look. Brendan doesn't want me to give a clue.
0: No, because Amanda is the...
4: Okay.
0: Because you're a mother.
4: You've given a...
0: No, but you give away the easiest.
4: Will you do an oblique?
0: Okay. Let me say something. Phone box.
4: Oh, that's what I was going to say. That's the easiest giveaway.
0: Narelle?
6: Superman.
4: No. Oh, no. Oh, okay. No. Sorry, Narelle.
0: Well, do you want to go to Baz from Central
4: Coast?
0: Yeah,
4: that's what Baz can do. Hi, Baz.
0: Baz. Ryan's leaning over. You want to say something,
7: well,
0: Ryan?
7: I can give another clue here if we need one.
4: Okay, let's see if Baz knows, though. Which sci-fi TV character, Baz, changes appearance through a process called regeneration? We've used the term phone box.
5: Doctor Who?
4: Doctor Who.
0: Go on. I thought it was Tin Hat Tuesday. We repurposed that for Tin Hat Tuesday. But that's tomorrow. Baz, question three for you. Which country...
4: No. Question two.
0: Oh, number two. Sorry.
4: We're playing the not-so-secret sound.
0: It's Monday. I should have had the soup.
4: Duh. We have to retrain you after a weekend off. What sound is this, Baz?
0: It's Amanda's Saturday night.
4: It's me putting on my underpants.
5: Drill?
4: No, it's not a drill.
0: Not a drill.
4: This is not a drill.
0: Play the Fast Five. It's Jonesy and Amanda. Driving you home with Jam Nation.

0: Hello there, it's Jonesy Demander driving you home this Monday afternoon.
1: How fast can this thing go?
2: Faster than the speed of light.
3: Jonesy and Demander.
4: Fast five.
0: Fast five time. Barry is in Romsey.
5: Hi, Barry.
6: How you going?
5: Very well. You've come in time for the not-so-secret sound. Duh. What is this sound, Barry?
6: That sounds like sticky tape. Or
5: yeah,
6: tape.
5: Packing tape. Yeah. That's it. Me having my legs waxed with it.
0: Barry, which country won Eurovision this year?
6: Oh, my God.
5: I think give Barry multiple choice. Go on.
0: Do you want multiple choice, Barry?
6: Yeah, why not?
0: Okay. A, Bulgaria. B, Romania. Or C, Italy.
6: Oh, I was thinking Finland for some reason, but
5: that's not on the list.
6: We'll go with Bulgaria.
5: It was Bulgaria.
0: Yeah, well, you're right, the Bulgarians.
5: Yeah,
0: they robbed our Delta.
5: Oh, our Delta didn't. Wasn't she remarkable?
0: Didn't you see her sitting next to Matt, her husband Matt?
5: Yeah,
0: he's the nicest guy in the history of the world. Wow.
5: Wow.
0: I had a feeling she wasn't going to win, though, because it doesn't fit the narrative, because we can't have it
5: here. No, we weren't going to have it here. We do a deal with one of the European cities, and they do it. But we're going to be talking all things Eurovision with Emma Gillespie shortly.
0: Barry?
6: Yes?
0: What? You're not in trouble, mate. It's okay. Barry, what name is given to the wooden dolls that stack inside each other?
6: Is it just the Russian dolls?
0: Yeah.
5: Well, they are Russian
0: dolls.
5: They've
0: got a name, though.
5: They're traditional Russian nesting dolls, but they do have a name. Sorry, Barry.
0: Oh, jeepers.
5: No, well,
0: okay.
5: That's not the answer.
0: Okay, you're stone cold. Joe is in Clyde.
5: Hello, Joe.
7: Hello, how are you both?
5: Very well. What do you call the wooden dolls that stack inside each other?
7: They would be, is it babushka dolls?
0: Babushka.
5: Or else we'd say, matryoshka dolls.
0: Righto. It would be hard to carve those things out. I guess they use a lathe, don't they?
5: You know, I've got some. Are you heading towards a joke?
0: No.
5: Oh, I thought you were heading towards a pun of some kind. I don't want to interrupt your joke telling. I've got a set of Russian dolls that are all the royal family.
0: Oh.
5: Inside the Queen is Prince Philip. Inside Prince Philip is Prince Charles. Inside Prince Charles is Diana. And then there's William and a little tiny Harry.
0: And they've cut Andrew out. Cut him out of the mix.
5: Andrew's inside a prison.
0: He can't even be in a babushka doll. That's a sad state of affairs. Joe, this is question five. It's going to be you, okay? Joe, you ready?
7: Oh, yes.
0: Oh, come on, Joe. The lineups for which major rugby league event has been or have been unveiled?
7: The lineup. Oh.
0: You know this, and they play it. They play it at the MCG. I don't think they're doing it this year.
5: They play it a couple of times a year. The biggest event of rugby league.
7: Of the NRL.
0: Yes. And what do they call it, Joe?
7: Come on,
0: Joe.
5: Sorry, Joe.
0: We'll go to Stacey in Diggers Rest.
5: Hi, Stacey.
8: Oh, hello. How are you?
5: I'll reread the question. The lineups for which major rugby league event have been unveiled in the paper today? These lineups. Yep. What's the event?
8: State of Origin.
0: State of Origin. Are you a Victorian, Stacey? Do you appreciate State of Origin?
8: I am not a Victorian. I'm a Queenslander. I'm Galma State of Origin on June here in Melbourne.
0: Okay, well, there you go. You know more about it than we do.
5: I saw that Reece Walsh isn't in.
0: What happened to Reece Walsh?
5: Don't know.
0: Latrell Mitchell's not in either.
5: And Teddy Tedesco is in.
0: James Tedesco.
5: That make the elastic that hold up his underpants and building a new factory. They rub their hands together and go, great.
0: You don't seem to have a problem with that, though.
5: His dacks are always falling over his big round moon of a bottom.
0: Stacey, you just did it for the big round. Do you reckon he does it on purpose?
8: Stacey. I think he does.
5: He's got a rump like the zebra in Madagascar. And I'm a Roosters fan, I can say that.
0: That's circus. Congratulations, Stacey. You have won the Jam Pack, an unlimited 12-month Amaysim plan. 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Stacey, thank you.
8: Excellent. Thank you so much.
5: Thanks, Stacey.
8: That's awesome.
5: Lovely.
0: Carry on about your business.
5: Well, coming up, yes, Emma Gillespie's going to give us the download on Eurovision, and you can win $2,000 every day this week thanks to Neutral Life.
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1: I had quite a mix of cultural things on
0: really?
1: The weekend.
0: What did you do?
1: Well, one of the things I did, well, I didn't do it, but the finale of Outlander
2: Sing me a
1: dropped
2: song.
1: Around the world.
2: That is gone.
1: The sobs that were heard around the world. A whole lot of memes are, if you've got friends who are into Outlander, check on them because there's a lot of ugly crying right now.
0: Mm-hmm.
1: It's the whole series, 10
0: so
1: years,
0: that's finished.
1: Wrapped up. It wrapped up. And I think the ending, and I'm probably giving spoiler alerts when I haven't even seen it, but I get the impression that the ending is slightly ambiguous. Are they alive or aren't they?
0: Oh, so, like Lost.
1: Well, nothing like Lost. So anyway, that happened. But speaking of Sam Heughan, and I spoke about this last week, that Sam Heughan has now taken up with an organization, I'm trying to make it sound professional.
0: Sure.
1: He's reading audio erotica.
0: Yeah. Which
1: and
0: anyone can do.
1: I have subscribed.
0: Of course you
1: and
0: are.
1: I listened to the first episode.
3: All I want is to hear her voice again. Ask if she's read anything good.
1: So I listened to the first episode. Yeah. And
0: so is it saucy?
1: At the moment, it's just romantic.
0: Right.
1: But it's,
0: are you heading towards Turgid Town?
1: Tumescent? I hope there's a lot of tumescent turgidity around the corner. That's painful, doesn't it? But one thing I did see on the weekend that had me bawling my eyes out, there's a book that I had listened to as an audio book called Remarkably Bright Creatures, which I'd absolutely loved. And I've spoken about this before, that I have a fear and a horror and a giant ick about octopuses, about squids. This book was so beautiful. It's about, I want to cry just reading it because just talking about it, it was an emotional book about a giant Pacific octopus in an aquarium. And the woman who cleans the aquarium and a young man who comes to town looking for his dad.
0: Right.
1: It sounds like the least likely story anyone would
0: want. So she's an aquarium cleaner.
1: She's an older lady who's cleaning the aquarium.
0: Yep.
1: I watched this. The movie is now on Netflix. It's got Sally Field in the role of her lifetime.
0: Really?
1: It's so emotional and it's so beautiful. Everyone's raving about it. Here's the trailer.
4: From this side of the tank, I've seen it all.
5: Circular motions, not up and down.
4: Of all the humans, I suppose I mind the cleaning lady the least.
6: Hello, my lovelies.
7: Breathe it in.
4: She's been through a lot. The way she lost her son.
5: Didn't your mother ever teach you any of these things?
8: She didn't stick around long enough.
9: I actually came here to find my dad. I didn't even know who he was.
5: Well, he missed out on knowing a very spunky person.
9: Thank you.
4: Occasionally, humans can be remarkably bright creatures.
1: And so the giant octopus
0: sure.
1: kind of works as a catalyst for change for everybody. And that's the voice of the octopus, Marcellus the octopus.
0: Okay.
1: And
0: so this
1: so
0: is from the perspective of the octopus because it's popped up on my Netflix thing.
1: Part of it is the perspective of the octopus, mm-hmm. this salient, smart, tactile creature. And the relationship between Sally Field and the young man who's played by Lewis Pullman, who's Bill Pullman's son. And he's just
0: okay,
1: fantastic.
0: Yeah, right.
1: It's a fab movie. If you watch it, let me know what you think. You can contact us through our DMs on Instagram.
0: Yep.
1: Because I sobbed and sobbed.
0: Look, you're going the blob now.
1: I know,
0: just talking about it.
1: I am.
0: And you said a pivotal role for Sally Field? Because not since, Smokey and the Bandit has she been in something better. It's a bit like Smokey and the Bandit.
1: Remarkably Bright Creatures, and then there's you.
0: Do yourself a favour. No, I'm going to watch it on your recommendation.
1: Absolutely do.
0: Coming up, The Download with Emma Gillespie. She will unpack everything that we need to know about Eurovision. 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

0: It's Jonesy and Amanda driving you home. And it's all about Eurovision with Em Gillespie from the Daily Oz. Hello, Em.
1: Hello. What an amazing time of year. You know I love me some Eurovision. Delta Goodrem.
2: Were we robbed?
1: I think we were robbed. She killed it. She was incredible.
2: Yep.
1: I give her a 10 out of 10.
2: Yep.
1: Obviously, I'm biased, but she was outstanding. I had goosebumps, tears in my eyes. She performed her song Eclipse, came fourth overall, only a few points behind Romania in third, I might add. She was coming second on the jury votes, but slipped down a little bit on the audience votes. Still absolutely punched above her weight for an Aussie performer in such a long-standing global contest, based in Europe, of course. Here's a little moment from Delta performing Eclipse in the grand final at Vienna.

goosebumps. She was so, so good. Unfortunately lost out. The winner was Bulgaria, a 27-year-old singer named Dara, a bit of a pop icon. First time Bulgaria has won. She topped both the jury and audience vote with this freaky pop crowd pleaser. It's called Bungarunga. Here's a little bit of the winning track.

0: That's incredibly Eurovision, isn't
1: so
0: it?
1: So Eurovision.
2: Apparently, Bungurunga means riot or uproar in some Creole languages, but the singer explained that it's basically this idea, this concept, we all have Bungurunga in ourselves, and it's the moment you choose to lead with love, not fear, she said. I was really impressed by France. They put forward a 17-year-old. Her name is Monroe. She was absolutely incredible. I wanted to play you a little bit of her song just for these operatic vocals, remembering she is 17.

0: Wow.
1: Wow.
0: It's no Bungarunga, but...
1: Wow.
2: Still pretty good. I was shocked she only came 11th. I think she deserved to be higher up. But obviously it's Eurovision, so it wouldn't be Eurovision without its share of absolutely weird and wonderful and freaky. I wanted to give you my kind of stream of consciousness notes from a couple of countries. I've done this before in the past. So here's a few of my standouts. Denmark, hot men shaking butt in a glass box. Germany, stunning singer, shame about the voice, 3 out of 10. Belgium, weird, even for Eurovision. Albania, chainmail, but make it Mardi Gras. Greece, yes, finally a really weird one. Gangnam Style with a fireman's pole. Ukraine, weird little black gloves, looks a bit like gangrene has set in. Delta, 10 out of 10, no notes. Serbia, Game of Thrones meets the Dark Crystal. Croatia, Druid girl group, sexy Vikings. UK, the post-Brexit tragedy continues. Why are we singing German? Moldova, a bit like a spin cycle instructor shouting at you, not what I need on a Sunday morning. Finland, too many wooden instruments, so close to so many open flames. Lithuania, man covered in silver, it's giving lead poisoning. Sweden, singing in a COVID mask, must be very sweaty on the upper lip in there. Cyprus, wow, abs, she's got abs, she wants you to know she's got abs. And Romania, song called Choke Me, it's exactly what you think.
0: Right.
1: Wow.
0: Em, wow. You've brought us all the information, Kook included. Thank you, Em.
2: Thank you for having me. It's my favourite time of year.
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10: Miss Keller.
11: Amanda. Hello, Wiggles.
10: Jonesy. Yeah, personal friend.
12: Bit of a tongue twist there.
13: The legendary pirate Jonesy.
14: He's a genius. That's what the J stands for.
13: And Amanda the actress.
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19: It's showtime.
0: May 18, your younger son Jack is having his 23rd birthday today.
1: He turns 23 today.
0: Sheep.
1: Remember, you were at his 21st 2 years ago.
0: Yeah.
1: Amazing night.
0: I remember when he was on the breast.
1: Not at his 21st. Are you a weirdo?
0: No, on you. When you were. He was little.
1: Look, just stop. How's your job at Hallmark Cards going? Just a simple happy birthday is enough.
0: I've got a good relationship with Jack. When you went on that assignment with Dr. Chris Brown for some so-called TV show.
2: Yeah, it was.
0: That's supposed to be going to air at some stage.
2: Yes, it will.
0: And you had to take a week and a half off.
2: Yes, I did.
0: And we didn't see
2: Could you do any more a parenthesis?
0: But I was happy to cover for you, and I had various people come in and fill your giant homie peds. I had Scott Cam come in, Jessica Rowe came in, Julie Goodwin came in. Who else came in?
2: Todd McKenney.
0: Todd McKenney came in. And Jack was one of the more important people because we've got a good relationship and he wants to get into the business. I would have got Liam in, but he doesn't want to get in on the business. He's doing other stuff. But Jack said, oh, I'll come in. And he did a great show. And him and I have, I guess, a bit of a history. Remember, for some reason, the Channel 7 show House Rules, for some reason we were on that show and I had to look after Jack while you were at work.
2: That's right. And I had to do his homework.
0: I had to supervise his homework.
2: That's right.
11: Kids' homework?
18: Yeah.
11: You got homework?
18: Yeah, music.
11: I love music. I'm good at music.
18: Yeah.
11: What do you got?
18: Oh, a trombone.
11: A trombone?
18: Yeah.
11: Right. Okay, yeah. Well, let's hear it.
18: All right.
11: Hey.
18: Yeah.
11: How long have you been doing this for?
18: Oh, just 4 years.
11: How long do we have to practice for?
18: Oh, just an hour.
11: What?
18: An hour.
2: Hey. That's why I went overseas. Oh. Is that him?
0: What happened? Well, I fed him baked beans. What happened to the trombone?
2: I think we gave it away.
0: I'm glad he gave it away as well. Happy birthday, mate. Right now we have $2,000 for you, not Jack. No. $2,000 for you thanks to Nutrilite. All you got to do is go to jonesydemanda.com.au.
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0: Muscle Memory. Jam Muscle Memory. Every day we give away $2,000 just by testing out the old grey matter. We give you a subject and you have 10 seconds to name five varieties of the given subject. For example, Amanda, that girl there.
4: It could be anything. It could be, so you have 10 seconds to list five types of flowers, say. That's not today's one, but it could be that.
0: Okay. Well, what about you last week?
4: Oh, yeah. I was good last week.
0: Five motorcycle brands. Go.
4: Kawasaki, Honda, Suzuki, Harley-Davidson, Ducati.
0: Oh,
4: but don't make it too niche. It won't be that hard.
0: The Triumph people are very upset.
4: It won't be that hard, we promise you.
0: Nathan has joined us. He's in Perth.
4: Hi, Nathan.
5: Hey, guys. How you doing?
0: You, jonesyandamanda.com.au. That's how you registered?
5: Yes, it is.
0: Okay, just making sure. This is what we do when we start a bed in a new competition, Nathan, so other people can register as well.
4: Jonesy's showing all the scaffolding, Nathan.
0: No, it's just about being part of a relatable radio show.
4: Okay, thank you for being so warm and relatable, Brendan. So, as we say, we've got a different category every day. I'm going to mention what the category is, today's subject. You have to give me five examples of things in that category in 10 seconds. Do you understand the assignment, Nathan?
5: Yes, I do.
4: Let's see if we can get you $2,000. You ready with the timer, Ryan?
6: Yep.
4: Today's subject, 10 seconds. We need five vegetables. Go.
5: Carrot, capsicum, onion, tomato, spinach, lettuce.
4: Yes.
0: That'll do.
4: You did it. You've put in your lunch order at the same time.
0: Tomatoes are fruit, but you backed it up with lettuce. You had tons of time.
4: Oh, you've done very, very well.
0: You actually had 5 seconds left. Did you know that?
5: Awesome.
0: Nathan, congratulations. You have won $2,000.
5: Woo! Thank you so much, guys. Really appreciate that.
0: Carry on about you. It sounds like the cops are after you.
4: We'll play again tomorrow.
0: We will. And if you'd like to register, jonesyandamanda.com.au. It's that simple. Thanks to Nutrilife. Jonesy and Amanda driving you home with Jam Nation.

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0: Good afternoon to you. It's Jonesy and Amanda driving you home.
1: There's always been lots of speculation about what the Queen carried in her handbag.
0: Yeah.
1: One of those terrible urban myths that she had a spare number two in there in case she had to go to the loo and... Don't pull a face. You know the story.
0: No, I don't know the story.
1: She carried a spare number two in case she had to go to the toilet and people wanted to collect things of hers.
0: Right. Go on.
1: No.
0: I've never heard this.
1: You have.
0: No. Is this an Estepold one?
1: This is a fake one so that people wouldn't have...
0: But it makes no sense.
1: Yeah, why?
0: It makes no sense. If you put a fake one in there and when someone goes in with a sieve...
1: Yeah.
0: What do you,
1: yeah. And they haven't got the real you.
0: You know, I just think you should.
1: I carry one in my bag just in case.
0: Is it a fake one?
1: It's been petrified over the years.
0: I think you should get off your phone.
1: I've taken us down a terrible path.
0: Yes, you have.
1: But remember that lovely ad.
0: Don't laugh at her, Ryan. Don't
1: lovely,
0: encourage her.
1: Beautiful moment that the Queen did with Paddington Bear.
0: Oh, that was so sweet. And she had the little sandwich.
1: It was so.
0: I bought my own.
1: It was so delightful.
0: Yeah.
1: Well, the Queen may have been carrying this in her handbag. She was a big fan of quince jelly. And according to the former butler, Paul Burrell, she carried a jar of it around the world. Wherever she went,
0: right. She
1: took quince jelly.
0: And she just put it on stuff?
1: No, she'd just carry it. Yes, of course, she'd put it on stuff.
0: So she'd do it to keep the pink
1: up. I bring my own.
0: When I get around to grandma's house. That's nice.
1: But our executive producer, Jacinda, has said that she has a friend who, wherever she's travelling, has got tiny little bottles, she's decanted them, of condiments. She's got soy sauce, sriracha, salt and pepper.
0: Why?
1: In case she's somewhere and she can't get it. Many Australians carry it travel with Vegemite.
0: Yeah. I saw you one day in the city and you were sitting down. I was meeting you and you had your bag. You've got that giant bag. And I just felt for you, like your little face. You were just sitting there.
1: I don't feel sorry.
0: No, it wasn't. I just had this. I felt really warm towards you.
1: I took out a bowling ball and an anvil.
0: You were sitting there with your little bag and it reminded me, she's on the buses and the aeroplanes. And you just look like you just, and I'm just sitting there and I thought, that bag has so much junk in it.
1: Oh, it's true. It does. I had to take a smaller bag the other day and I took out what I needed to take every day and it was nothing. I could have fitted it in a shoulder, in a clutch purse. But I still take this enormous thing.
0: You've got like Werther's Originals, you've got Tupperware containers.
1: Sometimes a boiled egg.
0: Yeah, well, we've already done that.
1: But what we're talking about here is things you can't leave home without, things you choose to take with you.
0: Right.
1: I know a girl who carried a small pillow with her all around the world.
0: That's weird.
1: Yeah. She travelled with a small pillow that was sentimental to her. She could not leave home without it.
0: I've got, you know what I've got? I'll join in on this.
1: An old condom?
0: Yeah. What I carry around an old condom?
1: Okay, just talk amongst ourselves while you rummage through your trousers.
0: I've got my bottle opener. Many times at many functions, I've saved the day.
1: But you couldn't travel overseas with that.
0: Yeah, you can. Yeah,
1: no, you can't. Yeah. How?
0: I mean, if your language.
1: It'd have to be in a suitcase.
0: Yeah, no, I put it in the thing and the guy gives it back to me.
1: Oh.
0: Yeah. It's very handy.
1: Well, this is what the tribal drum is going to beat for. I can't leave the house without.
2: Don't leave home without them.
1: Oh, is that from the American Express commercial, Carl Malden? Wow, that's a throwback. Mr. Wong.
0: I lost all my traveler's checks.
1: Well, I wasn't going to do the accent, but I'm so thrilled for you that you have stepped over that line.
0: No, he didn't. No, Mr. Wong. He goes, what kind of
1: ad? Don't do it.
0: It was a great ad.
1: Anyway, that is, I can't leave home without ... For the Queen, it was quince jelly. For Jacinda's friend, it was a small bag of condiments.
0: For Amanda, it's all amounts of crap in a bag.
1: What can't you leave home without?
0: Jonesy and Amanda driving you home with Jam Nation.
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9: 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They brought theirs.
10: 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Put it up both of us.
11: I'm sensing a bit of hostility there.
12: Jonesy and Amanda.

0: Jonesy and Amanda driving you home across Australia, and today we're talking about the Queen, the late Queen.
1: The late Queen.
0: She never went out without a quince paste in
1: a bag. She was a big fan of quince jelly, and according to a former royal butler, she carried a jar of it, quote, around the world. She loved it.
0: It's a handy condiment.
1: Well, I don't know.
0: You put it with anything. You put it with cheese, you put it with biscuit, you put it with meat. It's all very good.
1: Jacinda, who is the director of our team, has said...
0: Okay. Her title changes every
1: no,
0: day.
1: No, we, that's what I think. We have an executive producer and she's the show director. So I just want to give everyone the respect.
0: Everyone's
1: the whole
0: have
1: team
0: a,
1: knows their...
0: We everyone. Respect former and past executive producers and their word salad titles.
1: She has a friend who will not leave home without a small bag of condiments, soy sauce, sriracha, salt and pepper.
0: You have your...
1: No, I can leave home without things. I'm not the sort of person that feels I have to have things.
0: Yep.
1: Though having said that, you might find the odd tea bag that I carry.
0: I've got my bottle opener in my pocket. I've got to tell you, one day I was at a fancy function and they were handing out the Heineken beers and they weren't the, you know, can't open them. And I pulled out my thing. And everyone thought that I was some sort of god. I'm just opening beers, delighting everyone.
1: So the function hadn't thought to put a bottle opener with
0: No, them. They had all the beers on the thing, and they hadn't thought that you've got to open them up with the bottle opener.
1: You're a hero.
0: And here comes Jonesy. Boom.
1: Tribal drum.
0: There you go, Governor General. Enjoy that.
1: Tribal drum is beating for I can't leave home without.
2: Don't leave home without them.
0: Maria has joined us.
1: Hi, Maria. Is this you? What can't you leave home with?
3: I cannot leave without my Nescafe coffee. Anywhere I go, I've always got a little jar with me.
1: Really? It sounds like we're doing an ad, doesn't it? Yeah. So a small jar of Nescafe. And where's the strangest place you've been forced to take it out?
3: Other people's homes.
1: Wow.
3: I'm a support worker. And overseas.
0: Mm-hmm.
1: But other people's homes, are people offended if they've got other brands that they're happy to use?
3: Oh, they can use their own brand. As long as I've got my Nescafe, I'm happy.
0: But if you've got, if they've got Nescafe, how do you feel about that?
3: I just say it's okay, I've got my own.
0: Oh. Because what you could do is you could decant some of theirs into your jar. Imagine getting caught doing that.
1: Yeah. It's grandma's ashes. Thanks a lot. Thank you, Maria.
0: That's brilliant.
1: Hi, Elise. What do you have to take every time you leave home?
4: It's actually not me, it's my auntie, but she travels the world with a teapot and a tea cosy.
0: Oh.
1: Really?
4: Yep, everywhere she goes.
1: Wow. Is it a sentimental one or she's just anxious she won't get a nicely brewed cup of tea?
4: Yeah, no, she just wants a nice cup of tea, so takes it wherever she goes and she'll change the cosy depending on where she's going. She's got different themes for different places.
0: That's nice.
1: Yeah. Different themes.
0: Is she English?
4: No, Aussie.
1: Yeah. It takes up a lot of space in a suitcase.
0: Yeah, teapot.
4: Yeah, I guess he's willing to make that sacrifice.
1: Mm. Wow.
0: Matt Shervington used to wear it in his running in his running outfit.
1: Thank you, Elise. Hello, John.
5: Now, hi. I can't leave without a pack of tissues because I've noticed that as I get older, I get more and more nose hairs and that irritates my nose. And I can't pick my nose, at least not in public.
1: No.
5: And I can't do bushy.
0: No. Well, John, you're a civilized man. I think that's pretty reasonable. Although, it is the domain of old ladies walking around with a bag of tissues.
1: Is it?
0: Well, you've got them in your bag.
1: Have I? A small packet, just in case, because I travel with my sons who never bring anything.
0: John, have you toyed with the hanky? Well, I know we discussed this last week, tribal drum-wise, I mean, pub test-wise. Would you go with the hanky?
5: No chance in hell.
0: No.
1: Well, John, thank you. We're going to take more of your calls. I can't leave home without...
0: Jonesy and Amanda driving you home with Jam Nation.
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0: Hello, it's Jonesy and Amanda driving you home. And the tribal drummer's beating. The Queen carries around in her bag, well, she did when she was alive, a little jar of quince paste.
1: I wonder if she was buried with a jar of quince paste. Apparently, according to former royal butler, she carried a jar of it around the world. She would not leave home without it.
0: In your bag, there's many, many things.
1: Oh, but I can travel without them. Maybe a tea bag if I travelled in other parts of the world. We had a call earlier about carrying a teapot and a tea cosy.
0: You never know when you need a half-sucked Werther's original.
1: That is quite true. Or maybe a loose Panadol floating around with hair on it at the bottom of your bag.
0: Why has it got hair on it?
1: Just because it's been in my bag for so long and the bottom minutiae of life.
0: The tribal drummer's beating. I can't leave home without...
2: Don't leave home without them.
0: Shannon.
1: Hello, Shannon. What's your thing?
3: Okay, so my dad started it and I'm still carrying it on, bless your soul. We have three families and there's a bottle of, port, right? Plastic top, and they cut the cork off.
1: Yeah.
3: And we've all got a little plastic cork in our pockets, and when we catch up, if you don't have a plastic cork in your pocket, it's your show.
0: Yeah, well, I had this... When I worked down the snow at a resort there was a special bottle of champagne. I can't remember what it was. It was that little, that little miniature bottle of champagne. It's such a flashback. And we all had to carry, and it was called the Cork Club. And if you didn't have any member, if they didn't have the cork, you had to shout them a drink.
1: So, Shannon, is it sentimental that you carry it, or is it part of the family joke that you carry it?
3: Both now, and also another one because I can't stop it because I'm addicted to doing it and because my dad started it and I'm doing it because it will never end. That's right. Yeah,
0: that's good. Yeah. I like it. How often does it pay dividends for you, Shannon?
1: Yeah, how often have someone been caught out and buys you a drink?
3: I would say maybe at least every 10 days.
1: Do you secretly just drop in on their house to see if they're ready?
3: I catch up with them and I pull my pocket out. They send me a reach from my pocket. They know what I'm going to bring out.
0: Okay. I'm in the shower, mate.
1: Thank you, Shannon.
0: Steve has joined us.
1: Hello, Steve. What is it that you can't leave home without?
4: Hello, guys. Love your show.
1: Thanks, Steve.
4: I can't leave without disposable toilet seat cover.
1: Are you a bit of a germ phobic?
4: Not really. It's just some of the places that I go to, it's better than making it out of toilet paper. So I bought some and, especially when you go to the hospital.
0: Yeah. It's a bit like a Jenga puzzle, isn't it? Because you set it all up and as you sit down, it all goes...
1: Yeah.
0: And flies off.
1: And I'm always scared that I'll stand up and walk out with it still attached.
0: Well, that did happen. Remember that time at the airport?
1: Oh, no, that wasn't that. I tucked my skirt into my stockings. Oh,
0: that's right.
1: Thank you for bringing it up.
0: A lady came up and said, and you said, yes, it is me.
1: I did not.
0: It is me. How about a selfie? And she said.
1: You're completely embellishing this story.
0: Said, no, you've tucked your skirt into your
1: underpants.
0: You're
1: embellishing the story.
0: Steve, thank you.
1: Thank you, Steve.
0: I haven't embellished anything.
1: Yeah, I think you have.
0: Coming up, we've got Instagram making its return. $2,000 could be yours if you'd like to play. You can do it on the internet, jonesyandamanda.com.
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17: 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I've heard them describe him as a drunken idiot.
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22: It's showtime.
0: Jack, your youngest son, is having a birthday today. Happy birthday, mate. Liam, your eldest son, is 25 on Thursday.
1: Friday.
0: What about that? We all know what was going on, didn't we?
1: Oh, as I said before, Brennan, years of IVF was what was going on.
0: Yeah, but you know.
1: You don't, you know. What? I'm not going to sass it for you.
0: Can you make it a bit more sexy?
1: Well, who speaks like that when their kids are 25 and 23?
0: You. Me. Jack wants to be in this business, and you might hear him doing the traffic on the traffic network,
1: yeah.
0: And I like to think that I've trained him. When you went on assignment with Dr. Chris Brown to do some TV show that we're yet to see.
1: Yeah, that's how it goes.
0: You took a week and a half off.
1: It will be on air this week. This year.
0: You said that a year ago.
1: Anyway, I'm not in charge of the schedule.
0: The kid's got the gift. I think he's very talented. And throughout the show, we've just been celebrating the past, like the time he and I built the Lego Death Star together.
1: How old was he?
0: He was
1: missing
0: 8.
1: Missing teeth. He's got a little lisp.
0: Eight. He didn't complete the Death Star.
1: Let it go.
0: It was never going to be completed. The next time was when I was looking after him for his trombone playing, which was dreadful at it. I think he was just in for the flatulent noises.
1: When's the bit that you say you like him?
0: I love him very much. We're good mates. And my favourite one is, and I just dug this up, JJ Review.
1: Oh, that's right.
0: Jonesy
1: you
0: and Jack Review.
1: That's right. And he was, how old was he, about 13, 12? About 12.
0: Well, we were reviewing games, and we were reviewing video games that he played. And together, I'd have my opinion as a whatever I was at the time, and his opinion. Whatever he was at the time. This is how it went down. Hello there, it's Jonesy and Jack, and today on JJ Review, we're featuring the game Friday the 13th. This is based on the movie franchise, no
23: Friday
0: doubt.
23: Friday the 13th, and yeah.
0: So what happened in Friday the 13th? Just refresh my memory.
23: I'm pretty sure a good friend Jason with the big mask on.
0: It's a hockey mask?
23: Yeah, he must be a big fan of sports, just runs around and kills rich teens, some diversity going on there.
0: Oh, good, so he's, you know, he's not a racist.
23: Yeah, he's not a racist.
0: Good.
23: He's doing it all for his mum who died, so.
0: Really?
23: He's got some morals.
0: Okay, well, let's review the game then. So then I had to play this dreadful game, which was truly dreadful, and at the end, JJ Review today, we've been reviewing the game Friday the 13th. My thoughts is that it's bloody, it's senseless.
23: It's bloody good.
1: Happy birthday, Jack.
0: Good on you, mate.
1: Well, coming up, he's not the only person celebrating today. It's 20 years since an incredible live BBC moment happened and people are remembering, and we'll play it for you next.
0: Jonesy and Amanda driving you

0: Jonesy and Amanda driving you home with Jam Nation across Australia.
1: Well, let's give it up for an anniversary, not just my son's birthday, but 20 years ago, an incredible moment happened on live television on the BBC. It was 2006, funnily enough, and a man called Guy Gomer had a job interview at the BBC. So he works in data support, a data support cleanser, whatever that means. And he was called into the reception at the BBC because he was having a job interview. So he's sitting there politely waiting to be taken inside the chasm of the BBC for his job interview. A staff member comes and says, is your name Guy? And he says, yes. Say, come with me. What happens next has been immortalized as one of the greatest live TV blunders of all time, because the staff member who approached him wasn't from IT. The staff member was a producer for News 24. The person called Guy, the producer collected, wasn't Guy Cooney, who'd been booked to be interviewed on the program, but Guy Gomer, who went along for the ride by mistake. So two men called Guy were in the foyer. Wait, one was going for an IT interview, one was being interviewed live on television as an expert. So he's ushered onto the set, he's mic'd up and he's seated in front of the camera.
0: That's such a great story.
1: And then before he knows it, the reporter introduces him. And what they are discussing was Apple Corporation versus Apple Computer, a court case. Dreadful. And here's a bit of how it went.
2: What does this all mean for the industry and the growth of music online? Well, Guy Cooney is the editor of the technology website News Wireless. Hello, good morning to you.
3: Good morning.
2: Were you surprised by this verdict today?
3: I'm very surprised to see this verdict to come on me, because I was not expecting that.
2: A big surprise.
3: Exactly.
2: Yes, yeah. With regards to the cost that's involved, do you think now more people will be downloading online?
3: Actually, if you can go everywhere, you're gonna see a lot of people downloading to the internet and the website, everything they want.
2: This does really seem to be the way the music industry is progressing now, that people want to go onto the website and download music.
3: Exactly.
0: Exactly.
1: He said afterwards, he thought, I don't want to embarrass anyone. Something's going on. I'm not sure. So I tried my best to breathe, to keep calm and get control of the situation. He said his appearance was very stressful and he was wondering why the questions weren't related to the data support cleansing job.
0: Did he get the job?
1: He'd applied for. I don't know. But imagine when they realised, and then or the person
0: guy?
1: Sitting in the foyer who's the expert looking up
0: on
1: the, because they have TV monitors.
0: Yeah,
1: in the
0: he's
1: foyer
0: doing
1: going,
0: my gear.
1: What? What?
0: That's how I ended up on the Today Show. I just walk in there once a week.
1: It's happened again. Not at the BBC, but have a listen to this. This is in Argentina.
4: ¿Dónde se estudia para saber tanto sobre aliens?
1: Let me explain on here. This is a show that's streaming on Argentina's one of Argentina's networks, talking about UFOs, and they had a live segment where they'd booked a UFO expert to discuss newly released alien files. The whole world's talking about this. What happened, though, is the man in the center of this, he's talking via Zoom. He's not actually a ufologist. They've booked a urologist.
0: Right. Oh, that's great.
1: So good.
0: That's great. But as long as you look good in an airport lounge or a doctor's clinic or a prison, it's okay.
1: You're going to be okay.
0: By and large, the sound is down. Coming up, Instagram is on its way. Jonesy and Amanda driving you home with Jam Nation.

0: Jonesy Demanda driving you home with Jam Nation. It's a sad day. Music lovers, Dr. Hook, one of the main forces behind Dr. Hook, has passed away.
1: I'll pronounce his name. Dennis LoCarrière. He was the lead singer with the beard.
0: Yeah, there was the guy with the eye patch.
1: And this was the guy with the beard.
0: I think the guy with the eye patch, he passed away.
1: He also passed away.
0: Some time ago.
1: Yeah. Someone saw it, wasn't he? I love the eulogies we do. Ray Sawyer.
0: Ray Sawyer. Was the he did have a he had a bung eye?
1: Did he?
0: Yeah, he did. It wasn't just a thing.
1: One didn't have a hand. One didn't have an eye. No, none of them actually had.
0: No, Dr. Hook, because they were really good with songs with hooks. They liked a lot of sappy songs.
1: I like the sappy songs.
0: I didn't like the sap. They did some great rock type songs. I don't know. Walk Right In, Ryan. You got Walk Right In?
2: Nah.
0: Okay. A cover of the Rolling Stone.
1: I like that too.
0: Great song. We take all kind of pills to give us all kind of thrills, but the thrills we never known. It's the thrill that'll get you when you get your picture on the cover of the Rolling Stone.
1: That's enough of that, because I quite like the sop, the sap. What about this one?
0: Sylvia,
1: love it.
0: This is a clanger. So why
1: don't you leave? I love Sylvia's mother. What else, Ryan?
0: Hang on.

0: song.
1: I think the Sap worked for them, though.
0: The Sap, they wrote great songs. What's another one, right? She makes a blue jeans talk.

0: It is hard.
1: Don't make it rude. What else, Ryan? When your body, they've got a lot of songs. Enough
0: of me. I didn't like when they get really, when he, Dennis would get really, was that Dennis getting mushy? Because Ray used to do the rocky stuff. Is that
1: anything
0: it?
1: Anything else? No, what else? She was only 16. Oh, I think that's enough.
0: Next.
1: Rest in peace.
0: Rest in peace, Dennis. What a legacy.
1: Imagine if we did the eulogy. Nah, don't like that one. Nah.
0: More rock, less sap. Jonesy and Amanda driving you home with Jam Nation.
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0: Jonesy and Amanda driving home, apropos of Dennis Lockery from Dr. Hook. He passed away at the age of 76.
1: His not mate- Lockery, he has passed away. Let's say his name correctly, she said, looking for the piece of paper. Lockerier.
0: Like I said, he passed away, joining his mate Ray Sawyer, who passed away in 2018 from the band Dr. Hook. And we were just talking about Only 16. Jen Y. Rye's little sensitive Jen Y. Rye ears.
1: A little nonplussed about the song we all used to listen to and have no opinion about.
0: When we're talking about Only 16.
2: She was only 16. Only 16.
1: Everyone's applauding. Congratulations.
0: But that's why Ryan's making the face. Yeah. But no, but keep going, because if you find the lyric, if you play the whole thing.
2: She was only 16.
0: Only 16. Okay, no need for a pause.
2: But I loved her so.
0: And?
2: She was too young
0: to fall in love, and?
2: And I was too young
1: at
2: to
1: 50.
0: It's not saying I was 42 and she was 16. He was 16 as well. Okay, just,
1: that's an assumption.
0: In the world of cancellation, I just feel that, you know.
1: Oh,
0: Ray,
1: we're not going to cancel.
0: Well, I don't want him canceled.
1: Dr. Hook, he's dead.
0: Why doesn't
1: rest
0: people ask
1: peace
0: us to do eulogies anyway? I think we've covered that. Well, let's get into Instagram.
3: Free money,
4: fast money,
5: extra cash,
6: any money, Jonesy and Amanda's
0: Instagram. You have 10 questions, 60 seconds on the clock. You can pass if you don't know an answer. We'll come back to that question if time permits. Get all the questions right. You win $1,000.
1: You can make it $2,000 by answering a bonus question, but it is double or nothing.
0: Erin in Bunbury. Hello, Erin.
7: Hello, how are you?
0: You registered online, jonesyandamanda.com.au. How was your experience?
7: Easy. It was great.
0: So it was good. Erin likes it.
1: Well, Erin, let's see if we can make it worth your while. We've got 10 questions.
0: Clearly,
1: in
0: 60 you didn't
1: seconds.
0: Hear our eulogy to Dr. Hook.
1: Let's see what
7: I
1: we
7: did.
1: Can.
7: I actually had to listen to that song on repeat. Well, I used to work at Crenshaw's in Bunbury, and I used to just go on Thursday night for the 3 hours. I think I must have listened to it at least 8 times.
0: Really?
1: And it's is it only as an older person now, older than you were then, Erin, you go, well, that sounds a bit weird.
7: Yeah. Mm. Now that you listen to the words, you're like, okay.
1: Also that one, Baby Made a Blue Jeans Talk, makes a bit uncomfortable too. That.
0: And there was but there was a lot of those creepy songs, you know, you're 16, you're beautiful in your mind and all that sort of stuff. You know, we're in better times now, Erin.
1: All right, Erin, we have 10 questions, 60 seconds. If you're not sure, say pass. We might have time to come back, all right?
7: Okay.
1: Erin, good luck. Here's question one. Lip balm is used on your what?
7: Lip.
1: Question two. What are Santa's little helpers called?
7: Elves.
1: Question three. What caused the Titanic to sink?
7: Iceberg.
1: Question four. In the nursery rhyme, how many mice were blind?
7: Three.
1: Question five. What currency is used in Japan?
7: Yen.
1: Question six. How many years are in a century?
7: 10.
1: Oh, bugger.
0: Erin.
1: You got all the hard ones, right?
0: You misspoke.
1: It's 100.
7: Oh, my God.
0: Oh, Erin.
1: Oh, Erin.
0: I thought you were going to do it. You were like...
7: I know. I was on fire.

0: You were on fire.
1: And now you have to put yourself out. Oh, Erin, what a shame, but thank you.
2: All right, well, thank you anyway.
1: Thanks,
0: Carry on,
1: Erin.
0: Thank you for joining us. If you would like to register, you could do so. JonesyDemanda.com.au for Instagram. That's coming back tomorrow. Jonesy Demanda driving you home with Jam Nation.
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0: Jonesy and Amanda driving you home this Monday afternoon. A great weekend. I've had a lot of action on the weekend. Did a lot of stuff.
1: I asked you what was happening and you said you were heading in to the city for Yum Cha.
0: Yum Cha. I love going to Yum Cha. We've got our gang of friends who I've known for 1,000 years, yeah. And it's been long overdue. Haven't really seen them much. So we said, the respective couples, let's go to Yum Cha on Saturday. Mm-hmm. And you just catch the train into the city.
1: Yeah.
0: No plans. We stop at a pub, have a beer, then go to another pub, have another beer, and you just go along, and it's just fun.
1: Yeah. I asked you about it, and you said, well, we went to this bar, then this bar. Mm-hmm. You said there were about 6 or 7 beers. I said, so that was after Yum Cha, and you said, no, that was before Yum
0: Cha.
1: Yeah,
0: well, we got a plate of chips, and that was the problem, because we got a plate of chips at one pub at around 11 o'clock.
1: That's Yum Cha time.
0: Yeah, no, that's what I said. But they said, well, Yum Cha Chinatown's over there. We'll just get a plate of chips to tide us over.
1: Went, so what okay. time did you get to Yum Cha?
0: About 10:30. And there was no Yum Cha anymore. It was Chinese food.
1: AM?
0: At 10:30 p.m.
1: You went into town to go to Yum Cha,
0: mm-hmm.
1: and you got there at 10:30 p.m.
0: Yeah. By the time we got to Chinatown, yes. And we went to our favourite Chinese restaurant there, and they do great stuff. And sure, it wasn't Yum Cha, but we had, you know.
1: Yeah, Chinese food.
0: Chinese food. And then I was coming out of said restaurant.
1: That was the end of the night. You were all
0: heading across
1: home.
0: The road is my favourite pub, which I've been going through many years ago. My late father and I went to that pub to talk about the deal I would hash out to work with you.
1: Mm-hmm.
0: And I said, if we get Amanda, and he's going, this is what you got to do. So we're in this very pub. So it's very sentimental to me. And I could see a table underneath the awning, and it started to rain, and it was perfect amount of people for our, you know, seats for our party. So I've run into the pub a little bit too enthusiastically, and I've come around the corner, and the bouncer's there. And I said, hey, mate, how are you? How good's this? The table's right there. And he goes, well, yeah, but you seem a bit intoxicated. I said, aren't I? And I went, oh, no, he's a bouncer. I've spoken too much. And he said, this is all.
1: Maybe. He could have observed this without you even talking.
0: So he said, I'm afraid I can't let you in. I said, no worries, mate. Good on you. Thank you. I will bid you good night. So I've walked out of the pub, gone around the corner to the side entrance, straight in there.
1: What did you think would happen?
0: Well, I've gone straight in there. And the ladies behind the bar said, hey, how are you going? I said, oh, good. I'm just going to go to the loo and then we'll get some beers in. Anyway, I come back. He's there again. I told you weren't allowed to come in. I said, oh, mate, you're just like the bloke on the other side. He was no fun either.
1: And?
0: We left.
1: Okay.
0: Because.
1: Almost time for the next morning's Yum Cha.
0: Well, you can get fined for that sort of stuff.
1: For what?
0: For refusing, you know, if you go.
1: Oh, that you mean you could be fined.
0: No, I could be fined for, you know, re-entering a place, a premises. So I didn't want to go crazy. So I just went across the road to another pub.
1: Yeah, and they had laxer rules.
0: But, well, they didn't. They let you through. That was it. It was okay. You know, the irony, because the bouncer's just watching me drink a beer across the road. But, you know, I think that was okay. I wasn't Johnny Glass, everyone.
1: Weren't you?
0: I wasn't like you when you're out in the town.
1: Looking to glass everyone.
0: You're like a merchant seaman on shore leave.
2: Righto, you two. That's enough.
1: Thank you for wrapping this up, Ryan. Tin Hat Tuesday is back tomorrow.
0: Yes.
1: We have another $2,000 to give away.
0: Well, we have $4,000.
1: Well, $2,000 with muscle memory.
0: Yep.
1: Feel free to register at any time for that, jonesandamanda.com.
0: And same email address if you would like to register for Instagram.
1: Could we win any more?
0: And if you want to feel that you need more of us, jonesandamanda.com.au. It's all there.
1: All there. We'll see you tomorrow.
0: Good day to you.
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0: Christian O'Connell's show, we opened up the doors. We called it the last video store on earth. This studio has over 500 DVDs that have been generously donated. And I was recommending a war movie to a 9-year-old boy, actually. And on reflection, not the right recommendation, actually. But look, it's been a while since the last video store on earth has opened to the public. So, you know, we're still working on our recommendations. However, yesterday on the show, we was talking about this very famous story in the Second World War about the siege of Tobruk. And a couple of you actually emailed the show. And then Alex was telling us about a link in his family to this very, very famous story, which saw the birth of the Desert Rats, who are what the SAS were originally known as in the siege of Tobruk. Your family were involved.
1: Yeah. So Lieutenant General Sir Leslie Morshead is my great uncle. He commanded Tobruk. He led the 9th Division at Tobruk and later at El Alamein. And
0: that is incredible.
1: Yeah, it's crazy, isn't it? And I sent you that photo of him and
0: Winston
1: Churchill.
0: Oh, Winston's got his, it couldn't be any more Winston Churchill, the great commander. He's got a cigar there. And what a photo. He's also affectionately got his left hand on your great uncle's shoulder.
1: Yeah, so Churchill would go and visit at the battlefield. So he went. That's a photo from Cairo.
0: How incredible! What a snapshot of history for your family.
1: It's crazy, isn't it? Yeah, it's up at the Australian War Memorial. That particular photo.
0: Is it?
1: Yeah,
0: Your great uncle then. I can see as well. Obviously, I'm looking at all his rankings as well. So he must have done a lot of active service during the war.
1: Very decorated. Yeah, he's captain at Gallipoli and the Western Front.
2: Wow.
1: Yeah, and there's a very famous photo of him at Lone Pine. He's looking up onto the trench and there's just littered with bodies. A really, really moving kind of sad photo, and it's him there just looking up. And then the one I sent you, the one with Churchill, but yeah,
0: he
1: retired in Sydney and born in regional Victoria, which is a school teacher originally. And then and joined the army and went over to...
0: How old was he when he joined the army? Was he just young? My granddad fought in the Second World War. He was 16. He lied about his age. He was actually 14.
1: Wow. Yeah, he was in his early 20s and became a captain at 25.
0: They were just young guys.
1: So, so young. And retired in Sydney and, passed away.
0: Your family must be so proud.
1: Very proud. Yeah.
0: Such a great photo as well, though.
1: Yeah, my mum's maiden name, Morshead. And just there's photos of him everywhere at my grandparents' house. And, very proud of him.
0: Now, what we want to talk about now is fame in the family. You're going through your family tree these days with ancestry and DNA testing. You can uncover so much about your family. Often when we start talking about fame in the family, there's a smell that comes in the studio of BS. And I can see Rio is primed with a story that is a little bit of BS, if you
3: it
0: ask
3: is
0: me,
3: not
0: about
3: BS.
0: The man who invented the Jeffel.
3: Dare you.
0: Come on. You listen to a man who took down Rommel,
3: yes.
0: And you're going to drop the Jeffel maker.
3: Two very decorated ancestors. My grandfather, Dr. Ernest Smithers, invented.
0: Made up
2: like
0: name.
2: Yeah,
0: exactly. Pat's is right. She's calling it out. If you're going to lie.
3: He had the
0: Who
3: name.
0: Who was his best mate? Homer Simpson.
3: It was his name
0: Ned Flanders.
3: Before it was the Simpsons existed.
0: Yeah, right. Smithers.
3: Dr. Ernest Smithers, look it up, invented the Jaffel Maker. The trademark is in his name. He invented it. So every time you have a toaster, you crunch into a delicious ham, cheese and tomato number. Think, thank you, Rio, and thank you to
0: thank
3: your
0: you.
3: Grandfather.
0: What did you do?
2: Nothing to do with
0: bloodline. Zumba kid.
3: You're welcome.
2: That's
3: You're
2: amazing.
3: All welcome.
0: So what, surely, though, you should be sat in a family dynasty now.
3: No, so he was actually, he was a bit of a rogue operator. He had a number of inventions and would just invent them and then sell the trademark straight away.
0: You're kidding.
3: My parents my mum was actually quite poor. Yeah, he invented a lot of things. Invented the true slice bread knife, which was a top-selling bread knife back in the day.
0: So he had form and just painting in different things.
3: Yes, he also, the surfer plane, which only our older listeners would know, but it was the original boogie board, the Aussie original boogie board. It was like an inflatable one. But yes, still.
0: Rio, that is incredible.
3: The only thing we've got to our name from him is a lawn bowls green in his name at Sussex Inlet on the Sydney South Coast.
0: So he invented the Jeffel.
3: Yeah, the Jeffel maker. Yeah.
0: And so it wasn't a thing and then he came up with that.
3: Yeah, and then he goes, hey, why don't we chuck
0: you should, seriously, you should be like, your family should be like a billionaire dynasty.
3: Oh, no, we're not.
0: Like the Foreman grilling machine.
3: Yes, the original.
0: You shouldn't be here.
3: I know. He was a strange unit, my mum tells me.
0: All right then, what have you got? Fame in your family. Give us a call, 13 55 22. I'm worried now that if I'm listening to this, I'm not calling in. You know, because your stories are incredible.
3: His one's a bit better than mine.
0: He's fighting in the war. You know, Gallipoli, Alamein. But they did something significant. You know, what are they going to call him with now?
3: I think there's
0: Christian, my nan killed Hitler. Better straight on. Better straight on. 13, 55, 22. Shoot your shot. I don't know what calls we're going to get now.
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0: Christian O'Connell Show. Have you got fame in your family? We'd love to hear your story. 13, 55, 22. Christian, I'm too shy to talk on the radio, but our family claim to fame is that a couple of my ancestors were convicted for plotting to kill the Prime Minister of England. There's a whole book about them called The Plot to Kill Lloyd George. Lloyd George was Prime Minister, I think, during the First World War. Now that must mean, Alison, that your family must be the Wildens.
1: Ooh.
0: Christian, my great-great-grand-auntie hid Ned Kelly. Oh, here we go.
2: Oh, wow.
0: I wonder when the old Ned Kellys were going to start rocking. You look a little bit later than I thought. Yeah, there's about 22 links to Ned Kelly I've had during the last 3 minutes. And fed him for a period of time. Sure, okay. All right.
1: Let's...
0: What are those odds? All right, let's get to Rob here now. Rob, good morning. Welcome to the show.
3: Thank you very much. How are you?
0: I'm good, Rob. Thanks for calling. So, fame in the family. What's it for you, Rob?
3: The two people that started Chivas Regal Whiskey are my first cousins, four times removed.
2: Oh.
0: So, I think it's it was two brothers, the Chivas brothers.
3: James and John Chivas.
0: That's it, yes. Wow.
3: They're my first cousins, four
0: You're
3: times removed.
0: Kidding. Okay. Wow. And have you been over there? You've been to Scotland?
3: I certainly have. Going again in about 4 weeks.
0: Oh, my God, yeah.
3: It's I hope, anyway.
0: It's a beautiful part of Scotland as well, isn't it, around there?
3: It's gorgeous here, absolutely gorgeous. And when I went to the actual distillery, they treated us like kings, and they just kept feeding me whiskey out of the 25-year-old. And my God, what a great day.
0: No wonder you're going back. They'd be like, oh God, he's back. We've only just refilled the barrels. Have a safe trip out there. Enjoy. Lovely story as well. Thanks for calling, Rob.
3: No worries, mate. Okay, bye.
0: Finn, good morning, Finn. Welcome to the show. Fame in your family. What's the story?
4: We did some deep diving on my mum's side and found out Nick Cave is my fourth cousin.
0: That's a good one. Patsy went to school with him as well.
2: There you go.
0: Yeah, that's awesome. He was nominated for an Oscar this year for one of his songs for Frankenstein, I think.
2: Yeah,
4: that's the one.
0: Yeah. Finn, thank you. That's the one. Finn, thank you very much for giving us a call, mate. Have a nice weekend.
4: Thank you, guys. Have a good one.
0: And you. Is this the Dick Van Dyke one?
2: Oh, really?
0: In radio, they always say, end with the Dick Van Dyke. And we are fulfilling that. Grace, good morning.
5: Good morning. How are you?
0: I'm good. I am very, very excited. He's still alive. Dick Van Dyke is over, I think he's 100 now.
5: Mm. Yeah, I think he is. I think he's hit 100 already.
0: He's in that Coldplay video.
5: Not aware.
0: Well, apparently he's in your family. I seem to know more about him. He's not even in my family. So tell us about Dick Van Dyke.
5: My grandfather was a dancer in Chitty Chitty Bang Bang and danced beside him.
0: Oh, wow. Wow. Wow. So when did you find this out? Is it a story that's been in your family for years, since you were a kid, or a recent thing?
5: The first time we watched it is as children. Every time we watch it, my mum goes, there's your grandfather, there's your grandfather. Did you know your grandfather was in Chitty Chitty Bang Bang?
0: What a great flex.
5: And she tells everyone when they watch it.
0: Yeah, that's brilliant. I love that. Grace, thank you very much for giving us a call.
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0: Christian O'Connell Show. One of Australia's most famous speeches is from 1991. You would have seen the clip a million times. You need to see it a million more. It never fails to entertain and cheer us up. Jack Carlson, I'm talking about, the con man who was arrested after having a succulent Chinese meal. Get your hands off me! Oh, God, stop touching my penis! Oh, yes, you know judo as well. It's been added to get this. The speech has been added to Australia's National Film and Sound Archive, and rightly so.
1: I'm under arrest.
2: Look, I'm under what? Gentlemen, this is Democracy Manifest. Have a look at the headlock here. See that chap over there? Get your hand off my penis! This is the bloke who got me on the penis before.
3: Get some cups.
2: For what reason? What is the charge? Eating a meal? A succulent Chinese meal? Oh, that's a nice headlock, sir. Yes. I see that you know your judo. Ta-ta! And farewell.
0: Anyway, it's in the National Sound Archives, and rightly so. We need to form our own museum of Australian sounds. Sounds of Australia. For me, the kookaburra has to go in. Also, what sounds distinctly Australian to me is when the lights go red and you cross. That crossing noise is nowhere else in the world.
4: Oh.
0: This bop, bop, bop, bop, bop, bop, bop. It even got sampled by Billie Eilish's brother, Phineas, when they came on tour here. He put it in Bad Guy.
5: I'm the bad guy. Duh.
0: Ria, what do you think should be in the Sound Archives of Australia? What are classic Aussie sounds?
6: Single most iconic line in Australian movie history. Tell him he's dreaming.
7: Tell him he's dreaming.
0: I should also just say, along with Jack Carlson going in, the actual official one is... What's some-

0: Piss off me.
1: All right, what do you think is a classic, quintessential, dare I say, sound of Australia? Give us a call, 1355 22.
2: 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Up all night.

0: Christian O'Connell's show. What do you think is a classic sound of Australia that needs to be preserved? Put in our museum. Sounds like Australia. They've actually put in the classic Democracy Manifest, succulent Chinese meal, the speech from 1991, the great Jack Carlson, into the Australian National Film and Sound Archive. It's for, well, audio that has cultural and aesthetic significance. I don't know how this got over the line then. That's also gone in. Got to preserve it. Put it in a time machine. Put it in the pool room.
1: I think this is one of the highest-selling Australian singles of all time.
0: Yes, yes. And
1: what's that tone?
0: Huh?
1: What's that tone?
0: Celebratory, my friend. It's someone who's paid to go into this National Archive. I'm an American tourist. And I'm like, show me the various finest recordings that Australia have done. All right, what is this? An actual Italian?
1: Well,
0: so I'm pretending, putting on an accent, you mean?
1: You've been to Italy, maybe.
0: This is what it would be for me. I love the sound of a kookaburra. Oh, gorgeous. Rio saying this.
2: Sally me's dreaming.
0: All right, there's lots of texts coming through. Christian, Dom here. We're saying, look, this is our own museum. Mm-hmm. Okay, so, you know, whatever you want in can go in, okay? Dom here, the soft serve machine beeping at Macca's.
1: Yes.
0: Then our man here, our correspondent Dom, switches to caps lock, has to be added.
1: Yes.
0: Democracy Manifest.
1: Brilliant.
0: Christian, what about Dogman? You know the guy from the Vox Box that starts saying he came bounding over to me? Yes. We need Dogman, don't we? We do. Let's get hold of that. Christian, put another prawn on the Barbie from the advert. Shrimp, I think you mean. What about Jimmy Barnes' scream going on there as well?
1: Good one.
0: Let's go to Rita now. Rita's on the phone. Good morning, Rita.
3: Good morning.
0: Rita, welcome to the show. So what do you think is a classic sound of Australia?
3: Well, look, I think it has to be Steve Irwin's Crikey.
0: Yes, absolutely. I'm surprised that's not in there already. Steve Irwin has to be there.
4: Crikey!
0: It's in, Rita.
4: Crikey!
3: Wonderful.
0: I want that as a rare, like a phone alert, a ring crikey, zone. Just crikey. Rita, thank you very much for calling, mate. Have a good day. Kirill?
5: Yes?
0: Kirill, what do you think is a classic sound of Australia?
5: I'm just waiting for a mate.
0: Yes. This.
5: He wiped off his sports car. The police officer came over there. He goes, mate, is your car smashed up? No, it's not mine. I'm just waiting for a mate.
0: There you go. It's in. Great one. Thanks for calling the show. Robert, good morning.
6: Good morning.
0: Now, Robert, what's it for you? What's a classic sound of Australia?
6: The Aussie magpie.
0: Yes, it's... What do you describe that? It's
1: a warble.
0: It's a warble, isn't it? It's rich.
1: Sounds like spring.
0: Yes, it does. And then for a lot of Australians, they get very scared of those magpies.
1: Yeah, you get swept.
0: Cycling with spikes on your heads. Yeah. What a carry on.
1: Hey. No, have you ever been swooped by one?
0: No, I'm a friend of magpies.
1: No.
0: I think there are two types of people in the world, those that love birds, and they know. It's like, you know, when people get nervous around looking.

0: for life.
1: You're putting out good wishes to magpies.
2: Tell us how you
3: do
2: that.
3: It's a superstition in England, right? If you see a magpie, you're meant to salute it and say, good morning, Mr. Magpie, even if it's in the evening. So,
1: what a ridiculous country.
3: I've lived here.
1: What a ridiculous country.
3: Come and have a look around London. You won't see people with spikes on their heads going, don't attack me.
1: That's because you've got little lame magpies. We've got real magpies over here.
3: They guard the king. He's guarded by an army of magpies.
1: What do you say again?
3: Good morning, Mr. Magpie. It's not just that. Even if it's in the evening, you see a magpie, you go, good morning, Mr. Magpie. You salute them.
1: Unserious.
3: But if you see two, it's bad luck. You're meant to throw some salt over your left shoulder.
0: Mm. So Come spring.
3: You always carry a little bit of salt around with you, so in case you see two. Oh, there you go. That's that sorted out.
4: He's the magpie whisperer, right?
3: I am, yeah. Well, I tell you what, in 8 years, I've never been attacked by one.
4: Oh,
3: has anyone on this show been attacked by a magpie?
4: Absolutely.
0: Yes.
1: Terrifying.
0: At least 3 times.
3: Really? Yeah. At least.
0: At least. Minimum. Twice on a push bike and another time on a quad bike.
3: Quad bike?
0: Yeah.
3: They're quick, aren't they?
0: They're so fast. And every time I turned around, it would fly back up. Because if you make eye contact with it, it flies up again.
3: Oh, ridiculous.
0: No, it does.
1: You're saying good morning to a magpie.
3: Tell you what, then. We're going to go for a walk together, team. Let's find Australia's most attacked magpie area.
4: They only swoop in spring. It needs to be later in the year. Won't get swooped.
3: Idea for calendar in spring. The magpie challenge.
0: We'll all go out
3: and we'll see who gets attacked and who doesn't.
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3: 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Where were we? That's right, Catherine. Catherine, good morning. Welcome to the show.
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0: 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Now, Patsy, how was your weekend? You went to see Michael the movie.
1: Oh,
0: is it great?
1: Oh, my God. I loved it. It was sensational. Absolutely loved it. When the end credits went up, I just turned to my husband and said, oh, my God, that was amazing. I was buzzing. So Jafar Jackson, who is actually Michael's nephew, plays the older Michael, and he is just, honestly, at times when he was on the screen, I couldn't, because they did flick between real footage of Michael and,
0: oh, right,
1: and Jafar. I couldn't tell the difference. Honestly, I could
0: Incredible.
1: Not.
2: Wow.
1: And his vocals are mixed in with the master tapes. So it's very, it's just molds into one. He's just so incredible. His voice, everything. It was, if you just go, just go, go, go. It's so important. Even if you're not a massive Michael Jackson fan, just the backstory of how he changed MTV. Just go. It is just fantastic. But when we went through the cinema, there was this massive, big cardboard poster of Billie Eilish's 3D movie.
0: James Cameron's directed it.
1: Yes, yeah,
2: oh,
1: phenomenal.
2: Wow.
0: Yeah, he became such a big fan of Billie's, he wanted to reimagine what she could be live. And so, you know, he's like the most cutting edge director
2: yeah.
0: ever. He retired from movie making because the technology couldn't do what he wanted it to do. Mm. He retired about 10 years. Right. And then the cameras became more and more high tech. And that's why he came back and did Avatar.
2: Oh, Friday.
0: No, real, real visionary.
2: Yeah,
0: yeah, no, it's incredible. Yeah. So, yeah, he's directed it.
1: He's directed it, yeah.
0: It's so 3D. Remember the 3D was going to be the next big thing?
2: Yeah, yeah.
0: I bought a 3D TV.
2: Oh, no, you
0: bought sucking. I got sucking into it one Saturday afternoon in a shopping mall. Did that thing where my wife was going off to have a massage. She went, can you just kill some time for an hour? Wandered straight into this TV showroom. 20 minutes later, I've signed up handing money for a 3D TV. There was a soccer game on. He puts the old glasses on. Suddenly, it's like, I'm playing. I'm like, take my money. Absolute load of rubbish.
2: Because you could only
0: the only thing I got to then when it got home that we could ever, it was only ever certain TV things that were on in 3D,
1: yeah,
0: was the darts. It's not a great sale for the money I paid to your family to watch the World Championships in Essex of darts live. It's like we're in it, drinking with all these people.
2: And you get headaches after about 12 minutes really of watching it because your eyes are just, oh,
0: my well,
2: eyes.
0: My grandmother was there and she was like, she said, this is like being on drugs, it's like hallucinating. It's giving me a headache. Who can watch this? Anyway, so yeah, Billie Eilish.
1: Yeah, so Billie Eilish. So we've got our tickets to that, but this massive, great cardboard cutout, essentially, of Billie. Anyway, Audrey's walls, all four walls, are just covered in Billie Eilish. Billie Eilish, everything. And I thought, gosh, I would be mother of the year.
0: Yeah, 100%.
1: If
0: you put in a bid, a little deposit?
1: Get that. And I thought, who?
0: We just have it in your car, did you?
1: Just, you know, I've got to get this. Anyway, so
0: yeah,
1: they
0: made them an offer.
1: No, the husband and team.
0: How about this?
1: No.
0: How about this is burnt down this week, this night? And it's on my news.
1: I went up to the desk and I said, oh, can I please see the manager? And obviously they thought I was going to
0: Can I see the manager? Suddenly his head's been rammed into a till.
1: And I said to him, that cardboard cutout of
0: That's
1: Billie,
0: mine now.
1: Is this a thing? I'm happy to pay for it, but can I have it?
0: He kind of happy to pay for it, but can I have it?
1: No. Yeah, but like I'll pay for it.
0: Interesting sort of negotiation.
1: But is that even a thing? Like, you know, it's not like merch. You can't just ask to buy shop displays.
0: Yeah, you can.
1: Well, yeah, so you can. So I'm going to. And I said, I'm not sure if anyone else has got dibs on it. I was sure someone else had put their name down. But no, it is going to 1P Jones.
2: Well done.
1: When the session's finished.
0: Leo, imagine if I go in there on the suite. I'm just, as a delivery guy, with my friend Randy, the photographer. Hey, we just got a delivery. Got to pick it up for P Jones. We have it. We'll give it away Friday.
1: Well, I don't know how I'm going to get it home. I don't think it'll fit in
0: She's
1: the
0: not
1: SUV.
0: That big, Billie Eilish. She's not like 8 foot.
1: No, it's like 2 metres by 3 metres. It's absolutely huge.
2: How big is her bedroom?
0: I just
2: can't get that in there.
1: Well, I'm not game to tell my husband.
0: You have to get an extension.
1: He'll say that is not going to fit in her bedroom, but I'm still going to be mother of the year.
0: Do you remember there used to be like the Blockbuster and the video stores when the movies came out to release for us to try and get them? They always had like Lethal Weapon with Mel Gibson in the window.
2: Yeah.
0: I think it's like Steve Gunn book.
2: Yeah.
0: Short Circuit's coming out. I cannot wait. Oh my God. I'd love to have Gutenberg in my bedroom. Who wouldn't? Let's find out who Who else had one of those cardboard life-size cutouts? I used to be so envious of people that had managed to get hold of them.
1: Mm.
0: They always used to give them away, but I was never lucky enough to get hold of one of them as well. If that's you, give us a call. 13 55 22. If you had one of those life-size cardboard cutouts.
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0: Christian O'Connell Show. Right now, were you lucky enough to get one of those life-size cardboard cutouts? Often you begged at the local video shop or your Blockbusters to get one. Patsy just managed to bag one for a daughter of a life-size Billie Eilish premiere at her new concert movie, directed by James Cameron.
1: I'm a bad guy.
0: Christian, I had, now my kids have life-size Michael Jordan posters, same one used in the Home Alone ad.
2: Oh, that's awesome.
0: Yes. Shane, I had a life-size cutout of Chewbacca from Star Wars in my dining area. Shane, I am jealous.
2: In the dining area?
0: No, that's great to have Chewie there. At the dinner table every night, Chewie's there. Christian, I have a full-size cutout of Russell Coit.
3: Oh, wow.
0: The salesman threw it in for us when my wife purchased her new Pajero sport car. Because, you know, he's in the adverts.
2: Yes.
0: This is great in his shorts.
2: Amazing.
0: Or is he just in his undies, like in the ad? Now sits in the big shed with the cars. Shauno. I didn't see that one coming. Christian, life-size movie posters. I have a floor-to-ceiling Vin Diesel.
4: Oh, wow.
0: From when Fast 5 came out.
2: That's huge.
0: I was at the cinema and a family friend asked him for me. He's currently guarding my garage.
2: Yeah, imagine being a
0: You don't mess with Dominic Toretto. If you know, you know. It's his character's name. Cassandra, good morning.
5: Hi, how are you?
0: I'm good. Have you had a lovely weekend?
5: Yes, I did indeed.
0: Excellent.
5: But, I just had to ring in and let you know that I was absolutely obsessed and still am with Keanu Reeves. And we were very good friends with our local video shop owner,
0: You
5: Bill.
0: Lucky thing.
5: Yeah, so Bill was great. He gave me all of the Keanu posters as soon as Speed came out.
0: Yeah,
5: and
0: Matrix.
5: I was so lucky. Yep, Matrix. I had all of them. And then as soon as Johnny Mnemonic came out, he had a giant Keanu cutout in the corner of the video shop. So I said, Bill, I have to have that. So, yeah, sure enough, when the promotion was over, I got the Keanu cutout, and it was in my bedroom for about 5 years, I reckon. It was just in the corner of my bedroom, and Keanu watched me go to sleep every night. It was great.
0: Wow. It's like a little kind of living in a sort of Keanu shrine there.
5: It was. I was so lucky, yeah. So this was around the age of, I reckon, 13, 14. Yeah, it was great.
0: Peak time to want to have Keanu looking after you.
2: Exactly.
5: Oh, 100%.
0: Cassandra, thank you very much for your call, mate. Have a good week.
5: Yeah, no worries. Have a great day.
0: Lisa, good morning. Welcome to the show. Morning, Lisa.
6: Hi, Christian.
0: Now, Lisa, what life-size cardboard cutout did you have?
6: I had a lot. I had at least 10. We were fortunate enough to have a rumpus room, and they were just all on display.
0: Oh,
6: but
0: cool.
6: Probably my favourite was the original Jurassic Park one with the big T-Rex.
0: Yes, yeah. What other ones did you have? Do you have the classic Arnie Terminator?
6: Yes. No, it wasn't Terminator. It was Last Action Hero. So
0: underrated Arnie movie, that. It's very good.
6: And I had the original Super Mario Brothers as well.
0: By the way, glad to get rid of that.
6: The saddest part was that my dad actually became the T-Rex. We kept it in the house a bit too long after moving out, and I still remember him, like, stamping on it and destroying it in the garden.
0: Oh, no. Dads go through a lot when kids leave home. I'm not condoning stamping on cardboard dinosaurs, but dads go through a lot when kids leave home. He's working out some issues.
6: Yeah. It was really sad because we were someone keeping it in pristine condition.
0: Oh, no. Come on, Dad. Come on, Dad. The dinosaurs have to leave home, mate. They've got to leave the park. Lisa, fantastic story. Thank you very much for sharing. Have a good day.
6: Thank you. You too. Bye, Christian.
0: Thank you, Lisa. Let's squeeze in Sharon.
7: Good morning.
0: Morning. Sharon, what life-size cardboard cutout did you have?
7: It wasn't me. It was my brother-in-law. He kept a 6-foot Arnie Schwarzenegger, the Terminator, in his kitchen. He even cut the eyes out and had red lights behind it.
0: Whoa! Wait, that is... Has that got red lights in the eyes?
2: In the kitchen as well.
0: Yeah, not in the dining room or bedroom, but no Arnie in the kitchen.
7: Yeah.
0: Sharon, thank
7: you. Used to scare the Jesus out of my kids.
0: I bet, yeah. Sharon, thank you very much for giving us a call.
7: No worries. Have a great day.
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0: Christian O'Connell Show. I was chatting to my mum yesterday, and sadly, my mum has just decided to give up on the video part of our call. Aww. She can't. So it was actually really sad to go back to an olden times of just a phone call. And so I said, what's wrong with, like, originally we were for years, since I moved her 8 years ago, we've been doing Skype, and she could understand and use Skype very easily. I don't know why Skype was just easier for her, but she just, and then Skype got swallowed up or bought by somebody, I think Microsoft,
1: right.
0: And then it was Teams. My mum was having nothing to do with Teams. It was just a nightmare. And also, I'm not being funny, you don't want to be on a team with a 77-year-old. You just, it's not a team. One of you is doing a lot of the hard work, and the other one is just putting away. And so Teams, we had nothing. And then I went, hey, listen, you've got WhatsApp. That's how mum messaged me every single day on WhatsApp. They also have a video thing. Mm. Next to the button you use all the time to call me is a video one. Mm. We've been doing that badly now for 6 weeks, where I see my mum and I can't hear her. Right, and I'm messaging her, going, "You need to turn the volume up." Mm. I then have to stop the video call, call her on voice only, and she goes, "You need to turn my volume up. It's a problem." You're on. No. Why would someone else be able to control somebody else's volume? She went, no. This phone doesn't have a volume on. I went, "Mum, there's no way someone sold you a phone without volume on it." This is every... I get so anxious speaking to mum because it's just ratty me for the first 5 minutes. So we agreed yesterday, no video for now. And I said at the end of it, mum, because she was trying to tell me she'd fallen over, she's hurting her wrist. Oh. She's trying to describe this. It sounds like she's wearing something at the moment to heal it. And it sounds like, you know, on the Olympics when you see the archers?
2: Oh, yes.
0: She said it goes up her whole arm and into her shoulder and that. I said, I need to say this. We've got to try another video thing. I start to tell her about Zoom. And... I don't think she's got it in her.
2: No,
0: and she went, how will that work? When I'm like, you know, we start going, oh my God, I got an email or a link.
2: No, passcode.
0: Mm-mm. There's a room code.
2: No, it ain't going to work.
0: I'll email you a link. How will I know it's you? I said, well, it'll come from my email address. It could be a hacker or spam. Went, why
3: so
0: would they want to? Spammers don't have fake meetings with you.
3: Is there a
0: They give up. If this was
3: us.
0: A way, they would just, honestly, mum, they'd tap out after a couple of seconds while they're trying to tell you that they can't control your volume. So. She's not going to be doing that, clicking a link. There must be, people listening to this must have other ways you can do video. There's so many different platforms these days. Mm. I don't want to say idiot-proof.
3: Simple.
2: Elderly-proof.
0: You know, it's also something, they should have phones and laptops for the elderly.
3: Well, yes. They do have phones for the elderly. I saw one online the other day. Another
0: what is it?
3: Mum.
0: What, big buttons?
3: Yeah, it's got big buttons and it's very, very simple. But I don't think...
0: They just need the landline back.
3: Yeah, I know.
0: No, seriously. They don't like the landless line. Old-timers love a line that goes through the earth. They trusted that. Tugging it and the other person might, you know, get a yank as well. They don't like airless phones. Mm. You know, it doesn't make any sense, but... There must be an easier platform that I can speak to my mum on and do a video thing on, because she's not going to be clicking on Zoom links.
2: If there isn't, they should invent one.
0: Yes. The Christian O'Connell Show. Apple.

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1: All right, let's get in a late to the party.
2: Late to the party.
1: Late to the party, the home of all your emails to the show. Anything we talk about the show, we never completely move on. You can pick it up whenever you want. Recent show, we were asking you, how do you lose a tooth? Steve, I was playing Kiss Chase, Christian. I'm sure that game's not allowed anymore.
3: Yes.
1: The phrase chase... in the kissing and the chasing. It was the earliest different appearance time of the Manosphere, really. Christian, I was playing Kiss Chase, and just as I was about to kiss my intended target, again, team, edit these. I mean, it's... I tripped and knocked out my two front teeth. That will learn you, Steve. Ray, my older brother yanked the tea towel I had in my mouth. I didn't want to know what the tea towel was in your mouth. And the two top front teeth flew out under the oven. We couldn't get them out. So I had a huge gap for 3 years. Then later shattered the top left tooth on the edge of a swimming pool.
0: Oh, Ray.
1: Fame in the family. We're asking you for, you got any fame in your family tree? Well, this guy has. Christian, my dad wrote...
4: The burgers are better at Hungry Jack's.
3: Oh, no way.
1: Really? Our listener's dad wrote, the burgers are better at Hungry Jack's.
3: Whoa.
4: The burgers are better at Hungry Jack's.
1: Christian, it gets better. He married the sister of former Miss Australia and Sail of the Century model Judy Greene, who is married to Richard Norton, kung fu movie star, who was on movies with Chuck Norris and Jackie Chan before he was ABBA's bodyguard.
3: What a reunion. Imagine that family.
1: This is throwing shade over everyone's fame in the family. Christian, this one comes from Jan. Christian, I was listening to the story about your daughter having a T-shirt, Eat Yo Greens. Yeah, for about 2 years, my daughter had this T-shirt, Eat Yo Greens. And whenever I'd wash it and fold it up, I was like, oh, must be like an ironic thing about, you know, getting your five portions of greens a day. It was only when she left home and I had a closer look at what I thought was a broccoli stem and realised... The old man had been taken from Mark buying that and letting her wander about in public with me wearing that Eat Yo Greens with a giant marijuana leaf. And I stupidly thought, a broccoli.
3: She bloody loves that broccoli.
1: Eat your broccolis. It reminded me of my father-daughter weed story of my own. Oh, we love one of those. It's the old 835 weed story. Years ago, my ex-husband built a greenhouse. We can already see where this is going. Into the greenhouse. Years ago, my ex-husband, we know why he's an ex. Is he serving time? Years ago, my ex-husband built a greenhouse where we lived, out in the sticks. When my parents came to visit, I proudly showed Dad all the plants, which I thought were tomatoes. You think tomatoes? I thought broccoli greens. Dad said the leaves looked unusual, but healthy. Later, when my husband got home, I said to him, I showed my dad your greenhouse. He went sheet white. Eventually, he admitted, those aren't bloody tomatoes. They're marijuana. A friend, asked him to grow them.
3: Oh, come on. An older brother.
1: Jamie remember? No. Pat's husband, Chris. When Pat's
5: found all that don't need to
1: porn
5: bring
1: magazines.
5: Up
1: a friend.
3: The older kid made me do it.
1: Yeah, yeah. I told him to get rid of them, but I didn't need to worry. A few weeks later, the police raided the property after the same mate dumped him.
5: Oh, no!
1: Hope you enjoy my story, Jan. It's a hell of a story. Great edition there of Late to the Party. As always, for all your emails, any stories, we love getting them. Christian at christianoconnell.com.au.
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0: 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All right, time for today's misheard lyrics.
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0: Last week, Isabella had this one from Billie Eilish, One Spicy Pork Roll.
3: Yeah.
0: All right, brand new one. This came in this morning, 40 minutes ago. Oh, that is half the breath from Carolyn. Live it up, mental as anything. A close encounter with a hard-hearted man.
4: A close encounter with a hard-hearted man.
0: Or is it a close encounter with a hot audit man? Looking at the old P&L.
4: A close encounter with a hard-hearted man.
0: Yes, well spotted. Wade has got Heaven on Stick, the song by James Rain. All browbeaters go away.
5: All browbeaters go away.
0: Or is James not a fan of brown pizzas? All brown pizzas go away.
5: All browbeaters go away.
0: He's really not happy about that. Dylan Jennings, One Last Time, Ariana Grande, I Gave Into the Fire. I know I should have fought it.
6: I gave into the fire. I know I should have fought it.
0: You might have heard it.
3: I hear it.
0: You know where we're going. You know where we're going? Disneyland, my friends. I gave into the fire. I know I should have farted.
6: I gave into the fire. I know I should have farted.
7: So clear.
0: That is so clear. Crystal clear.
8: Oh, so juvenile.
0: I gave them to the fire. I know I should have just farted.
6: I gave into the fire. I know I should have farted.
2: Instant Hall of Famer.
0: Maybe before Easter, should we find the ones over the years that have all mentioned flatulence?
3: That would be...
0: And just, is there 10? Can we do a top 10?
3: 10, mate, there's 100.
0: Do you reckon?
3: Yes.
0: What? That'd be a hot 100.
3: We could do a whole show.
0: Each hour. Tim Harrison, listen, Tim's got this one. The Way You Make Me Feel, Michael Jackson. Hey, Pretty Baby with the High Heels On.
9: Hey,
0: Or did Michael used to love a tradie? Hey, Pretty Baby with the High Viz On.
9: Hey, Pretty Baby with the High Heels On.
0: No! 7-year-old Nim has got this. It's been cranking Waterfalls by TLC.
3: The 7-year-olds love it.
0: Don't go chasing waterfalls. They're a bit deep, that song, isn't it, for a young 7-year-old lad?
10: Don't go chasing waterfalls.
0: With those sharp 7-year-old ears, he's hearing Don't Go Jason Waterfalls.
10: Don't Go Jason Waterfalls.
3: Oh, yes.
0: First name Jason, surname Waterfalls. Now we know what this whole story is about. She's urging Jason Waterfalls. Oh, don't go.
10: Don't Go Jason Waterfalls.
0: That is brilliant. Thank you very much. As always, when you mishear your lyrics, send them in. We play them back every Monday morning at 8 or just after 8. Christian at christianoconnell.com.au and thank you.
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0: Christian O'Connell Show. Yesterday, I had to go and pick up my wife from a hospital appointment, and it was an area in a suburb we don't know very well, and I got there a bit early, and I don't know, if you've got anywhere near hospitals, trying to get anywhere to park around there is a nightmare. So I'm going down side streets, sort of doing ever-decreasing and increasing circles. I don't know where the hospital is right now. She's had a local anaesthetic. She's going to have to walk about 8Ks. It doesn't help at all.
1: Oh, nice.
0: So anyway, I find someone to park. It's just in a residential street. And I make sure they're not blocking anyone's driveway. And I wait for the call from my wife so he can come and get me. So I go try and trace my steps back. So I'm there for about 20 minutes, just outside some house. And I look in and I see that there's someone looking at me. You know, we all do that peer when there's some strange car you don't recognise. And it's not permit holders. I'm not blocking a driveway, but I could see this lady really staring at me. I sort of waved to say, hope it's all right. She doesn't say anything like move the car. 10 minutes later, this lovely woman comes out who listens to the show called Narelle with a cup of tea and some biscuits for me.
1: Oh,
0: she goes, lovely. It is you, isn't it, Christian? I went, yes. She goes, this is the show. Can I ask what you're doing outside? I went, I'm going door to door. I'm just looking for new listeners. I can tick you off the list. We haven't got the budgets for marketing. I'm literally door to door, like the Avon man. Hello, can I interest you in a breakfast show?
1: Oh, that is so sweet.
0: She brought a cup of tea out and some biscuits.
2: So incredible.
0: We had a lovely chat. Really nice chat. And then I went to go and pick up my wife, and she saw that there was some biscuits in the car. And then I had to explain that a lady called Narelle had brought out some...
3: Likely story.
0: And she had a local anaesthetic. She wasn't really in the mood for the confusion of it all. I don't think she actually bought the story either. I said, I don't randomly have affairs with people. I don't go door to door going, will you stay with me?
3: For a biscuit.
0: For a biscuit. Do anything. Risk it for a biscuit. Coming to the Christian O'Connell Show in May. All right. The thing I also saw in this new suburb. Ooh, I went travelling yesterday. Was a pizza business with a great name. Mm-hmm. I love seeing local businesses that have got a funny name. You know when they put a bit of thought into it? It's a pun-based name, okay? And yeah. We love that every day on the Time Waster. And it was Earth, Wind and Flower.
4: Oh, right.
0: And I gave an imaginary hat tip. I was like, I've not seen that one before for a pizza place, Earth, Wind and Flower. So we're going to call this punny business. And I know we've got people listening all around Australia right now. You will know in your suburb or your town, maybe it's not there anymore or it still is right now, a punny business. Those businesses, local businesses that have put some effort into giving you a bit of a grin and a smile with their business name. They're always very proud of them as well, don't they?
3: Yeah.
0: They know what they've done. Yeah. You know, they want you to beep your horn or to wave or take a photo of it. Some ones we've seen before on the show we've heard about are Lawn in Order, gardening business. Yeah. Lawn in Order is genius. Miami Rice, you might have worked that out. Chinese restaurant. Miami Rice is genius. Benny and the Pets.

0: You've got one then, a punny business.
1: Yes, a Chinese restaurant. Two Wongs make it right.
0: Oh, wow. Yeah, that is very, very good.
1: Owned by the Wongs.
0: Yes.
2: Oh, incredible.
0: Wow, wow. Patsy, have you ever seen one?
3: Yeah, there's a cafe in Baldwin called Thanks a Latte.
0: That's good. It's lovely. It's just the way that Patsy said it really aggressively.
3: No, it wasn't aggressive.
0: No, thanks a latte.
3: That's clever.
0: Patsy's their head of customer service. Isn't there hairdressers out your way, Curl Up and Dye?
3: Yes, there is in Werribee. Right. Yes, in Western Melbourne.
0: Yeah. Already you can age the kind of person that might go there.
3: Really?
4: What sort of age bracket?
0: I don't want to say any more.
3: What are you saying? I don't go there, if that's what you're saying.
0: I'm not saying that at all. I'm not saying anything,
3: Kelsey.
0: They
3: don't just specialise in purple
0: something.
3: Rings.
0: I'm saying nothing.
1: Well, you said something.
0: What did I say? I'm scared, Rio. Alex, you ever seen a punny business?
5: Yeah, I had a year in Ireland. There's so many businesses in Ireland, and one of them was the...
0: There's so many businesses in Ireland. Oh, wow. Bloody hey, Michael Palin's new travel show's just started.
5: Punny businesses.
0: Oh, my God, there's so many businesses.
5: And this pub called The Cat Dragged In.
3: Oh, wow.
0: That is
5: good.
0: Well, they would say, "Did cat dragged in?"
5: And there's also For Pete's Steak in Sligo.
0: Oh, brilliant one. All right, what have you got then? Punny business names. Let us know. 0475031043.
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0: Christian O'Connell's show. Local businesses with a smart or funny name. We're calling it Punny Business. They're all some kind of pun. What are the odds? We mentioned Lawn in Order. There's also Lawn and Order. Rowan, the guy whose business that is, listening right now.
1: Oh, you're kidding.
0: Christian, there used to be a compass shop around the corner from me. Their slogan was, compasses, get one or get lost.
2: Oh, wow.
1: That's
2: wow.
0: Ali, that's one of my favourite ones. Dry cleaning business in my local shopping centre, the Brown Gouge.
1: I get it.
0: No, no, no. Christian, there's a shop here in Surrey Hills, Sydney, which makes custom cushions. That's a business. That's a separate thing tomorrow. That's a business. Christian Plummer's van had a really good one, but I can't remember the name. Chief, thanks. It's my greatest text we're going to get this year. What are you going to do with that, Tanya?
1: Come back to me.
0: You know, Will, though, at some point about 5 o'clock tonight, Tanya will be thinking of something else, and they go, oh, I got that plumber's business. Message me then, 0475031043. Christian, I used to have a lawn mowing service. I still own the name. You look after that IP, sir. Go with the mow.
1: Oh, nice.
3: Oh, yeah.
0: I mean, if someone wants to buy it, and Martin's got it still. He's hanging on to that. It's like real estate. Do you know people start buying up websites and
1: yes,
0: domain names?
1: Yeah.
0: I've got over 30.
3: What? Really?
0: No, I know. I genuinely have.
1: Can we find out what they were, please?
0: I'd love you can buy them.
1: Okay, great.
0: Christian, what about a car hire and van hire company, only vans.
1: Oh,
0: very good.
1: Oh, wow.
0: Oh yeah, you're clapping that,
1: that
0: one, are you?
1: That is incredible.
0: You're a fan,
1: that
0: are you?
1: That is really good.
0: Oh, but. Christian, my secretarial business is called Forever Typing.
1: I don't get that one.
0: You know, like Forever Young.
3: Forever Typing.
0: Have you seen that every time the phone goes? Hello, Forever Typing. Ready? Piston Broke Mechanics. She loved that one. We haven't heard her laugh on the show this year. She loves that old kind of old-timey Triple M. Pete Triple M, 1990. Mum, the footy's on. Piston. Sponsored by Piston Broke. Oh, God, now this is comedy at last.
3: This is not used to comedy on this show.
0: I'll try a bit harder, lean in. Christian, my groomer in queue is called Bark to the Future.
3: Oh, great. I love that one.
0: Christian, Sydney hairdressers, do or die. Chinese restaurant out my way called Walk This Way.
1: Oh, I love that.
0: That's, these kiddies coming. That's really good. 047. Tanya, have you remembered that plumber's name yet? 0475-03-1043. Lizzie, good morning. Welcome to the show.
4: Good morning, guys. I quite often follow a small truck van around the Clyde North area, and it's making staircases, and the name of the truck is, oh, sorry, the name of the business is called Step Brothers.
0: Wow.
1: Oh, yeah.
0: Great one. That is a great one. And why are you following them?
4: Oh, because I'm driving to work and they're obviously going around.
0: Oh, sorry. I thought you were a private detective about something.
4: No.
1: She works in the staircase district.
0: She's on the case, the staircase.
4: No, got rid of my two-story house, so I don't need stairs anymore.
0: All right, good to clear that. All right, Lizzie, thank you very much. Have a good day. Tomorrow's phone in. Do you have stairs? But today we carry on with Bunny Business. Tanya, you remember the name of that plumber yet? Come on. Donna, good morning. Welcome to the show.
5: Good morning. So I've got shot, framed, and hung. A picture framing.
0: Yeah, I wonder what the story was when you started telling me about that.
1: So aggressive.
5: And then I've got another one, which was lettuce in. So a fruit and veg store.
0: Both very, very good. Both memorable. Thank you so much for calling the show. Have a good day.
5: Thank you, Christian.
0: Take care, mate. The Christian O'Connell Show. Up.

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1: This is a completely random message, but one of you, Wade, one of our bright siders actually, Wade said, Christian, is that Lionel Richie screaming in Dancing on the Ceiling, or is it Homer Simpson? Anyway, this is the bit in the song he was talking about. Now, that is the actual song, okay? This is Homer screaming from The Simpsons. You know that big scream he does? It does.
2: Uncanny.
1: It sounds like Homer Simpson in there. Anyway, when Wade, obviously very exciting, he wanted to share this with me and therefore all of Australia. And Australia wants to thank you back, Wade, for doing that. And obviously he's rushing. I get it. We get a lot of typos in the morning. And also even sometimes when you're typing it incorrectly, spell check, that autocorrect, is absolutely useless.
3: It's completely arbitrary.
1: What a waste of money. It actually makes your grammar worse. I don't understand. Take it off. Leave it. Right, don't tell me how I want to spell this word. But he said instead of dancing on the ceiling, it was dancing in the ceiling. That's a horror song. Mm. That's actually quite frightening. If Lionel Richie is dancing in the ceiling, it's on a vibe.
3: Is that bloody Lionel Richie up there
1: again? Yeah, up to his shenanigans, Richie. So thanks to Wade, we're trying this as a time waster today. Change a word, change a song. That's a time waster. Change a word, change a song. All thanks to Brightsider Wade. Baby got backney. Different vibe.
3: Yeah.
1: Different vibe.
3: Wouldn't be rapping about it.
1: Yeah. Truly madly creeply.
2: Ooh. Ooh.
3: Silver.
1: Wake me up before you Frodo.
3: Random. Silver again.
1: Where'd that come from? And the Beatles. They used to play it pretty loose, they did back in the day. You know, it's peace, love, and drugs. Got to get you into my wife.
3: Christian O'Connell.
1: Not to got to get you into my O'Connell. Life. Why, no, the thing is Wade made me. You know, Wade. Change a word, change a song.
3: The older boy made me
1: I'm
3: do it.
1: I'm sticking by the rules. Got to get you into my wife. No, John, no.
3: Stop saying
1: Ringo.
3: It. Stop saying it.
1: Don't hear gold. Must be the cables. I'll get the engineers to do it. Rhea, what have you got?
3: Proud Mary, great song.
1: Oh, yeah?
3: Aussie version. Proud Gary. Oh, Gary's so proud of his daughter.
1: That's open smart. That studio
3: don't
1: window.
3: You,
1: no, it does.
3: Pats turn on me now.
1: It actually, Pats is putting it politely, saying it's smart.
3: You did the naughty wife
1: yeah,
3: one.
1: Yeah, no, well, at least it was funny.
3: Bronze. Glory Days, great song. What's a scary version?
1: Yeah, let me guess. What's the Aussie version of that? Oh, Vegemite Days.
3: Gory Days. Ooh, these days are big. Oh,
1: tell you what, someone's stinking up today at the fold. Oh, dear. Two bronzes.
3: Don't encourage him, Patsy. Under the fridge, not under the bridge. Oh, no, Anthony Kiedis down on his knees. He's got to clean under the bloody fridge.
1: Okay, I think we call time now on that. Actually, you know what? On behalf of radio, I'm throwing him in the white towel. Yes. Tim, can you get a white towel from now on? My son's obviously going to
3: throw projecting.
1: It in.
3: You're projecting.
1: Yeah, what have you got then? Change a word, change a song. You ready to mark?
3: I'm ready.
1: Me and Bobby McFerrin. Not Bobby McGee, Bobby McFerrin. Okay, don't worry, be happy. Fiona, I liked it. Madonna, Bacterial Girl.
3: Gold.
1: Yeah, that's better. Well done, Shane Sharp. Bad Goon Rising.
3: Gold.
1: That's very good, Ashley. Here comes a hot cheddar. What?
4: Oh, that's brilliant.
3: Gold plus.
1: Yeah.
3: Very good.
1: Well done, Glenn. Stairway to 7-Eleven.
3: Gold.
1: Wowee. It's his first of the year. He shoots, he scores. Oh! He finally gets it. We love a try, and that well is Paul. Done. Well done, Paul. Well done. That's a great one. Kmart, not K-Sat. Kmart. Very
3: Gold
1: good.
3: Double plus.
1: Glenn. Now, Bob Dylan is a classic song, Mr. Tambourine Man. Man.
3: Yes.
1: What about Mr. Trampoline Man?
3: Gold.
1: The image of Bob Dylan and his little mouth organ, a harmonica, and that ukulele bouncing up and down, singing on trampoline is my image of the week. Thank you. Well done, Shane. Paradise Schnitty.
3: Yeah, you know what?
1: Yeah,
3: gold.
1: You know what? Yeah, why not, Stuart?
3: Why not?
1: Yeah.
3: Yeah.
1: What's lunch got to do with it?
3: Oh,
1: no, that's one for the old sandwich club.
4: Yeah.
1: What's lunch? I liked it, Brad Bishop. All right, Rio, who's the winner today?
3: Hey, Mr. Trampoline Man.
1: You can't do it. You haven't got the stone. You got to go way more. Get your voice
4: nasally.
1: Put that larynx up in your sinus. It's actually horrible for your voice. It's ruined, isn't it? Ruined. It's the stench of those time wasters again, probably coming back around. You did earlier.
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1: Turning the clock back on May 19, the day in 1962 when Marilyn Monroe famously sung Happy Birthday to US President John F. Kennedy, 10 days before his 45th birthday.
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1: Possibly the most anticipated movie of all time, premiered on this day in 1999, the first of the three Star Wars prequels, The Phantom Menace.
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1: To the birthdays, and we start with Who guitarist Pete Townsend. He's 81. Concert pianist David Helfgott celebrates his 79th. Remember, his life inspired the Academy Award-winning movie Shine.
8: No matter what I play, I always end up playing right through.
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1: On again, off again, AC/DC drummer Phil Rudd is 72. Another Oz music great, James Rain, turns 69 today. Aussie actress Claudia Carvin's 54, best known for the TV series Love My Way and The Secret Life of Us.
10: Mum, he's married. Didn't your psychic tell you that?
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1: 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Remembering Dame Nellie Melba on May 19.
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14: 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Resilience never rests. G'day, got a breakdown the Bruce Highway, northbound before exit 188 Bells Creek, flooding Old Gympie Road at 6 Mile Creek through Alimba. A little bit of traffic southbound through North Lakes on the Bruce, not going to hold you up too much. Clear run up to Gympie, the bypass Tincan Bay Road looking good. Gatharaba Road a bit busy already up around the high school. Fernwood women aren't just strong, they're strong to the core. 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It's Travis, another check in 30 on Zinc 96.
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20: Good morning, Bruce Atkinson here, broadcasting from Cubby Cubby Country. Healthcare professionals, police and researchers have held a public forum to better inform senior drivers as part of National Road Safety Week. Dr. Kayla Stefanidis from UniSC's Road Safety Research Collaboration outlined the work they're doing in their Senior Driver Research Program, which aims to keep older adults driving safely for as long as possible. She says it's important to help senior road users stay safe on our roads.
21: We know that holding a licence is very important for mobility and independence and quality of life. So we are trying to, as part of our research here that we conduct within the centre, is to keep older adults driving safely and confidently for as long as possible, because we know it is important for their quality of life.
20: A local junior AFL club is hosting a special night for kids with physical and intellectual disabilities. The Magic Moments night will see children with disabilities paired with a buddy from Kiwanis Park Eagles, where they'll get a special jersey, go through a banner onto the field and then play a modified touch AFL game. The club's Shane McDonald says it's for boys and girls between 10 and 14, and they'll also have two training sessions with their buddies.
22: I know there might be

0: all about for kids with all disabilities to create magic moments for them.
1: To find out more and to register, go to the Kiwanis Park Eagles JAFC Facebook page. It's on Friday, June 5th from 6pm. Artists from across Australia are being invited to compete in one of Queensland's premier regional art competitions. Entries are open for the DeRitz Art Awards at the Gympie Regional Gallery. Since its inception in 2019, the awards have grown into one of Queensland's leading contemporary art prizes, showcasing 2D and 3D works. There's more than $15,000 in prize money up for grabs this year. Five Dolphins players have been selected in the Queensland team for the opening game of this year's State of Origin series. Max Plath will make his debut, while Sawun Kobo and Thomas Flegler earn a recall. Hamiso Tabuai-Fido has been named at fullback, while Kulu Kefu Finifuiaki is part of an extended bench. The Maroons are due to arrive at their Sunshine Coast training camp this afternoon. In national news, a man has been charged with murder after the bodies of a woman and two children were found in a home in Sydney's southwest. The bodies of the trio were found inside a home in Campbelltown just before 8 o'clock last night. The 47-year-old man is known to the deceased.
2: Starting with AFL and a blow for the Bombers ahead of Friday night's Dream Time at the G Clash with Richmond, with ruck forward Peter Wright ruled out with a knee injury. While coach Brad Scott has defended the club's rebuild and has told Fox Sports it has the backing of the board.
3: Our president was on the board, wasn't president, but he was on the board when this strategy was put together. And our CEO was on the board when the strategy's put together. So they are all in on it.
2: Over to league, and Maroons coach Billy Slater says he got emotional when telling Tom Flegler he was back in the Queensland squad after missing the last two Origin series with his shoulder, while the forward himself says he felt all the feelings.
4: I didn't cry, but I was a bit emotional too myself. So, I'm just really happy to be back.
2: And Bulldogs halfback Sean O'Sullivan says his side can't beat the Storm in Melbourne on Friday night if it's preoccupied by its five-match losing streak.
5: Frustrating, but, you know, it gets to a point where this is the situation that we are in, and, you know, not going to get out of it by looking backwards or by sulking about it.
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8: 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Last day of showers today, top of 24. They shouldn't be as severe as they have been the past 24 hours. We've had some really major pours in the last couple of days. The sunshine is back tomorrow, 24 and sunny into Wednesday, Thursday, Friday. The weekend, I don't say, there may be a slight shower, a millimetre here or there, but he gives a toss, mate. 3 or 4 days of sunshine is
9: absolutely
8: coming.
9: I made the mistake of washing Texas's soccer boots, mm-hmm. and they've not dried. So I was washing them to get rid of the smell, but half-dried soccer boots smell anyway.
8: Wouldn't you put them in the dryer?
9: No, can't go near heat.
8: So they might melt. The studs might melt.
9: Yeah, right. Well, the glue that holds the shoe to the bottom might melt. So
8: yeah, my young boys. Let's just say their shoes lead are not a varying. You know, they use the garage to wear their shoes out.
9: Oh.
8: So I walk through man smell. I never understood what women meant when they talked about the smell of man, but I now know with teenage boys and not showering as frequently as they should. I reckon Isaac's stench has gone through the couch.
9: That's a teenage boy smell. That really
8: yes.
9: is, because I know that. Like, I'll open the boys' rooms and the door, and I'll be like, holy snap and dooly. And they're clean kids. Like, I always wash their sheets and they do their own washing and all that sort of stuff. They're pretty clean kids, but there's a smell that comes with being a teenage boy.
8: It's not Lynx either. It's body.
9: Well, it's Lynx and everything else.
8: Mm.
9: And the fragrance. You know, teenage boys use fragrance now. Everyone's got a cologne.
8: I'd never have anyone over my house now with Kenji in there and his hair everywhere. I walked in, because it's been wet, I walked in and just smelled like dog. Dog combined with teenage boy, and I thought, I can't believe this is in my house. I can't get it out of the couch. I can't get it out of the carpet. I need to start again.
9: Yeah, we've got a vacuum called the Pet Sucker 3000.
8: Yeah.
9: Which sounds
8: like something from The Simpsons.
9: I think that's something, a name that my daughter made up. But I know when we first got Trevor, and she would not sleep on

0: And Matt, you'd always want to sleep on the rug on the floor.
1: Yeah.
0: And it had a sort of a, because I got a really sensitive nose, a smell about it. But we, anyway, we got her sorted, got her skin sorted, and she doesn't smell now. And she's not inside as much. But, yeah, trying to make sure you get the smell out of anything.
2: How do you keep her from not smelling too doggy if she's outside?
0: Changed her diet, to be honest. We got this really good dog food, which, pro tip, if you're a Costco member, it is it's super premium dog food at like literally a third of the price, and all of my dogs eat it, and their skin is so
2: much
0: better.
2: What size are you talking, 10 kilo bag or?
0: 12.
2: 12, okay, that's nice.
0: Yeah, yeah, $50 for 12 kilos. And they've never been better. Less smells, less everything, to be honest. Good as gold.
2: And what's the wash cycle on Trevor?
0: Once a week, but now it's been cold the last two. And so we've really...
2: Oh, Trevor's so cold!
0: She hasn't had a bath the last 2 weeks. And, to be honest, we probably do it less, but she loves the water. So, does love it.
2: Does she like a hairdryer on her?
0: No, we just give her a towel rub and then she gets to play inside with
2: Alfie used to demand the hairdryer.
0: Really?
2: Towel rub wasn't enough. He wanted the... Yeah. Wanted to be blow dry.
0: He was a bougie sort of dog.
2: Bougie, and boy, you'd have the tummy to prove it too. Southside's on 24 degrees, 23 at Tincan Bay, Patilka Depot, and their tax time sale. It's Philco and Jade. It's the night before our trivia night. Yes, tomorrow night, trivia number one for this year is coming up.

0: Julian Lennon, the son of John. Now
1: what
0: you're in
1: he
0: heaven.
1: Where, whatever happened to him? Because he had another song that wasn't nearly as upbeat as that.
0: He had the well, of course, he had Saltwater in the early 90s when he went Environmental. That's probably the last time we heard of him. He had the long hair. He had that album Volot, which that came from in 1986. So it was a long time between drinks for him. I think he's, I don't even know if he's in the music game anymore, to be honest with you.
1: Yeah, that was like, I liked that song. But yeah, I don't know. Imagine coming out of your father's footsteps in trying to be a musical artist on your own.
0: Well, I wouldn't have used Julian Lennon. I would have kept the Lennon name away.
1: Yes. It's like when Garth Brooks released an album, Chris Gaines maybe, like an album under a fake name to see if it would still have the success that all of his albums are having.
0: A few musos have done that, yeah.
1: It didn't. It really didn't. And if you look at the front cover, it's basically like a punk vibe version of Garth Brooks. But, yeah, anyway, it wasn't that great.
0: Well, I mean, you can experiment as an artist. Miley Cyrus has done that a few times.
1: Oh, yeah, but she's always been Miley Cyrus. So she's been Miley Cyrus, the teenager, you know, with all the pop songs like Welcome to the USA, mm-hmm. all that sort of stuff. Then she's sort of gone a little bit more raunchy with her, you know, that ball song. Wrecking Ball.
0: Yeah.
1: And then she's come out the other side. She's done covers of Bob Dylan and all sorts of music like that.
0: Do you reckon her voice is very low for a girl?
1: Very. So it's... Yeah. So we talk about this at home. So she's not an alto. She's a something alto.
0: Yeah.
1: But she's... I actually think she's got a stunning voice.
0: Mm. Well, I've seen some conspiracies about her.
1: What do you mean?
0: You know, you talk lizard people and reptilians.
1: No, I
0: with
1: don't
0: all this
1: talk
0: UFO
1: that
0: disclosure. All this
1: I never... That's not a conversation I've had with anyone other than you in my entire life.
0: About Miley Cyrus? So, oh, there's some stories about
1: so
0: that.
1: So she's supposed to be a lizard, is she?
0: Oh, look, you know, like Biden was a reptilian and all this sort of stuff. I mean, with the UFO files that are coming out right now, there's all this talk about which leaders are actually in reptilian skins. I mean, look, even I don't believe that. I can't believe how something that looks like a lizard can put a human bodysuit on and look like a human. I mean, how does that work?
1: A meat suit.
0: You know? Yeah, a meat suit. I mean... What's the practice? I've watched Mission Impossible with Tom Cruise. You know where he's pulled off the mask?
1: Yeah.
0: Man, that doesn't work. Tom Cruise's features do not work into an old fat guy that he's trying to pretend
1: and
0: to be.
1: And you think about it. Say you're the superior being and you're a lizard and you could do anything you want with your life. Do you really want to go and pretend to be Joe Biden? Do you know what I mean? Like, is that the best life you can imagine if you are the superior being?
0: But they say lizards have a cold, calculating mind. So in the political arena, I get that. When you want domination and control.
1: Wouldn't
0: but
1: you just eat the people you didn't like?
0: Well, that's what I do.
1: Like, what would be the point of going into politics? You just go chomping down on people.
0: That's the only reason I want to be Godzilla, get revenge on all the people who've ever wronged me in my life. I'd come back and stalk their hometowns. I'd stomp on their houses.
1: No, you wouldn't. You'd be the monkey that climbs to the top of the tree and throws poo at people. That's what you'd do.
0: How do you know what I was doing when I was 6 years of age? I used to reach in my nappy, apparently, as a kid,
1: that.
0: According to my mum.
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3: Good morning. Light nor'west is across the coast beaches. There's around 2 metres of easterly swell at 11-second intervals. And the next tide is a high tide at about 9:30. It's going to be worth checking up between Perigean and Sunshine, down around Twin Waters, Northern Maroochydore and the Kiwanis Stretch, as well as down at King's Beach and Happy Valley. 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

0: Baby Tainted. 6 o'clock news coming up. Philco and Jay for Brekkie this morning. Adam Harvey on the show this morning. Hello.
1: Hello, Adam Harvey with the fabulous voice.
0: Big friend of the show. He's playing the Majestic Theatre Pomona Thursday night. And where's that other pub?
1: The DAG pub, Diaguilla Highway.
0: Where's that? Where's
1: DAG? Do you know
0: DAG?
1: Where Woodford is? So it's between Wamuran and Woodford is the Diaguilla pub.
0: Kilcoy nearby?
1: Kilcoy's further out. So you go past Woodford, out through to Kilcoy, and then out that way to Kingaroy.
0: Yeah, anyway, he's on the show after 8:30 this morning. And we've got a whole bunch of tickets to go and see him. So you and a friend get to see Adam on us.
1: And we've seen him, and he's fabulous.
0: Yeah, great storyteller, great songwriter. And, in fact, you can't shut him up to sing the songs.
1: He's a great chat, isn't he?
0: He really is.
1: He's a good bloke.
0: Anyway, we'll find out just what he's up to and just how he survived the past 25 years doing what he does.
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3: 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Suncorp Insurance. Resilience never rests. G'day, flooding station straight through Pomona. It's open, but just be careful of the water. The Nicklin Way as well, near the Sunshine Motorway, Mooloolaba. Old Gympie Road near Six Mile Creek, Alimba. And a breakdown the Bruce Highway northbound through Meriden Plains. No delays. Down through North Lakes, about a 5-minute delay though on the Bruce. Still fairly quiet for Mary Monkland Shannon Street around town. Trilby Miso Lawyers, supporting Queenslanders after an incident on the road or at work, helping them get back to what feels normal, including time with their four-legged best mate. Trilby Miso Lawyers, it's Travis, another check in 30 on Zinc 96.
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12: Good morning, it's Bruce Atkinson here. A forum on the Sunshine Coast has heard what researchers are doing to help senior road users stay safe. Healthcare professionals, police and researchers outlined what drivers need to be aware of as they get older. It's National Road Safety Week, and Dr. Kayla Stefanidis from UniSC's Road Safety Research Collaboration says they're looking for participants for two research studies.
13: So one is focusing on normal age-related changes in attention and how that may affect driving. And we've also got another study looking at how sleep may impact our cognitive function and driving. So we are currently recruiting participants aged 60 years and over for these studies.
12: Applications are open for Unity Waters' 2027 University Graduate Program. The program is a two-year opportunity for university graduates to bridge the gap between uni and the workforce. There are positions for two chemical engineers, a civil engineer, an electrical engineer, a science graduate, and one in Unity Waters' data and analytics team. A local junior footy club is hosting a Magic Moments night where children with disabilities will play in a modified game of Touch AFL. The event will see children with intellectual and physical disabilities paired with a buddy from Kiwanis Park Eagles. And they'll also have two training sessions to prepare for the big night. It's for boys and girls aged 10 to 14. And the club's Shane McDonald says they'll get a special team jersey.
14: What we're also doing is we're going to give them the opportunity to run out from the dressing sheds to the club song with their buddy. They're actually going to get to play in a fun, supportive AFL game. They're going to get the opportunity to charge through a big banner like you would in the grand final. After the game, they'll actually receive their very own medal, and we're also going to get team photos as well.
12: To find out more and to register, go to the Kiwanis Park Eagles JAFC Facebook page. It's on Friday, June 5th from 6pm. The Queensland State of Origin team will arrive at its Sunshine Coast training base at Twin Waters this afternoon. The Maroons team includes five Dolphins players. Max Plath will make his debut, while Selwyn Cobbo and Thomas Flegler earn a recall. Hamiso Tabuai-Fido has beaten Reece Walsh for the fullback spot, while Kuli Kefu Finifuiaki is part of an extended bench. In national news, the US Justice Department has announced a $1.7 billion fund to compensate allies of Donald Trump who claim to have been unfairly targeted by the Biden administration. The fund was announced after Trump dropped a $10 billion lawsuit against the Internal Revenue Service. Those convicted and later pardoned of the January 6 Capitol riots could be eligible for some of the money. And now with a look at all your sport, here's Matt McDonald.
15: Maroons 5'8" Cameron Munster's backed his Origin halves partner Sam Walker. Walker will make his debut in the number 7 next week. Munster's told Nine he has earned his spot.
16: Sammy's been playing some awesome footy. He deserves his opportunity. He's been probably, you know, paving his way and you know, trying his best to get into the squad, and he now gets his chance.
15: The Giants have reportedly tabled a $2 million three-year deal to keep Toby Green at the club. Green's been linked to a move to Geelong if the Cats miss out on Zach Butters. That's the latest news and sport.
2: 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The Mattress Company. Pioneer Road, Yandina. Good night, Australia.
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0: 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Last day of showers today before sun returns tomorrow. 24 the top, overnights at 10 degrees, pretty steady weather-wise till the weekend. Should I mention spits of rain on the weekend? Oh, I won't. Just say sunshine is coming up. Just hang on for 24 hours, people. It's coming.
1: It's coming. Did you see that Higgins predicted El Nino or El Nino, one of them?
0: And what's that mean? Is it more rain or more dry weather? What's because there's El Nino and El Nino.
1: That's
0: I get confused between
1: point.
0: The two.
1: One means little boy and one means little girl, doesn't it?
0: Is it more girls cry more? Is that why there's
1: no,
0: more rain?
1: That's a massive assumption.
0: Well, is that where it comes from?
1: I don't know.
0: El Nina is the girl.
1: One's
0: because
1: dry.
0: Girls cry, wow. Then there's more rain. Or is El Nino more rain and more dry? I always get confused.
1: So. I'm confused too, but I remember them putting up a big post on the weekend, and I did read it top to bottom. I do have.
0: Don't retain any of it, though.
1: Now, I failed to remember what it was about. But it was like a big warning system. Like a big, I'm having a doozy, aren't I?
0: I didn't see anything from Higgins about the rain we've had over the past, three or four days. It's dumped a whole crap load on us.
1: It was probably just considered normal for them, really, hey?
0: Yeah. Well, the rain has been falling at night, but gee, it's been heavy. It's been like thundering down. We've had a few, these usual areas around Pomona, Subway Ave, all those places have had the flash flooding. But most of the runoff has been handled by the river systems, which is good. But it's going away, just got to dry out. But I tell you, 4 or 5 days of sunny weather won't dry everything out. I'll try its best, I think.
1: Trying to find the post that I was referring to so I can give you some correct information. However, holy dooly, you should have a look at some of the pictures they've got up on Higgins. Stormchasing.com.au.
0: Yeah, of all the rain.
1: Yes, yeah. And the water everywhere.
0: Don't need pictures, mate. I experienced it. 24 at Tamaree.
1: Google it. I've
0: 23
1: it.
0: At Kalula Cove for Toolkit Depots. Tax time sale. It's Bill Carr and Jay. It's 96.

0: Oh, pants come off every time that song's playing. I refrain from doing that this morning here in the studio, Jade. I didn't want to upset you, you know.
1: There's big debate, actually, on where that originated from, the pants dropping when that song comes on. The debate is whether it started in ADFA in Canberra or whether it started at UQ University on...
0: ADFA Canberra. I was going out with an officer candidate there, and the private bin in Canberra, great nightclub. It was the standard modus operandi from all the guys and girls, apparently.
1: I grew up in Mackay going to a club called the Blue Moose, and it used to happen there too, but there was no indication that it came from there. It was just the accepted thing, and it was back in the day.
0: Mackay never starts any trend, mate.
1: Beg your pardon.
0: Mackay doesn't. Canberra, mate, is the heart of
1: our culture. Oh, yeah, because Canberra's so trendy.
0: It is.
1: Oh, my God.
0: Mate, you see what Barnaby gets up to. We saw him coming back from a late-night binge one time, didn't we? Made news last year.
1: Can you imagine him dropping his dacks to Eagle
0: yes.
1: Rock? No.
0: Yes.
1: Yes. Okay, me too. But it was back in the day. Do you remember when satin boxer shorts were all the rage?
0: Mm-hmm.
1: And, like, I don't know why, but they were such a big deal in the 90s. I had a pair of Jetsons ones, light blue Jetsons.
0: Yeah, girls used to wear them for that. I think for that reason, because when the girls drop their dacks or jeans in the nightclub, because you're thinking, oh, I'm going to see a G-banger. And then they've got these damn bloody boxes on. It's like, disappointed.
1: But they were the coolest thing ever. Like, you'd go to sleepovers with your friends or whatever you were doing, and everyone would have cool boxer shorts.
0: Yeah, I had to buy my first pair of jammies for a sleepover when I was a kid.
1: Did you sleep nude even as a
0: kid? Oh, even as a kid, yeah, just always did. But Mum always said to me, because she hated it. Mum said, what happens if there's a fire and you need to run outside? I said, I'll grab the dressing gown.
1: Yeah.
0: But I just like that feeling of freedom. But when I was doing sleepovers, probably, when was the last time I did one? When I was 12. So I went over to Sam Tarlington's place in his tent. And, I think during the night the dacks came off because I felt a bit hot in the old sleeping bag. And, boy, did that go down the wrong way. Because you can imagine what it's like. Me and this dude in a tent, anyway.
1: Next thing you know, slug out.
0: Well, I'd forgotten I'd taken the strides off, you see. In the sleeping bag, it was so hot because I was hot in the sleeping bag. You know how hot they get. Anyway, I got up to go and do my biz in the morning, so you know, I'm out. You know, derriere.
1: It's out.
0: In position. It's out. It's all out. And, you know, young lads of that age, I mean, it's out. Poor Sam. Not knowing where to look. I mean, he confronted me months later about it. In fact, he used to hassle me about it.
1: Not cool.
0: No, it wasn't cool. This was the same house, by the way, who had the door into the pantry where I place the other Bicky barrel.
1: No wonder you're over there all the time. Sleep nude, eat snacks. How good's life?
0: It was great.
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0: Hey, we're turning our one hardcore footy supporter into the 5K footy fan with $5,000 to transform your living room into the ultimate footy watching destination. 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
1: Oh, yeah.
0: To enter, just head to the Zig website. 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
1: Oh, very cool.
0: Your kids are into it.
1: Oh, all kids are into footy cards, aren't they?
0: Yeah, well, they're into Messi. I mean, when my kids were playing soccer, it was all about, who was it, Messi and his girlfriend, and who was the other big footy stars? All about
1: Ronaldo.
0: The haircuts they had. Yeah, Ronaldo.
1: Yeah, of course. And I remember there's a whole series of soccer books that came out, Lionel
0: Messi. Really?
1: Yeah, and I bought them for Texas when he was younger.
0: What was going on in the books?
1: Oh, just those stories about soccer and teammates, and they were very good. There was a whole series.
0: Ah, so wasn't Messi just being like an Avenger and sort of, you know, fighting crime?
1: No, it was actual soccer books. And if you want your kids to read when they're young preteen boys, that's what you used to do.
0: Do you know that's the ultimate weapon, a soccer ball? Kick it into someone's face, that'll lock them down. There's
1: Why
0: a great bit of avenging
1: always come
0: right
1: back
0: there.
1: To that with you.
0: I remember Luke's soccer coach when he was in the under-14s, Duncan, I remember his name. I'll tell you what, he was a piece of work, this guy.
1: Wow.
0: He ended up becoming club president.
1: They usually do.
0: Yeah, he ended up, I tell you, he was sitting on the sidelines of the under-5s and going, move to the ball! Like, he'd be given coaching direction. Like, he'd just be a real, you know, jerk from the sideline. That, like, one of those parents you don't want to know about. The thing I remember was the soccer ball hit one of the kids in the team's face. The kid ended up crying, and he just went, hey, what are you crying at, you dickhead? It's only air. And you know what? I've always felt like going to this guy, throwing a soccer ball in his face and going, hey, Dunk, it's only air, you drop-dead dead shit.
1: That'll do. Wow.
0: It's only air. Mate, it's wrapped in leather. It hurts, man. All right?
1: Mate.
0: Anyway, 6:18. I've got a trauma there.

0: Vic 96, Bilko and Jade for brekkie this morning. Time is 6:22. There's a bit of contention over a video you may have seen on our socials about the game Rock, Paper, Scissors. Apparently, you and I have no
1: Apparently
0: idea.
1: Apparently, I don't do it right.
0: We don't do it right. I'm sorry, but I watched Doctor Who years ago with Lala Ward playing Romana, and she and the Doctor were playing Rock, Paper, Scissors, and you do the three punch,
1: yes,
0: and then you go into whatever you
1: so,
0: do.
1: I don't know how I've started doing the thing, which is like fist.
0: Fist on your palm.
1: Palm, yep.
0: Knock three times.
1: So hold on. If we go one, two, three, duh.
0: Yes, one, two, three, then go.
1: Yes.
0: What were we doing wrong yesterday?
1: I think we went rock, paper, scissors and then did it or something. But last night at home in the comfort and safety of my lounge room, my husband said to me, you're playing rock, paper, scissors wrong. I said, what do you mean I'm playing it wrong?
0: He said, explain,
1: what?
0: Gareth.
1: Because he said, what's this hand shit is what he said. He said, you don't hit your hand when you do it. He said, that's gold off the footy show. Do you remember the footy show?
0: Never watched it.
1: We used to always go, that's gold, all the time.
0: So but he's got, of course he's got a footy reference in there.
1: Of course he does. So but that's true. We used to do that. That's gold.
0: Yeah.
1: About anything and everything. But he said to me, this is Gareth's version of rock, paper, scissors, dun, dun, dun, bump.
0: So you're doing an air
1: pump. Fist.
0: Okay, an air fist three times.
1: One, two, three.
0: And then
1: no,
0: move
1: hold
0: his
1: on,
0: whatever
1: he does it too. One, two, three.
0: Yeah.
1: So on three, you throw out your weapon.
0: So you're going three then or
1: no,
0: on the third?
1: On the third. So it's dunk, dunk, weapon.
0: Dunk, right.
1: Yes. So we debated this, I'm not even joking, last night for the most ridiculous amount of time.
0: I love your table chatter at your place.
1: Yeah, and
0: just
1: we
0: amazing.
1: All, my son and I were on the same page, my youngest Roman, because we were like, it's bump, bump, bump, like one, hold on, one, two, three, dunk. So we were like three smacks and a weapon. And Gareth said, no, it's two air fists and a weapon. We all play it differently. And I say rock, paper, scissors. And two of my children call it scissors, paper, rock.
0: Okay, well, it's all the same. It's like you know. You either decide to play all those weird combinations on top of one another or you don't. It's like your house rule. So obviously your house rule is you're not thumping the fist or you're not thumping the table. It comes up with the same event anyway in the end.
1: But the funny thing for me is even with you know, we say you know, yeah. You and I, people say Uno. Our boss says Uno.
0: No, there's Canadian wankers. Yeah, exactly.
1: Is that what it is?
0: Yeah,
1: is
0: I think I think it's a regional thing.
1: Uno
0: in America, and here it's Uno.
1: Yeah, we just say yeah. Uno.
0: But you know, this is what no one realizes: the ultimate with rock, paper, scissors. Okay, and this is what we get into my family. So again, it's a house rule, mate. You just tick the finger up. That'll blow everything away. That was dynamite. We added that
1: no,
0: to our repertoire.
1: No, you can't add rules because everyone's throwing dynamite. Then
0: that's right. So we never got anywhere
1: because there used to be one called. There's one bunny carrot gun or something. Have you seen that?
0: No, what the hell is
1: that?
0: The
1: bunny eats the carrot stuffs the gun shoots the bunny. It's the other version of rock, paper, scissors.
0: Mayor of Tyro, M, good morning. Yeah, you're weighing in on this one, mate.
2: Yeah, well, that sounds interesting. Never heard of that one before. What's happening? Gums?
0: The dynamite. Yeah, mate, just stick your finger up, not your middle finger, but your finger up, and it blows the rock. It blows the paper and it blows the scissors away. I mean, you just win all the time.
1: Well, that's
2: I'm not sticking my finger anywhere, but what I am doing...
0: yes?
2: ...is, so it is definitely in the air. It's not hitting your hand, but I've always been taught rock, paper, and you throw it on scissors.
1: Yeah, so that's a very good way to explain it. So you throw on three effectively, right? So it's
2: yes,
1: dunk,
2: so it's rock,
1: dunk,
2: paper, throw.
1: Yes,
0: that doesn't work naturally. As
1: a
0: human, you go on the count of three. One, two, three, then you launch.
1: Throw, yes.
2: Yeah. No, it's rock, paper, scissors, and you should already have your scissors, rock, or paper in your hand.
1: Yes.
0: What do you mean in your
1: so
0: hand
1: let's
0: already?
1: Let's play hypothetically now, Em. I'll say to you, are you ready to go? And then you do the call.
2: Yep.
1: So you
0: this
1: go,
0: works
1: what
0: great
1: would
0: on
1: you
0: radio,
1: say?
0: Doesn't
1: no, because
0: it,
1: I'm wondering, do you say the words rock, paper, scissors? Do you say one, two, three? Do you say ready, set,
2: I say rock, paper, scissors.
1: Rock, paper, scissors.
2: Okay. Yeah, so if you got your fist ready, so it's rock, paper, scissors, and you should already have your item on that number three.
1: Well, I've got scissors. He's got rock. What do you got, Em?
2: I had scissors.
1: So, Bilko beats us both.
0: I got rock. You're
1: first time for everything.
0: See, you're blunting your scissors.
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4: 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Good morning, another check in your roads. Got some water over Station Street, Pomona, the Nickel Main near the Sunshine Motorway through Mooloolaba and flooding Old Gympie Road at 6 Mile Creek through Alimba. Slow down through North Lakes on the Bruce, that's about 5 minutes. Bypass Tincan Bay Road looking good. Just a little busy up around Gumburi and Servo and slowing up the Old Bruce bit around Monkland Street, Nelson Reserve. 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
0: Good morning, Bruce Atkinson here, broadcasting from Cubby Cubby Country. Police say they respond to a domestic and family violence incident every 3 minutes across the state. This Domestic and Family Violence Month, we're being encouraged to check in on loved ones and learn the warning signs. Police Minister and Sunshine Coast MP Dan Purdy says preventing domestic and family violence is a shared responsibility.
11: May is Domestic and Family Violence Prevention Month, a time to remember those lives lost, honour the strength of victim survivors, and to reaffirm our shared commitment to ending domestic and family violence in Queensland. This year's theme, Together, Queenslanders can prevent domestic and family violence, is a powerful reminder that the prevention of domestic and family violence is a responsibility we all share.
0: University of the Sunshine Coast researchers are examining ways to keep older drivers on our roads for longer while keeping them safe at the same time. It's National Road Safety Week, and Dr. Kayla Stefanidis from UniSC's Road Safety Research Collaboration says a forum yesterday involving health professionals, police and researchers outlined the latest information for senior drivers. She says as we age, there are changes in our health and cognitive function.
12: And this can ultimately change the way we drive. But that's why we're running an event like this, because we want to provide that practical information and resources and give them information on current research that we're currently conducting here to support them driving well and driving longer.
13: A local junior footy club is doing its bit to make AFL inclusive for kids with disabilities. The Kiwanis Park Eagles Magic Moments Night on June the 5th will see children with disabilities partner with buddies from the club to play in a game of modified AFL touch. It's for boys and girls aged 10 to 14, and the club's Shane McDonnell says it's a special event.
14: I do know a lot of people with disabilities, and I do know a lot of families with children with disabilities. Now, kids with disabilities have hopes and dreams too. A lot of these kids with disabilities, they simply will never be able to be part of a team or a club, or with their disability, sometimes they're excluded from playing sport, you know, at school.
13: To find out more and to register, go to the Kiwanis Park Eagles JAFC Facebook page. In national news, a woman and two children have died in an alleged domestic violence triple murder in Sydney's West. Their bodies were found inside a home in Campbelltown last night. A 47-year-old man known to the victims has been charged with murder. And now with a look at all your sport, here's Matt McDonald.
15: The Bombers will be without Peter Wright for this weekend's Dreamtime clash at the G against Richmond after the ruckman hurt his knee in Sunday's loss to the Dockers.
16: The scans have shown a PCL and MCL damage, so he definitely won't play this week, and we're hopeful it's only a couple of weeks.
15: Bombers coach Brad Scott on Fox. And the Blues and Maroons will head into their respective camps today as they begin preparations for Origin 1 next week. The Blues will set up base on the Central Coast, while the Maroons will settle in on the Sunshine Coast. That's the latest news and sport.
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0: 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Showers today, and then that is it before the sunshine back tomorrow. 24 the top, and overnight's at 10 degrees. Fairly steady weather for the next few days. The weekend, dare I say it, a couple of spits of rain. Smack me if I mention rain. I'm not going to mention any more again.
1: Well, you have to, because it's be around a little bit.
0: Yeah.
1: I'm reading the thing from Higgins Storm Chasing. I did say I'd get the correct information. And the direct quote is, "I'm not going to beat around the bush when this could have been significant multiple

0: Nino could actually become one of the strongest we have ever seen, according to Higgins.
1: But what is El Nino? Is it more wet, more dry?
0: No, more dry. So hotter.
1: Really?
0: So increased temperatures, drier weather. So that was posted 4 days ago, which would have been me reading it on Saturday. But
1: certainly doesn't feel like it's getting drier.
0: No. So he said this is just one part of the equation, but stay tuned for more information. He said, lock it in now. There's a 100% chance that El Nino will develop within the next 1 to 3 months by exceeding the plus 0.8 temperature threshold. And he said we're already at 0.52 now.
1: So going to be a dry spring going into summer. Good to know.
0: Well, according to Higgins' current forecasting, that's what they're saying.
1: 23 at Tyro, 24 in Noosaville right now. For Toolkit Depot's tax time sale, it's Bill Cohen-Jade.
0: Yes, I love the

0: 20 to 7, Zig 96 with Bilko and Jade Fabrecki. Adam Harvey, after 8.30 this morning, is playing Pomona on Thursday night. Your chance to get tickets later on this morning.
1: You know what I had for dinner last night?
0: Meat pie, goulash.
1: Gilt salad.
0: What do you call a gilt salad?
1: Because I went to the doctor yesterday. My iron levels are in the dirt.
0: You were so stressed leaving here going to see the doc.
1: I'm sick of trying to get my iron levels up. It's a whole bloody thing. Anyway, I went yesterday because I got a recall. Don't you always stress out when you get a recall?
0: Well, the doc never rings me back, so.
1: That's because you never go to the doctor. To get a call back, you first have to go to the doctor.
0: You go more than me. I think it's been 2.5-3 years since I've had a checkup. I think I've had it once since we've been together. We're coming up 5 years, mate. I used to regularly do it, but it's just, I don't know, life and, you know, as you get older, you start to fear what the doctor will say to you.
1: Yeah. So I had a blood test last week, knowing full well my eye's been rubbish and been trying to keep on top of it. So I go get a call back yesterday and I was like, oh, yep. So I go straight in. Of course you do. Non-urgent appointment, but you want to go in. And the doctor's like, yep, your iron levels are terrible. I was like, great. We know that I've got high blood pressure. Rubbish. Also, now, just so you know, I have high cholesterol.
0: Oh, God. One of those things that always happens with oldies, eh?
1: What?
0: Did they give you a level? Like, is it 5, 6, or 7? Because there's a factor.
1: Stuffed if I know. I was like, because I'm too busy going, what? She said, you've got high cholesterol. I go, well, I won't tell you what I said. I said, that's rubbish, isn't it?
0: So high cholesterol means, it seems like you must be on a hamburger diet or something.
1: So she said to me, you need to fix your diet. Just so everyone knows, my diet hasn't changed in the last 40 years.
0: But your body
1: has. Since I've been old enough to buy my own food, my diet has not changed.
0: Jade, you're getting older. Your body's physiological and nutritional needs change. And we've got to reflect that. We've got to accept that.
1: Listen, so diets Captain have to change. Thank you very much for your input at this point. I'm still in shock about the fact that I have high cholesterol.
0: Well, I've got no advice for you. The doctor's not giving you advice. I've got no advice for you either.
1: Well, it sucks, just so you know. I'm like, what?
0: Because I can tell you, tuna and brown rice, I can tell you to jump on that like I have.
1: You know what? I get home, I tell Gareth, oh, I've got high cholesterol. And he said, oh, that's not good. And I said, no. He said, you should speak to Bilko. He'll tell you to get on the brown rice and tuna.
0: Worked for me 10 years ago, but not so much these days, mate.
1: I'm not going to eat that. He's having a joke with me. Exactly. There's no way I can do that. But the doctor says to me,
0: I've got a cupboard full of tuna there if you want chickpeas. If you want to indulge in some brown rice, plenty there.
1: The doctor said to me, change your diet. I go, it's been the same forever. She said, oh, okay, well, so you need to get off things like pies, sausage rolls, croissants. I go, don't eat them. Like, okay, I'll have one occasionally. Like if we go somewhere and, we'll have one, but it's not part of my regular diet. She's like, oh, okay, well, then you need to get off like hot box foods. I would prefer a salad sandwich to any other food on the planet. And we went through all the stuff. I said to her, I have a high sugar diet. I'm the first person to admit that.
0: Okay.
1: She said, well, that'll do it.
0: So that's what's doing it to you, the sugar.
1: What is the point?
0: Well, going through a pack of snakes yesterday certainly wouldn't help, would it?
1: That is not true. I had two snakes, shared them with everybody else in the building.
0: But even those two snakes are doing the damage.
1: Oh, get stuffed. Like, how do you even enjoy food? I cannot go back to just eating regular, whole foods and all that stuff. I just was so disappointed yesterday. Went home, made the most awesome lentil salad, but that was last night.
0: Yeah, is it tasty though? This is the thing, you've got to be able to enjoy what you're eating because every time I'd be a little bit porky. Mum would want to put us on the salad diet.
1: It's not even that for me. It's the ease. I need something that's easy. I did say to her yesterday, I'm a fan of the cheeseburger. That's where I fall off the wagon.
0: Okay, yeah.
1: I get a cheeseburger on the way home. Thank you, Macca's, for your McSmart meals at the moment, $6.95. But that's sort of where I'm at. How do you have high cholesterol at 48?
0: You know what? Anyone got any advice for Jade? 1-300-891-929. I heard years ago, a great cholesterol eater is the good old porridge, the good old oats. Have some of that every day.
1: For some reason, you've seen me have porridge in here. Mm. It makes me starving. I will have porridge in here and an hour later I'm fanging. Dunno. Shit.
0: So is it going to be, salads from now on? Are you going to
1: I've got to be realistic. Mediate what you're going to eat. I'm going to be eating gilt salad every day.
0: Anyone want to shout us a brekkie? That's gilt free.
1: Oh, my God.
0: Sausage McMuffin, maybe. Maybe some snags and eggs or something.
1: Helping me here.
0: Oh, no, I'm not helping you, but you can't be having salad for breakfast. And seriously, All I know is years ago when I was told to contain cholesterol was to eat porridge, and apparently that ate the cholesterol. That was the term they used.
1: Anyone else got high cholesterol? What did you do? Anyone else young, because I still consider myself young, got high cholesterol? 1-300-891-929.
0: Help JD out, mate.
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3: Good morning. Light nor'westers across the coast beaches. There's around 2 metres of easterly swell at 11-second intervals, and the next tide is a high tide at about 9:30. It's going to be worth checking up between Perigean and Sunshine, down around Twin Waters, Northern Maroochydore and the Kiwanis Stretch, as well as down at Kings Beach and Happy Valley. 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
0: Wouldn't mind some brekkie if anyone's travelling by the station this morning, because we're just looking for a bit of a healthy feed. Jade would like salad, if you can help us out.
1: Great, that's what we're after, a salad delivery service, isn't it? I would love that, don't get me wrong. That's not the breakfast that you want.
0: No, I want something a bit more substantial. You know, like when I go to Croy RSL and I get the big brekkie at 3 in the afternoon.
1: Gareth had a big brekkie on the weekend. How good's a big
0: They're
1: breakfast?
0: They're so good. But again, having too much of that will not help your cholesterol and all that
1: Unless
0: sort of stuff.
1: Unless you do the keto thing. Isn't the whole keto thing like bacon, eggs?
0: I thought that was just meat with nothing, keto. I thought it was just full-on meat and that's all you eat.
1: I think it's all proteins, isn't it? Meat and eggs. People swear by that.
0: Mm.
1: But that'd suit you for your breakfast, although then you'd miss out on your hash brown.
0: Yeah, that's right.
1: Got to have a hash brown.
0: Full of salt and God knows what. If you've got any cholesterol-busting ideas for Jade, we're all ears this morning here at Zinc 96. It's 11 to 7.

0: Sec 96, Bill Cohen and Jade for breakfast. Time is 9 to 7, 1-300-891-929. Everyone who's been down the track like Jade of trying to bust cholesterol, I can't believe you'd so young be having that issue, mate.
1: I was like, how do you have no issue with cholesterol? Then the next thing you know, when your diet hasn't changed, apparently I have high cholesterol now.
0: Eat porridge, mate. Eats cholesterol. That's what I've been told all these years. You know what? My remedy is, and I've also been doing this for years as well, and I've fallen off the twig a little bit in the last probably 3 years, used to always do a multivitamin every day and a fish oil tablet.
1: I remember when I first started working with you, you would have this big pump water bottle and you would take a multivitamin and then this giant-ass fish oil tablet, and you would gag every morning. And I was like, why do you do that to yourself?
0: Because I want to keep the old cholesterol and the blood pressure. More for blood pressure. If you're on blood pressure tablets, I mean, again, go with the doctor's recommendation, but I found from various nutritionists the old fish oil really helps you out here.
1: Oh, wow. I just was gutted yesterday. Go to the doctor. Oh, yeah, good. High blood pressure, high cholesterol. I sound like I'm a bloody lazy potato. Don't look at me like that.
0: I'm not. I'm looking out the window at the rain. Steve, any cholesterol-busting ideas for Jade today?
2: Boy, ringing about the tight ass that keeps asking people to bring him breakfast every
0: now. Okay. Well, only because Jade talks about some other radio station she worked at, they used to bring in breakfast, and no one ever does that for zinc because, well, let's just say we're out of the way for people, if you know what I mean, Steve.
3: And I used to run donuts down to the radio announcers every morning.
1: Oh, Steve, you would have been popular, mate.
0: Do you want to start that practice again, mate? Have you got access to donuts or anything?
3: If you can give me an address where you guys work, I might organise something if I can get a bit of a plug for my wife's new business.
0: No pressure, but what's the wife's business? We'll give it a plug.
3: Harborside Hats. She's taking it over next month, so we're not doing it yet. But
0: okay.
3: She's taking over the hat shop in the marina.
0: Noosa Marina. Oh,
1: he loves the marina.
0: There's a special jewellery shop at the Noosa Marina that Jade and I...
3: It's no longer there anymore, mate.
0: Well, you know why. It's a little bit risque for a lot of people, I think.
3: Yeah, that's right. Well, we've taken over that shop.
0: Hang on. See, you've got the spirit of that... Oh, my God. Well, Steve, that'll get us in there. No problem.
3: Yeah, well, we got poles in there for pole dancing and a swinger section in one corner and a stripper bar in the other section.
1: Mate, you've got a Cobras. That's all I care about.
0: And poles. Sounds great. The Noosa Marina, suddenly it's even more inviting. Yeah, looking forward to that brekkie, Steve, when you can get it to us.
1: So. Oh, my God. It's Harborside Hats, anyways, the name of the business, because I know we're going to get phone calls saying, what did he say again?
0: Yeah, all right. Any cholesterol-busting ideas for Jade? I mean, pole dancing might be a way to get that blood moving through the system. That's a whole new look. 6 to 7. 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

0: Zig 96, Spilko and Jade for breakfast. You've heard our team name for our trivia night. The Zig team is going to be called the Wandering Wombles.
1: The Wonderful Wombles.
0: Sorry, the Wonderful Wombles. I said to the boss yesterday, the Wandering, that's why he looked at me funny. He goes, really? Am I going to be at a table like that? Yeah,
1: well,
0: sorry,
1: you are,
0: H.
1: But it's the Wonderful Wombles.
0: Okay, the Wonderful Wombles. And we've been down a whole rabbit hole of the Wombles with Margaret Beresford, and Jade's got a few facts about the Wombles that may surprise you. And I've also going to counter that with something I discovered about the Wombles that is connected to Eurovision. I've never known this before.
1: What?
0: We know 1974, ABBA made the world headlines with Waterloo. They won the Eurovision, of course, became worldwide stars after that, because we know Delta now will become a major international star post-Eurovision with her performance.
1: I don't think it's going to change anything, but go on.
0: The Wombles, well, they also created their own history in 1974, and I'll let you know how that went down shortly.
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3: 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Oh, what a feeling, Toyota. G'day, a bit of traffic through North Lakes, of course, on the Bruce, only a couple of minutes. Looking good between the coast and Gympie. It's a bit slow on the old Bruce at Monkland Street, Nelson Reserve now. Still got a bit of water over Station Street through Pomona and Old Gympie Road at Six Mile Creek through Alimba. Trilby Miso Lawyers, supporting Queenslanders after an incident on the road or at work, helping them get back to what feels normal, including time with their four-legged best mate, Trilby Miso Lawyers. It's Travis, another check in 30 on Zinc 96.
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11: Good morning, it's Bruce Atkinson here. Healthcare professionals, police and researchers have held a public forum on the Sunshine Coast to better inform senior drivers as part of National Road Safety Week. Dr. Kayla Stefanidis from UniSC's Road Safety Research Collaboration outlined the work they're doing in their senior driver research program, which aims to keep older adults driving safely for as long as possible. She says it's important to help senior road users stay safe.
12: We know that holding a licence is very important for mobility and independence and quality of life. So we are trying to, as part of our research here that we conduct within the centre, is to keep older adults driving safely and confidently for as long as possible, because we know it is important for their quality of life.
11: A local junior AFL club is hosting a special night for kids with physical and intellectual disabilities. The Magic Moments night will see children with disabilities paired with a buddy from Kiwanis Park Eagles, where they'll get a special jersey, go through a banner onto the field, and then play a modified touch AFL game. The club's Shane McDonnell says it's for boys and girls between 10 and 14, and they'll also have two training sessions with their buddies.
13: I know there might be some parents thinking that could not be for me, for my child, because they can't run or they're in a wheelchair. That's not what it's about. It's not competition. It's all about inclusion. We don't care if they're in a wheelchair. We'll push them through the line if we have to. It's all about kids with all disabilities to create magic moments for them.
11: To find out more and to register, go to the Kiwanis Park Eagles JAFC Facebook page. It's on Friday, June 5th from 6pm. Five Dolphins players have been selected in the Queensland team for the opening game of this year's State of Origin series. Max Plath will make his debut, while Selwyn Cobbo and Thomas Flegler earn a recall. Hamiso Tabuai-Fido has been named at fullback, while Kulikefu Finifuiaki is part of an extended bench. The Maroons are due to arrive at their Sunshine Coast training base this afternoon. In national news, a man will front court today charged over a triple murder in Sydney's southwest. The bodies of a woman and two boys aged 4 and 12 were found inside the home in Campbelltown last night. The 47-year-old man, known to the victims, was arrested at the scene. And a Gold Coast toddler who spent weeks in an induced coma after inhaling cake decorating powder has now been released from hospital. It comes as the Consumer Watchdog issues a recall for the Creative Cake Decorating branded powders, warning they may contain toxic copper and zinc. And now with a look at all your sport, here's Matt McDonald.
14: All eyes will be on NRL team list this afternoon, with a number of clubs set to be without their origin stars this weekend. The Dolphins and Raiders will be forced into major reshuffles for their clash on Thursday night, with the two sides missing a combined six players. The Gold Coast Suns have reportedly signalled their interest in Bomber star Zach Merritt, as talk of him leaving Essendon ramps up again. And Alex Dimonor's broken his losing streak, beating Francisco Sarandello in three sets at the Hamburg Open overnight. That's the latest in news and sport.
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0: 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One more day of rain to come. Could be some heavy falls between now and the end of the day. Top of 24 degrees tomorrow, 24 the top overnight of 11, 24 Thursday overnight of 10, and Friday, 24 the top overnight of 11, but sunshine all the way.
1: I can't wait till those much chillier nights kick in. I love flannelette sheets and flannelette pyjamas and all that sort of stuff, although I do tend to kick them off when I get too hot.
0: Why are you getting hot at such a young age? Why are the studio set at 21 degrees, Jay?
1: Because it's hot. I'm the temperature of the sun. That's why.
0: Yes, I know. Anyway, Jade is
1: up. You've got with it now. You've got a jumper on. I see now you're wearing a cardigan every day.
0: I wear a cardi every day. I mean, the old man is just, anyway.
1: You're putting up with it for me. Thank you. I appreciate
0: it's all right.
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0: Billy Idol song for his sister. 10 past 7 with Bilko and Jade here at Zik 96. A couple of messages I've got to get out there. The Aquatic Centre in Gympie. Closed from now till mid-June, pretty much. They're doing urgent repairs there on the warm water facilitation or facility there. So the programs are off now for the next little bit. And a reminder, it is volunteer week. So tomorrow, we'd love you to wear orange. Tomorrow, in honour of the SES, they're doing a special Bunnings barbecue between 10 and 2. They'd love you to wear orange to show your support for the SES.
1: Oh, we love the SES.
0: If you want to host an orange theme event, you can do that as well. But you can just jump on the hashtag ThankYouSES to share your thanks online and show your gratitude for those everyday heroes who do their bit during National Volunteer Week. Well, they don't just do it during the week. They also do it, you know, when there's storms, when the show's on, they're out there helping your park, when there's events around. So the SES do a good job. So Bunnings tomorrow between 10 and 2. Get down and support them if you can.
1: We would love to do that. So also, speaking of tomorrow, today is effectively the night before the night, isn't it?
0: The Rattler providing a great venue for our trivia night. We've been talking this up a few weeks, all blaming young Kylie from our Gympie Scout mate, because she called us out for something we mentioned at the end of January, just flippantly said, oh, we should do a trivia night one day. Never thought anything more of it. And she forced us to actually get it together.
1: And it's on. It's on like Donkey Kong. And these are the names of the teams who will be competing tomorrow night. We've got Martin's team, the Roving Roosters. Sharon's team, the Tenacious Tugs. Greg's team, the Groveling Gropers. Kylie's team, the Sexy Seahawks. Janice's team, the Juicy Jugs. Dan with the Dirty Dogs. Kelly with the Kinky Cats. And us, the Wonderful Wombles.
0: Now, we've got a couple of ring-ins because a couple of our Zinc people dropped out due to, you know, BS like holidays.
1: Yeah.
0: They could have actually put them off for us. But Sandra and Rob, you guys are going to be the honorary Zinkies for the night. So you get to be part of the Zinc team and get to the inside jokes and the inside edge on stuff. So
1: you get to be a Womble with us.
0: Wonderful. Now, is it the Wonderful or the Wandering? I'm liking Wandering better. I really am.
1: Do you want to switch it up? The Wandering Wombles. All right, hold on. Is it Wandering? Is that how the song goes?
0: Wimbledon, Womble Ground, Wandering Free. The Wombles of Wimbledon Common are we. Jeez, that's how it goes.
1: I went down a rabbit hole yesterday of looking up Wombles because I remembered them as a part of my childhood, but a very small part. And I found out yesterday that the Wombles started as a book that was written by a female
0: Margaret
1: author.
0: Margaret Beresford?
1: Okay, I was trying to look it up. I couldn't find it quick enough. Yes, okay, Margaret Beresford.
0: She was wandering with her children around Wimbledon Common and stumbled upon the Wombles. When they saw them, she thought, this is a great idea for a book.
1: You're right.
0: She actually saw the Wombles.
1: So she had to go home and sketch them and write the story of the Wombles.
0: Now, I'm not saying whether she was on something or she was hallucinating or on the funny grass.
1: Unsure of any of that.
0: But in her Fruncy piece that you get in the Wombles books, those hard covers, that's how they set up the story. She was wandering with her kids. And she came across the Wombles. She saw them. So I'm thinking she was on the Wacky Backy or something.
1: She was on something good.
0: Yeah.
1: Made her a bestseller. Also, what may indicate that she may have been under the influence, God bless her, is the names of the Wombles. Apparently, the main Wimbledon Wombles all had unusual names.
0: Well, you know where they got them from.
1: Where?
0: Great Uncle Bulgaria was the leader of the Wombles.
1: Okay.
0: And he had a big atlas in his office. And when kids came to their naming day, they'd go to his office, that was a big deal, and they get to put their finger on a big map of the world and whatever it landed on was their name. Hence you get Great Uncle Bulgaria.
1: Oh, so they're real places.
0: Yeah, you get Tobermory, you get Orinoco, you get Bungo.
1: Okay, one, you're right. How do you know all of these places? But you're right. Wellington is another one.
0: Yep.
1: Tomsk is another one.
0: Tomsk. Don't know where Madame Cholet came from. She was the cook and she could make up so much good food. I mean, that's all I ever heard about. Orinoco and his hot conkers. That was a favourite of his. He loved his hot conkers.
1: What's a hot conker?
0: Something Madame Cholet made in the borough kitchen.
1: I bet she did. Get amongst it, Madame Cholet.
0: Always about Orinoco stuffing the hot conkers in his That's all I remember.
1: You are definitely Orinoco then. Should we take on Womble identities? Does Orinoco suit you? Because I don't really remember individual characters.
0: Well, yes, because he reminded me of Tom Baker, the Doctor Who, with the funny hat and the long scarf.
1: Oh,
0: and
1: hold on. Would you be Great Uncle Bulgaria?
0: No.
1: The wise, strict and very old leader of the Wimbledon Borough?
0: No. All right, I identify with Orinoco because he loved his food very much.
1: What about, these are my ones, I could be Madame Cholet.
0: Well, she was the cook, that's you.
1: The talented, elegant chef of the borough who makes delicious meals from discarded food. Yeah. What about Bungo?
0: Where'd that come from?
1: An excitable, bossy and enthusiastic Womble who's always ready for an adventure.
0: Well, he was Orinoco's mate, and together they were always getting into trouble. I remember that.
1: Well, that would be us, you and I, Orinoco and Bunga.
0: Yeah. I'll be Orinoco because I want a hot conker. Hey, Sherry at the Rattler, can we have some hot conkers for tomorrow night?
1: We don't know what that is, Sherry, but I'm sure you can come up with it.
0: It's probably a little boy.
1: A what?
0: A little boy, a little Frankfurt. Because they're hot.
1: Can you refrain from calling them a little boy? Can you just say a Frankfurt?
0: That's their official name.
1: No.
0: Little boys.
1: Do you mean a Cheerio?
0: Well, a Cheerio is a cereal.
1: No, a Cheerio is a sausage. You're talking about sausages, are you?
0: Let's just say Hutton's Footy Franks are best. There we go.
1: Okay.
0: A Footy Frank. Orinoco's stuffing the Footy Franks in his mouth every chance he gets.
1: Does love a hot conker.
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0: Adam Harvey on the show after 8:30. Why? Playing the Majestic Theatre Pomona Thursday night. Tickets for that coming your way. And also one of Jade's favourite hangouts,
1: Pub.
0: Yeah, I don't believe that's a pub.
1: It's short for the Diagula.
0: Oh, Diagula. Is that where DAG comes from?
1: D apostrophe A G and then the rest of the spelling. So they just say the DAG pub.
0: We're having a crack at the pub being a daggy place to.
1: Oh, no, it's lovely. They do a really good schnitty there.
0: Anyway, Adam Harvey. We'll have a chat to him about 25 years in the game and why he's come to Pomona and what he's going to do with his wife, where he's going to leave her while he performs, all that sort of thing.
1: What? That's a bit random. We should ask him if he knows what a hot conker is.
0: I don't think he'll know.
1: Yeah, lads, do you know what a hot conker is?
0: If you're into the Wombles, you'll know exactly what a hot conker is. Orinoco loved getting into it. And the reason we're talking Wombles is we are the wonderful Wombles. That's the Zinc team name. That's what we came up with yesterday. Thanks, Wazza, for that, mate.
1: Thank you, Wazza.
0: By the way, a little known fact The year of the Eurovision contest in 1974, that's where ABBA won with Waterloo. Mm-hmm. That gave them the worldwide recognition. What people don't realise, in 1974, the Wombles were also a part of Eurovision with this.

0: The reason why they were such a big act at Eurovision and it never went anywhere else, they were the interval act at Eurovision, so they were on.
1: I did not believe you.
0: Between all the big acts.
1: So then I Googled it and you are spot on. Composer Mike Batt, dressed as Orinoco, carried a sign reading "Vote for the Wombles" while performing amidst the show's voting sequence. Unbelievable.
0: And because people thought they were a joke act, they never got to the high echelons that ABBA did in 1974. So that's a little known history of Eurovision that we're passing on to you this morning. And we'll continue to pass on.
1: Oh, that's unbelievable. They must have been huge in their time.
0: They were. I mean, the video of the kids, if you go on YouTube, all these little kids high-fiving these Wombles who are just running around on speedboats in weird and wonderful cars, they were a phenomenon in Europe. You've got to remember 1974.
1: Well, I'm also reading they performed with Cilla Black.
0: Yeah.
1: Okay.
0: They were amazing. Remember, remember, remember, remember. Remember the Wombles. We will tomorrow night for our trivia night of the Rattler. 7:22 right now.

0: Zach 96, Bilko and Jay for breakfast. Gwen Stefani there. Time is almost 7:30. Still trying to combat Jade's raised cholesterol. She's getting old, people.
1: I'm not getting old.
0: That's what happens when you hit that certain age, mate.
1: Someone told me you thought turning 40 was bad. Wait till you turn 50. It's like dropping off a cliff. I was like, oh, great.
0: Anyway. Not a good result from the doctor yesterday.
1: Well, it's a good result. It's fine. It's totally fine. Everything's fine. No problems at all.
0: You've guilted me, though, back into my multivitamins and fish oil. I was gobbing that down this morning. Oh. Haven't done that for a good few months.
1: I know. And I just ate a chicken sandwich.
0: Well, that's probably good. That's probably a healthy way to start.
1: Yeah, well, something. But anyway, high cholesterol at 48.
0: Mm. How do you combat it? I mean, is there home remedies that Nanny used to use? I mean, sure, there's plenty
1: of... Did your grandparents have high cholesterol, actually?
0: No, mine didn't. Because
1: did they just not know? Maybe they just didn't test.
0: I can't remember my grandparents going to the doctors that much. Maybe when they were older, they'd go and... Actually, I don't remember them going, to be honest with you. Mum and Dad, not so much either.
1: Yeah, I just wonder. Yeah. I wonder if our grandparents had high cholesterol or if they had high blood pressure or... Don't know.
0: All I know is porridge eats cholesterol, and if you put that in your diet, you'll be sweet.
1: Oh, great. I'm supposed to have more fibre. Oh, God.
0: Anyway, let's investigate more of that. If you've got any ideas, you can give us a call, 1300 891 929. Mayor Glenn's on the way before 8 as well.
2: 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G'day, got reports of a crash around Boccarina on Boccarina Boulevard near Longboard Parade. A little bit slow through Boccarina on the Nicolmo Skills Zone speed limits in place. Down through North Lakes around 10 minutes to the Gateway Motorway and the Bruce. Clear run up to Gympie. A bit of traffic, the old Bruce Highway, Monkland Street, Nelson Reserve. Looking good on the bypass and Tincan Bay Road. There's the Queensland we love and the one we fear, and it takes an unwavering resilience to call both home. Suncorp Insurance. Resilience never rests. It's Travis, another check in 30 on Zinc 96.
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0: Good morning, Bruce Atkinson here, broadcasting from Cubby Cubby Country. A forum on the Sunshine Coast has heard what researchers are doing to help senior road users stay safe. Healthcare professionals, police and researchers outlined what drivers need to be aware of as they get older. It's National Road Safety Week, and Dr. Kayla Stefanidis from UniSC's Road Safety Research Collaboration says they're looking for participants for two research studies.
11: So one is focusing on normal age-related changes in attention and how that may affect driving. And we've also got another study looking at how sleep may impact our cognitive function and driving. So we are currently recruiting participants aged 60 years and over for these studies.
0: A local junior footy club is hosting a Magic Moments night where children with disabilities will play in a modified game of AFL Touch. The event will see children with intellectual and physical disabilities paired with a buddy from Kawana Park Eagles, and they'll also have two training sessions to prepare for the big night. It's for boys and girls aged 10 to 14, and the club's Shane McDonnell says they'll get a special team jersey.
12: What we're also doing is we're going to give them the opportunity to run out from the dressing sheds to the club song with their buddy. They're actually going to get to play in a fun, supportive AFL game. They're going to get the opportunity to charge through a big banner like you would in the grand final. After the game, they'll actually receive their very own medal, and we're also going to get team photos as well.
0: To find out more and to register, go to the Kawana Park Eagles JAFC Facebook page. It's on Friday, June 5th from 6 p.m. Applications are open for Unity Waters' 2027 University Graduate Program. The program is a two-year opportunity for university graduates to bridge the gap between uni and the workforce. There are positions for two chemical engineers, a civil engineer, an electrical engineer, a science graduate, and one in Unity Waters' data and analytics team. The Queensland State of Origin team will arrive at its Sunshine Coast training base at Twin Waters this afternoon. The Maroons team includes five Dolphins players. Max Plath will make his debut, while Selwyn Cobbo and Thomas Flegler earn a recall. Hamiso Tabuai-Fido has beaten Reece Walsh for the fullback spot, while Kuli Kefu Finifuiaki is part of an extended bench. In national news, experts have rubbished claims that changes to negative gearing will only lead to a small rise in rents. Treasury estimates that rent may only rise by about $2 a week. Economists say it'll be much higher than that. And now with a look at all your sport, here's Matt McDonald.
13: Western Bulldogs winger Bailey Williams has been sidelined until the mid-season bye after suffering a hamstring injury. He'll miss at least five games, while Riley Garcia is set to miss most of the second half of this season after re-injuring his hamstring at training last week. And the Broncos' horror injury run continues, with Jordan Rickey set to undergo surgery in coming days. He has been carrying a foot injury for the last few weeks. He'll be the 11th Broncos player sidelined through injury. That's the latest news and sport.
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15: 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I know we're sick of it, but it'll certainly change tomorrow. The sun is back tomorrow morning, 24 for the next few days. Overnight's at 10. Next weekend, would you expect a couple of spits of rain? Maybe. I'm not focusing on that. It's just sunshine from tomorrow.
1: We're talking about trivia night tomorrow night, our very first trivia night, and we've got our own theme song. In the Wombles theme song.
15: Wumble Ground. Actually, why am I singing it?
1: And
15: I've got it
1: thinking
15: here on hand to play. Sorry, let me just...
1: No, that's all right. That's why I was distracted.
15: Up here. Yeah, right.

0: Well, your sexy thing maybe by hot chocolate.
1: Oh, yeah. Well, I found a tugboat song. So, no, thanks. Sharon, I got you covered.
0: Anyway, Sherry, Ash, the team of the Rattler, thank you so much for getting the staff on board, because they've got to work tomorrow night to provide all the food and nibblies.
1: They've got to handle us.
0: Well, it was originally going to start as something that you bring chips and dips, but we had to class it up a bit. So, again, the Rattler have helped us out. And Button Empire's Anna Brennan, an amazing talent. You don't realise how funny she was down on the coast doing the Horizon Festival, a couple of MC gigs down there, doing a few gigs. I just realised Anna's been a mate for so long, I forget she's a professional comedian in her own right.
1: Yes.
0: And she just kills it everywhere she goes, and we have her services tomorrow night. So really, really, you know what, really privileged that you've given us time, Anna, to help us out.
1: And she's bringing her loose mate, Bruce Highway.
0: Yeah, well, he can stay at home. He's a bit...
1: Oh, no, bring him. Know. I like him. He and I can make a house on
0: We
1: fire.
0: Want to keep it family, don't we, tomorrow?
1: Oh, no, it's going to be... Mate, that's no kids. It's a nighttime event.
0: Are you sure?
1: Yeah.
0: Leave the kids at home.
1: It's going to be game on, Mom.
0: Exactly. Widgie on 24, 22 of Phrygian Beach, Tilka Devo, and their tax time sale. Philco and Jade, Zig 96.

0: Big 96. Milko and Jade for breakfast after seeing MJ the musical and Michael the movie. That song has so many different connotations, so many different levels. In fact, a lot of Michael's music has changed now with that outlook and after that 60 Minutes expose on him. And I notice Channel 9, I think from next Sunday, running three nights of the real story of Michael Jackson. It's a real hatchet campaign on him as far as I'm concerned. But, you know, Channel 9, would you just leave it alone? We know what's gone on in his life. You don't need to beat that bow, but you want to do it, don't you? You just want to bring out all the sort of stuff to do with Michael and, you know, and just not acknowledge the fact that he's left us with a great body of music, a great load of entertainment, but you want to get muddy and grubby. I'm really disappointed.
1: Two things can be true at the same time.
0: Yeah, three nights of it. Seriously.
1: Oh, there's obviously, it must be a certain level of interest in it for them
0: I know,
1: to air
0: I
1: that.
0: I know, but

0: could have done some positive stuff. But anyway, they want to retrotrace his history.
1: I don't think that's the nature of that kind of reporting.
0: No, it's not.
1: Hey, we've been talking about my high cholesterol that I discovered yesterday by going back to the doctor for my results. Great. And how to fix that. Anne sent us a message on the socials about a book. Thank you very much, Anne. It's called The Great Cholesterol Con.
0: What?
1: Yeah, by Dr. Malcolm Kendrick.
0: I'd love you to track him down because what is the con? Because cholesterol is something we all get told about, we all have to deal with. I mean, we're on medication for it.
1: It says here, the truth about what really causes heart disease and how to avoid it. So The Great Cholesterol Con, Anne, I will unpack that and have a look at it and see what I can find out. And I might try and find that doctor too. But in terms of lowering my cholesterol, I'm 48, peeps. I just think 48 is too young to have high cholesterol. Mm. That makes just zero sense to me.
0: On the face of it, it does. But you're also nearing that that magic 50 mark.
1: Oh, mate, you know? Why is 50 a line in the sand? Because I thought the big aging things were like, oh, yeah, I think that's right, mid-40s and mid-60s, isn't it?
0: Mm. I'm approaching another milestone in my life where, you know, you either get decrepit and old, and I've noticed that with my skin. Kenji rips my skin apart and it takes longer to repair.
1: Are you on blood thinners?
0: No.
1: Oh.
0: But look at that. That's about a month old. Still hasn't repaired. My skin is getting really, really old. I'm noticing wrinkles on the legs in the gym.
1: I used to be young and fit and fun.
0: Yeah.
1: And now I've got high cholesterol. Like, for God's sake. When did that happen?
0: You're not 20 anymore, mate.
1: I hate that.
0: Anyway, the doc's giving you some advice. Any other advice from the Zinc family about dealing with cholesterol? 1-300-891-929, Janelle.
2: It could be perimenopause.
1: Oh, great.
2: I'm sorry to say, it is heavily linked with that. It happened to me. The doctor said, oh, look, you know, your cholesterol's high. I'm like, what the hell? And, you know, you get the spiel, don't eat red meat, blah, blah. I'm pretty much a vegetarian. I don't eat any of that stuff. And I'm like, get out of town. And it wasn't, you know, I just went through hell with menopause. So there was a lot of investigations, a lot of doctor's things. And there is a heavy link to other things other than the usual hot flushes and stuff. There's so many issues when you estrogen drop. Have a look into that. It's probably that. Look, I'm on HRT now, so it's helped a lot with a lot of things.
1: You're wonderful.
2: You probably didn't want to hear it.
1: I'm smacking
2: the same
1: age.
2: Happened to me.
0: I keep joking to Jade, oh, you know, you've hit that age, and she gives me the funny look.
1: Well, I keep telling him I'm the temperature of the sun, as my husband would know. I'm always the temperature of the sun.
0: Well, interesting you mentioned this. She has the studio set at 21 degrees instead of
2: precursors to it happening. And, you know, most doctors don't focus on it. They focus on the, you know, obviously, you know, if you get depressed, oh, here's an antidepressant, you know.
1: So
2: but
1: true.
2: There's a lot of links to estrogen drop and a lot of issues. Joints, brain fog, the whole freaking thing, you know, being a woman. But anyway.
1: I said to Bilko the other day, I get out of bed and I crack like a glow stick these days. I never used to. Everything aches and pains.
0: Thanks, Janelle. What about you, Em, Mayor of Tyra? You're a nurse. Any advice?
3: Number one, you need to start eating bum nuts. Because they're good cholesterol, and you need your good cholesterol up to help lower your bad cholesterol.
1: Right.
3: Now, for your iron and for reducing your cholesterol, I'm going to send you a photo. You can get it online, or you can, I think you guys have got plenty of the little health food shops down there that will supply it.
0: Yep.
3: But I too have a problem with absorption of iron. So you can give me any supplement that you like, and my ferritin usually sits around 2 to 3, and it should be above 30.
1: Yeah, I'm at a 7.
0: Seven.
3: Yeah, so this is the only product that will get my ferritin up over 30 in a matter of 10 days.
1: Oh, wow.
3: And it doesn't bind you up.
1: Yeah, because that's one of the issues with iron. But the cholesterol thing threw me, Em. Like, I couldn't believe that I have high cholesterol. Nothing's changed.
3: Well, Bilko's right with the porridge side of things, though.
1: Don't tell him that, Em.
3: I'm actually not joking. A auntie of my husband's and also two of my great aunts and uncles both lived well into their hundreds, never had any problems with cholesterol, and they all swore by porridge of a morning, absolutely no sugar whatsoever.
0: Well, that's hard.
1: Yeah, that's boring.
3: Yeah, no sugar because there's enough sugar in milk nowadays.
0: Yeah,
3: that's
0: of course.
3: Why you don't put sugar on there.
0: Well, the Scots eat their porridge raw with no milk or anything. It's just straight out of the pan.
1: That's gross.
3: Add some tinned fruit to it.
4: There you go. Great ideas there for you, Joe.
1: Glue in a bowl, but thank you very much.
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4: Adam Harvey after 8.30 this morning playing Pomona's Majestic Theatre Thursday. We'll have tickets for you. Mayor Glenn on the way next. Let's talk about the park issues around our region. Apparently we're being called on to ask about improvements for our park. Really? I thought with the park you set and forget, you never need to improve them anymore.
1: Ah, you can always change things up.
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1: The three things you need to know across Gympie and the Kalula Coast.
0: Meg Glenn is with us this morning.
2: Morning, Meg Glenn.
3: Morning, guys. How you going?
2: Mate, we're very well, thank you. Did you get along to the show over the weekend and enjoy some of the festivities?
3: Always go to the show. Yeah, no, magic event. Great turnout, great support from the community. And the Show Society volunteers did an amazing job again. So, no, look, it was bigger and better than last year and many years before. They're really just absolutely cranking it up every year.
0: You know what I love this year? I was watching the Facebook feed. There was all these... Was this live streaming all the time from the fireworks to all the showgirls going around the exhibit? So if you couldn't make it, you felt like you were there anyway. I really love that innovation this year.
3: Yeah, they're a bunch of volunteers that are passionate about the show. I just think they do such a wonderful job. It's probably, you know, and I know I'm biased, but I think it's pretty fair to say it's probably the best show in the state. Probably, you know, you could even sort of get, you'd have to drive a long way to find one better in another
2: show. That's why. You can't go past a country show. There's nothing quite like them, mate. They're sort of reminiscent of the days of old when things were just good.
0: Well, 110 years old. I was reading a book recommended by Arthur Gorry there at the paper, a book about how the Show Society stood up against Queensland and the railway. I don't know if you know that story, but the railway wanted to get their railway line going through the showgrounds, and they had this big protest where everyone turned up and the railway came into town. There's this big silent protest from about 5,000 people. Quite a stand from the people of Gympie back in the day, Mayor Glenn.
2: Didn't change anything, but yes, they did take a stand. They got $30,000 out of it, I guess is the long and the short of it, right?
3: Yeah, look, they're just a good group of people, and it's the atmosphere that they create. And you know, I don't go to the Ecker because I don't need flu or a bad Dagwood dog. but when I see the Ecker, it looks so commercial. When you come to the Gympie show, it's just like a family event. You know, it's like you're with your friends, your family. It's just got such an awesome atmosphere. So if you missed it this year, you know, get your ducks in a row and make sure you get out next year.
0: Well, next weekend, not this weekend, but next weekend, you've got the Gomeri Pumpkin Fest, which is almost like a show, mate, with pumpkins rolling around everywhere.
3: Yeah, who would have thought you could get, you know, 20,000 people into Gomeri to roll a pumpkin down a hill?
0: I don't know what the fascination is with that. I know they smash, maybe that's what it is, because you probably envisage your worst enemy and smashing their head against something, and that's what the pumpkin represents.
3: It's just, you know, they're a bit like a lawn bowl in that, you know, they're off camber and the road's, you know, got a camber to it as well. So you never know where yours is going to go and how far. And then some of them bounce and they go quite high, and it is quite entertaining. But again, another great, you know, proud Gomeriite, as Phyllis Hoff would say, who just put on an awesome event for their beautiful little town.
2: Hey, Maglan, I know you love all things local produce. Another team doing things exceptionally well, of course, is Cece at Peterson's Farm. And my in-laws, I gifted them a jar of Cece's Rosella jam, and they proudly told me they finished a jar of Rosella jam in a weekend. That is good going. I think I've got jam in the fridge that's a year old, but they have never had anything like it. So they've already put an order in for that and a zucchini pickle for next time we catch up with Cece. But how good is it to have that sort of produce, like Gomeri, just local?
3: Yeah, and look, I Cece is amazing, and the whole Peterson family, what they do. To me, you know, she represents what's good about democracy and what's good about immigration. Where you get someone that comes from another country, leaves everything behind, puts their heart and soul into Australia, into the Gympie region, creates amazing produce, but just has an energy and a vibrancy that, we all can probably take a leaf out of her book and charge our battery type thing, yeah.
0: Well, she's running over the show like a mad chook, which was good to see over the weekend with her recipes. I've got to ask you too, Mayor Glenn, before you go, there's a say we can have about a few parks around our region. Not that I ever thought parks would come under scrutiny, because I'm thinking once they're set there, you sort of forget them, but we need some input here.
3: Yeah, look, you know, these, you know, swings, slippery slides, all that sort of stuff, they get to a period where they're, you know, end of life and they need to be replaced. So we just want to see what people want. You know, there might be some upgrades that we can do. You know, we might put the same stuff back. But let's have a conversation with the people that use it first.
0: Fitness station's always good.
2: No, you want good park facilities. Do you remember the old metal slides? Like you'd burn your bum. Oh, man, you'd go down quick because you'd burn your bum. But you just need good park stuff. Remember seesaws?
0: I remember seesaws.
2: And you remember those ones that you get on and they were like a flat piece of wood and they basically just went back and forth, remember? And you'd sit on, they were like a swing, but they went back and forth. And
3: if Yeah, they've got the, like a U-shape and they were a swing.
2: Yes, a plank swing. Jade, yes, a plank swing.
0: Jade, I think parks have moved on in 2026 from a seesaw.
2: No, this is a problem. This is a problem.
3: Well, those ones would be, you know, there'd be some person somewhere would say they're unsafe because that plank could come out and hit a child or an adult. So, look, there is a lot of rules around it and not as much fun as we used to have. Or even those, you know, the spinning top things that everyone would grab onto and, you know,
2: run like crazy. Yes. Yeah. Hold on till you got flung off by your brother. Yeah. Thanks, Joel Jones.
0: If you want to have your say about that, get on the council website and be part of that survey. Meg Land, as always, thank you for representing our region as you always do. And no doubt you'll be at a few different gourmet events, which I'm amazed. Gourmet's just about sold out, so nothing really left to push now, is there?
3: Well, mate, you just need to check and make sure if there is any tickets. Had conversations with Martin Duncan and, you know, the Stockyard crew out there, Tracy Salter and Mark Cochran on the weekend. Awesome event. I mean, what we need to realise, Gympie, is that our events are an extremely high standard. We should be very, very proud of what we put on as a community and, you know, walk with our chests out.
2: Well said, mate. Well said. Have a great week, Meg Lamb. We'll talk to you soon.
0: News next.
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4: 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Book online now at Flight Centre. G'day, another check in your roads. Looking good between the coast and Gympie on the Bruce. It's busy down through North Lakes. It's about 10 minutes on top of your trip. Sunshine Motorway building at Yandina Coolamo roundabout Coolam Beach a little bit. And Beckman Drove him out towards Noosaville State School. School drop-offs. A little bit of traffic through Jones Hill, Mary Valley Road, the old Brucery Monkland and Exhibition Road south side around the shops. 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It's Travis, another check in 30 on Zinc 96.
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14: Good morning, Bruce Atkinson here, broadcasting from Cubby Cubby Country. A forum on the Sunshine Coast has heard what researchers are doing to help senior road users stay safe. Healthcare professionals, police and researchers outlined what drivers need to be aware of as they get older. It's National Road Safety Week, and Dr. Kayla Stefanidis from UniSC's Road Safety Research Collaboration says they're looking for participants for two research studies.
15: So one is focusing on normal age-related changes in attention and how that may affect driving. And we've also got another study looking at how sleep may impact our cognitive function and driving. So we are currently recruiting participants aged 60 years and over for these studies.
14: A local junior footy club is hosting a Magic Moments night where children with disabilities will play in a modified game of AFL Touch. The event will see children with intellectual and physical disabilities paired with a buddy from Kawana Park Eagles, and they'll also have two training sessions to prepare for the big night. It's for boys and girls aged 10 to 14. And the club's Shane McDonnell says they'll get a special team jersey.
16: What we're also doing is we're going to give them the opportunity to run out from the dressing sheds to the club song with their buddy. They're actually going to get to play in a fun, supportive AFL game. They're going to get the opportunity to charge through a big banner like you would in the grand final. After the game, they'll actually receive their very own medal, and we're also going to get team photos as well.
14: To find out more and to register, go to the Kawana Park Eagles JAFC Facebook page. It's on Friday, June 5th from 6 p.m. Applications are open for Unity Waters 2027 University Graduate Program. The program is a two-year opportunity for university graduates to bridge the gap between uni and the workforce. There are positions for two chemical engineers, a civil engineer, an electrical engineer, a science graduate, and one in Unity Waters' data and analytics team. The Queensland State of Origin team will arrive at its Sunshine Coast training base at Twin Waters this afternoon. The Maroons team includes five Dolphins players. Max Plath will make his debut, while Selwyn Cobbo and Thomas Flegler earn a recall. Hamiso Tabuai-Fido has beaten Reece Walsh for the fullback spot, while Cooley Kefu Fini Fuiaki is part of an extended bench. In national news, experts have rubbished claims that changes to negative gearing will only lead to a small rise in rents. Treasury estimates that rent may only rise by about $2 a week. Economists say it'll be much higher than that. And now with a look at all your sport, here's Matt McDonald.
17: Maroons coach Billy Slater says he has every confidence in Sam Walker. Walker will make his Origin debut at halfback next week. Slater telling Nine he deserves his chance.
18: Yeah, we just feel that Sammy Walker is ready for this challenge. You know, he's been developing down there at the Roosters, has done a great job.
17: The Bombers will be without Peter Wright for at least a couple of weeks after suffering a knee injury on the weekend, and Arsenal's another step closer to the EPL title, beating Burnley 1-0 this morning. That's the latest news and sport.
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0: 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I can see a little glint of sunshine. Expect more showers before the day's out, though. 24 at the top. Next few days, tops are 24, but the sunshine, we can bask in it. We can take our shirts off, get the shorts and thongs back on if we want.
2: It looks chilly out there.
0: Yeah, a little bit chilly at the moment. 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
2: Doesn't it make you want to just go for a walk out in, like, somewhere rainforesty?
0: Makes me want to go and do a Bunnings sausage sizzle tomorrow. For Volunteers Week, get out and thank the SES for what they've done. Wear orange, in fact. 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
2: No,
0: it's giving a flash. 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
2: It's pretty illegal.
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0: Zig 96, Spilko and Jade for breakfast. 10 past 8. Just got a note from Lisa regarding Jade's cholesterol situation. We have been unpacking that this morning. Jade can't believe that under 50, she's got to worry about the
1: cholesterol.
0: Jade, to keep away from foods cooked in oil, oven or air fry everything. There you go. Yeah. Don't go on HRT if you can. It mucks around with your liver. This lady was saying she gets the estrogen patches because it doesn't go through to your liver to break it down. But walk is the best thing to do every day. Start at 15 minutes, get to 30 and just keep walking.
1: I need one of those pads that you have underneath your chair, you know, where you move your legs constantly. You know, those walk pads?
0: Yeah, well, talk to Tech Our Pete. He can probably make it happen for you.
1: Probably buy one and bring it in as long as it's not noisy and you don't hear it on the microphone.
0: You remember we used to do those fit things where you'd sit there and jump on a bike hole show for Feb Fit or whatever we did? Maybe it's time to bring them back again. Because we do have a job where I stand up for most of the morning, which is probably good for circulation. But
1: I sit for about 90% of it now. Yeah. I used to stand.
0: And you're sitting in the car coming to work. So that's the thing, mate. There's a lot of sitting in our gig, which they reckon is, you know, worse than smoking these days.
1: Yeah, they do say to help relieve that you can lay with your legs up against a wall. Supposed to do something.
0: Practical when you're in here.
1: Well, we've done stranger things in here, buddy.
0: The camera's in here now. We're going to be very careful
1: that
0: how we look.
1: That is very true.
0: Anyway.
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0: Doesn't anyone want to win $50 thanks to Totally Worker on Friday? That's what you're doing. Fake a birthday, for God's sake.
1: No, don't fake a birthday, but you definitely can nominate your birthday or somebody else's as well.
0: But if you fake one, you get the nomination in, so you've got a chance of the $50.
1: Please don't encourage people to do the wrong
0: thing.
1: We're
0: never going to know.
1: No, but that's not very nice. God. Anyway, you can do that. Head to zinc96.com.au.
0: For this 19th of May, let's look at the musical people celebrating today. The one and only Grace Jones. That was her biggest hit in this country. That and another song called Pull Up to the Bumper, Drive It In Between. Very, very naughty song. She's 78 today, is Grace Jones. Not Grace Slick, but Grace Jones. She was, you know why she's big. She was a Bond villain. Along the way with, I think, Timothy.
1: Did she have like a flat top?
0: Yeah.
1: Like, yes.
0: Very, very retro, radical look for the time.
1: Wow, 78.
0: Yeah. Pete Townsend from The Who's 81. Pete Townsend, of course, with The Who. Who are you? And, of course, he went solo. Oh,
1: Crime Scene CSI.
0: Yeah, yeah, yeah, exactly. That's where that song comes from. Who are you? He also went solo with this. We must face the face. We must face the face. And also Joey Ramone from the Ramones.
1: Oh, I'm so proud of you.
0: 75. This is their big song. I want to be sedated. Really, really, really drug song there. Love that one.
1: Well, no, yeah, that was a punk era.
0: It's so cool.
1: Punk era. And they do the best merch of any band ever.
0: Still.
1: Fight me on it. I'm telling you right now, the Ramones do the best merch bar none.
0: What do you mean merch? Like T-shirts, shorts,
1: yeah, their branding
0: Crocs?
1: Is just unbelievable.
0: Okay.
1: So
0: they're still around. Okay.
1: Still love it. Also, Malcolm X birthday today. Born 1925. And Andre the Giant, the wrestler, you know, that big guy with the one strap. He's obviously passed on to the great beyond, but he was born 1946. And Peter Mayhew, bet you don't know who that is. Have a guess.
0: It sounds like I should know. He's a muso, but he has another
1: not
0: name.
1: A muso. He's an English-American actor best known for playing Chewbacca.
0: Oh, I read about that the other day. Yeah, Chewie.
1: Happy birthday to Peter Mayhew.
0: I've seen the raw run cut scenes on Instagram where he's talking through the lines, but of course they overdub it later on. It's just weird to have a dude with a mask on his face doing the lines to Han Solo.
1: Oh, so he didn't make that noise with his voice.
0: No, it was all superseded afterwards.
1: Like
0: it was
1: that.
0: Put in afterwards, yeah. But you're seeing the raw footage.
1: So you're blowing my mind. Now I just learned that dolphins don't really make the dolphin noise. And I just learned that Chewbacca didn't make the Chewbacca noise.
0: Yeah, it's all overdubbed, mate.
1: Anyway, you can nominate your birthdays or someone else's at zinc96.com.au.
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1: Go on a holiday. Bruce was just telling me there's really cheap fares to somewhere in the Cook Island, $250 each way.
0: Oh, did I just see flights direct from Australia to the Maldives?
1: Oh, okay, that's awesome.
0: About $100 or something, yeah.
1: The whole Gympie will be there if that's the case, yeah. $100 each way.
0: You got to go to Melbourne though, that's the only thing.
1: Oh, well, that makes it a bit more expensive, but you could win $1,000 if you can identify this sound.
0: It's not this.
3: Is it you, Jade, mixing the dough with a scraper on a bench?
0: Again, it's always what Jade's doing. Not that.
4: Jade's sewing and lifting the foot or lowering the foot on a sewing machine.
1: No, I love that, but no. I love that people think I can sew. I definitely cannot.
0: Thinking of my nana on the Singer sewing machine,
1: yes,
0: years ago on the back veranda.
1: Bless.
0: Didn't sound like that.
5: I think it's like actually scraping the concrete off onto a brick after troweling.
1: No, it's a cracking sound. But also, I think we made a huge mistake telling people that I made the sound.
0: It's all about Jade.
1: It's all about itself, isn't it? Anyway, you can win $1,000 right now. 1-300-891-929.
0: Lines are clear. 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
1: Okay, let's give away some cash this morning because that would make this semi-rainy day very bright all of a sudden. That sound is worth $1,000, and we'll see right now if we can give it to Nina. Good morning, Nina.
18: Good morning. How are you?
1: Very well. Thank you, Nina. Take home $1,000 for us. What is the secret sound?
18: I think it's peeling a carrot.
0: Very astute, Nina, but...
1: Unfortunately.
18: Bad luck.
1: Thank you very much, Nina. Have a great day.
0: Good job.
1: Holly is next. Good morning, Holly.
19: Hi, how you going?
1: Very well, thank you, Holly. Apart from the high cholesterol, which is rubbish, but that's a story for another day.
0: I was thinking maybe the secret sounds of Jade checking her cholesterol.
1: No, it's not. It's not. I made it before I knew I even had it. Holly, there's $1,000 up for grabs. What is the secret sound?
19: I'm hoping it's scraping a knife or a utensil on the side of a jar or a container.
0: Oh, we've had that.
1: Oh. No, yeah, sorry, mate. Sorry about that, Holly.
19: That's okay.
1: Have a lovely day.
0: Yeah. Lovely Anne from Rainbow.
1: Hey, Anne.
20: Hello, good morning.
1: Good morning. What are you up to today, Anne?
20: Sewing up a jumper. I'm knitting a little jumper.
0: That keeps your cholesterol under control.
1: For my granddaughter, I miss my
0: That's how you keep your cholesterol under control, darling.
1: Yeah.
0: Bit of calmness. Well, being calm and knitting, that's really
20: blood
0: good.
20: Blood pressure.
1: Blood pressure, that's exactly
0: Isn't
1: right.
0: Isn't it the same thing, blood
1: not
0: pressure,
1: the
0: cholesterol?
1: Same thing, yeah. No. That's why he's not a doctor. And for $1,000, what is the secret sound?
20: All right, I think it might be placing a hard-boiled egg into a slicer, and you pull the lever down and slice it.
0: Like that?
1: Me too. It's a
0: like
1: crack
0: it.
1: Of it. No.
20: No.
1: And can I tell you, I love those egg slicing things. They still fascinate me. 48 years old and I still love using
0: them. I use them to play guitar. It's really good in the kitchen.
1: What? Oh, brung, brung, brung, brung, brung. Sorry, Anne.
0: Nashville Property, the leader in Gympie's thriving property market. More of the $1,000 secret sound tomorrow morning around the same time. 8:22 right now.

0: 8:30 news coming up. Bilko and Jade for brekkie on Z96. Really appreciate all the advice coming in for Jade. Her cholesterol, something she never thought she'd have to deal with for another 15 years. Us oldies, those near the 60 mark, know all about it, don't we? Yes.
1: I wonder if it just drops off a cliff at a certain point. People said to me once he hit 50, like our big boss, Roddy, he fit as a fiddle, right? Like fit as a fiddle, runs and goes to the gym and just looks like a fit dude. And even he says once he hit 50... Yep, stuff changes. I'm not even 50 yet.
0: Well, I think your lifestyle habits from 20 onwards just come to roost by the time you hit 50. All those bad decisions.
1: Yeah, but you've got to be 20. Body. Don't you think you have to have a time in your life where you have to be the age that you are? I think there's a time in your life for being a mature adult, and there's a time in your life just to cut loose and be 20 and enjoy that body that you've got that doesn't ache and doesn't have pain and doesn't have high cholesterol.
0: Well, I did that between 10 and 20. I was a fat little so-and-so between 10 and 20 because of my food choices. Only 10 years ago did I choose to see if I could, you know, fight that battle, which I successfully did, but in the last few years doing these sort of hours.
1: This doesn't help, does it?
0: It's crept back on. I've got dad bod back again now. So,
1: Dad bod.
0: Which, according to AI, is not the most desirable male body.
1: What? What? Yeah. What's okay?
0: I've just seen the study about the apparently those with dad bods have got to worry because females don't like them, even though they say I love a dad bod, they really don't in those surveys.
1: Well, they must because most people have a dad bod, right? That's like the most common body shape.
0: Yeah,
1: surely.
0: I know. But apparently, if you want to get the girls, guys, you got to work a bit harder.
1: Well, that's all of us, isn't it? Like, I rock up at home in my jorts, my long shorts, my Crocs and my socks and my shirt that says Pink Floyd and I think, yep, I've still got it. No, I don't. I never think that. I think, wow, yeah. Gareth still loves me.
0: Yeah. Funny thing is you got this dad bod guy's, you know, doing weights in the gym and stuff and you got great upper body and great legs and bum, but you got this paunch in the middle.
1: Yes, that's but just, you know, that paunch in the middle is beer. Good beer. Yeah. That's good living. That's the good living paunch. You've got to have a good living paunch.
0: Yeah. I know. I've got that. But, you know, the strength training keeps me, you know, healthy otherwise. But, it's your choices you make ingesting into your body.
1: You know what? I don't know if that's always the case. Gareth is ripped as, like, naturally his body shape is fit and lean. He eats fried rubbish. Like,
0: He's a freak, though. That's the problem.
1: That's
0: he's not
1: what
0: the
1: I
0: norm.
1: Mean. It can't just be about what you eat. There must be something to do with genetics in there because he eats three meals a day. He doesn't snack ever. He does a lot of physical activity. But
0: well, that too. He does more than what I would. I'm sitting on my bum all day, so
1: yeah, he's very
0: I understand
1: physical.
0: That. And look, seriously, I mean, sitting on your bum for 12 hours and then you're in the gym for an hour, that's not going to really counter anything.
1: No.
0: Let's face it, folks, all right?
1: Yeah, they say you can't, what do they say, you can't out-train a bad diet.
0: You can't. Or out-train a bad, you know, active situation. If you're not active enough, it's going to come home to roost.
1: Yeah, well, training sort of will help that.
0: A little bit. It staves it off a little bit longer, but not as much as I'd like.
1: I've looked at the times of rapid ageing. Mid-40s, average 44, early 60s, average age 60. So you're in it and I'm in it and you're about to be in it.
0: Mate, I feel I'm 65 already. I really do. Adam Harvey on the way next. He's playing the Majestic Theatre for Motor Thursday. We have tickets for you to win, people.
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3: 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G'day, nice run between the coast and Gympie on the Bruce. Catharabow Road somewhere around the high school. School drop-offs underway. A little bit of traffic, Shannon Street around Duke Street. Exhibition Road heavy at Glastonbury Road the south side now. And busy for Beckman Road inbound towards Noosaville State School. Eny Creek Road at Ben Lexon Drive, Sunshine 2. 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It's Travis at Traffic on Sync 96.
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0: Good morning, Bruce Atkinson here, broadcasting from Cubby Cubby Country. Blood supplies are running low across the country, with Lifeblood urgently calling for more donors. The organisation says it needs 13,000 people, particularly with A and O blood types, to roll up a sleeve within the next week to avoid critical shortages.
16: With winter approaching and warnings of new flu strains, donation numbers are expected to drop due to seasonal illness, placing sustained pressure on the blood supply through winter.
0: Spokesperson Kath Stone there. On the Sunshine Coast, we need 200 donors. Healthcare professionals, police and researchers have held a public forum on the Sunshine Coast to better inform senior drivers as part of National Road Safety Week. Dr. Kayla Stefanidis from UniSC's Road Safety Research Collaboration outlined the work they're doing in their Senior Driver Research Program, which aims to keep older adults driving safely for as long as possible. She says it's important to help senior road users stay safe.
17: We know that holding a licence is very important for mobility and independence and quality of life. So we are trying to, as part of our research here that we conduct within the centre, is to keep older adults driving safely and confidently for as long as possible, because we know it is important for their quality of life.
0: Artists from across Australia are being invited to compete in one of Queensland's premier regional art competitions. Entries are open for the Duritz Art Awards at the Gympie Regional Gallery. Since its inception in 2019, the awards have grown into one of Queensland's leading contemporary art prizes, showcasing 2D and 3D works. There's more than $15,000 in prize money up for grabs this year. Five Dolphins players have been selected in the Queensland team for the opening game of this year's State of Origin series. Max Plath will make his debut, while Selwyn Cobbo and Thomas Flegler earn a recall. Hamiso Tabuai-Fido has been named at centre, while Kuli Kefu Finifuiaki is part of an extended bench. The Maroons are due to arrive at their Sunshine Coast training camp this afternoon. In national news, the US president remains sceptical about a peace deal with Tehran, despite America's Middle Eastern allies insisting

0: Whether or not it amounts to anything, we've had periods of time where we thought pretty much getting close to making a deal and didn't work out, but this is a little bit different.
1: And now with a look at all your sport, here's Matt McDonald.
2: Brad Scott insists his job at Essendon is safe. Despite growing speculation, he'll be the next coach without a job. The Bombers have won just one game so far this season, but Scott says he has the backing of the board. The Blues and Maroons will head into their respective camps today as they begin preparations for Origin 1 next week. The Blues setting up base on the Central Coast, while the Maroons will settle in on the Sunshine Coast. And action at the New Zealand Pro has been called off again today. Another call is not expected until Friday. That's the latest news and sport.
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5: 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There will be some showers today. They'll lessen because the sunshine is back tomorrow, top of 24. Thursday, top of 24. Friday, top of 24. Overnights of 10, maybe 11 degrees.
6: I'm just seeing if there's an updated forecast for Rainbow Beach, because not this weekend, next weekend. We're doing the Alfie Langer Day at the Rainbow Beach Sports Club on the Saturday, which makes it the 29th, and it's sunny. Tops of 24, lows of 15.
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1: Last year, one of our favourite things about Muster was seeing the incredible Adam Harvey perform live, have a chat and wave to us from the stage. And he joins us this morning. Adam Harvey, good morning.
2: Hey, good morning, my friends. Good morning to your listeners.
1: Mate, listen to that voice. I could never get sick of that voice. How's your wife go? She just still listen to your voice with awe?
2: I think she's sick and tired of hearing it, actually. I'm starting to worry about her, actually. I'm worried about her memory. She woke up this morning and looked at me and said, I can't even remember what I ever saw in
0: this. Oh, burn.
1: See, this is the comedy that we saw last year too. You saw some ripping yarns
0: last
1: year.
0: There's a song in that, Adam. I mean, how about, you know, the great wide burn or something, mate?
2: Yeah. I think you're right. Maybe there is. But so how are you guys doing? How's things up in the... on the beautiful Sunshine Coast.
0: Well, we're getting ready for Muster, of course, only a couple of months away. We're looking forward to bunking down. We're disappointed you won't be here this year. However,
1: you're coming local.
0: You're coming local, man.
2: Yeah, that's right. Yeah, we're headed your way. We've got a little tour that we're starting next week. And, first show, actually, for the tour is in the beautiful little Majestic Theatre in Pomona. And then...
0: Sorry, Adam. The haunted Majestic Theatre. You know about the hauntings there, don't you, sir?
2: No, don't tell me that. Crikey. Okay.
1: That's very haunted. I don't normally believe in that stuff. But yeah.
0: Well, if the curtain moves while you're performing, look, it's either a groupie or it's the ghost appreciating your music. I'm just saying. Okay?
2: All right, I'll keep my eyes at you. You frighten me now. But then, of course, the Dag Pub next Saturday night, that's a ripper. I love playing up there at the Dag Pubs. It's a great venue and... we always have a great night up there. So, what's that, the 23rd? I think we're there. So
1: the Dag Pub knows how to get up and boogie, don't they? And they do a great schnitty. I'm very familiar with the Dag Pub, so that will be a big night as well, mate.
2: Yeah, it should be a great night. But always good to get back to Queensland. All the Harveys are Queenslanders. And, originally they all came from Crib Island, which was bulldozed to build the Brisbane Airport.
0: Of course,
2: And then Dad used to go to school with Barry Gibb from the Bee Gees. And then they moved the Harveys they moved all the residents out of there and you know, moved us out to places like Chermside and up to Redcliffe and around there. So it's always good to catch up with all the relos. The only problem is they all want bloody free tickets.
1: Yeah, of course they do. They're not stupid, mate.
0: You've got to try and make some money, I know. And the thing is, we're going to give away some freebies too, Adam, so I'm sorry. We're taking more money out of your pocket.
2: Oh, fantastic. All right, no, that's great. I'll be broke forever.
1: Well, talking of broke, mate, at Pomona there's a fantastic antique shop. So it's just down the road from the theatre. It's worth a look. If you're into collecting all sorts of things, it's a nice little visit for the day, I tell you.
2: And apparently there's a good pub up there too. They do a good lunch or something.
1: Come on, you and I both know everywhere in Queensland does a good pub. It's something Queensland's very proud of. Very, very proud of.
2: So, yeah, well, my wife, Cass, give up work. She says she's retired, so she's... she's actually on the road with me now. She's selling merch. I think there's a word for the people that sell the merch on the road, which I won't use.
1: Merch legends, I'm sure, is what you were going to say, wasn't it?
0: Like. Adam Harvey with us, playing the Majestic Theatre Pomona on Thursday night. Tickets, your chance to win them, coming up.
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4: Good morning, nor-nor-west is 10 to 12 knots across the coast. We got around that 2 metre mark of easterly swell, 11 second intervals, and it is high tide in about an hour. It's definitely worth checking out down around Kings Beach and Happy Valley. 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
1: Adam Harvey is with us. Play the Dag Pub Saturday. Majestic Hotel Pomona. Sorry, Majestic Theatre. Sorry. Whoops, Philco, get it right. He's playing there Thursday night. Your chance to pick up double passes on the way as we continue our chat with the great man.

0: to 9, Zig 96, Bilko and Jay for Brekkie. Adam Harvey with us at the moment. He is playing the Majestic Theatre Pomona on Thursday night. Looking forward to a whole bunch of crew come with you, Adam.
1: Got some great news as on the road, and we've got actually Casey Chambers, her guitar player.
2: Dingo?
1: Dingo's on the road with us. He's opening up the show, and I think Casey's coming along too.
0: Oh, well, this is interesting because we've been pushing Casey for Red Hot Summer Tour with Paul Kelly, happening on the 23rd as well. We've chatted to Dingo about his brand new single. He's a talented young lad.
1: Yeah, he's really great. He's a really good musician and great artist, and really down to earth too. And ironically, I started out on the road opening up the show for Casey Chambers doing her support acts. And now I've got her bloke on the road with me opening up my show. So it's a pretty crazy old world the way it all goes around.
0: This is going to be a bigger show than we thought. So it's not just you, but you're talking, you know, Casey Chambers also, like when she said, she's hanging around in the back doing a couple of things. But this is pretty big news, mate.
1: Oh, mate, it should be great fun. Yeah. Yeah, it should be really good fun. And we're all really good mates and all get along really well. And, you know, one of the main things about when you're on tour, one of the things I learnt years ago, It's all about surrounding yourself with people who are really, you know, easygoing and laid back. And because, you know, touring can be really hard work, or it can be just really relaxed and a whole lot of fun. And that's the way I like to do things nowadays.
2: Mate, I'm glad you mentioned, you know, going back a few years, because the name of the tour is 25 Years of Work and Overtime. 25 years of Adam Harvey. This is
1: scary. It's too much.
2: It's brilliant, though. Isn't that incredible to think you've had such an incredibly successful career for over 2.5 decades? That's very powerful, mate.
1: Yes, I'll be walking out on stage on a bloody walking frame, son, the way I'm going.
2: But you'll be all right, mate.
0: Hey, worked for Kenny Rogers when he played Gibby Mustard.
2: Yeah,
0: he sat on a stool for the
2: you'll
0: whole night.
2: Fine.
0: Don't feel bad about that.
1: Yeah, well, that's true, too. I worked with Kenny Rogers. He was a lovely, lovely man, very, very kind. And generous with his time, but 25 years ago that first album came out and sort of, you know, opened a lot of doors, I guess, for me. That enabled me to do what I do for a living, you know.
2: Well, that and that voice. Right. I'm not going to say it too lightly. You do have an incredible voice.
0: Yeah, Jay's looking for someone to voice her next audiobook. So, Adam, if you want to make a couple of extra bucks, mate, you can do that.
1: Millions. Yeah, millions. $1 million.
2: Mate, we're super excited to have you up this way. 21st of May at Pomona and the 23rd of May at the Dag Pub. Great to talk to you as always, and we'll see you soon.
1: Yeah, thanks so much, guys. I really appreciate the chat.
0: If you want double passes to go and check them out, Thursday night, Majestic Theatre, 1300 891 929. Have a whole load of those doubles to give out to you right now. Thanks to Adam Harvey and his crew celebrating 25 years on the road. 6 to 9.

0: Rod from his early 80s electronica era right there. Coming up on 9 o'clock here at Zig 96. Got a couple more double passes to see Adam Harvey at the Pomona Theatre Thursday night if you're keen. 1300 891 1929. Otherwise, Jade and I are off to go and consolidate ourselves for our Trivia Night of the Rattler tomorrow night from 6.
1: I'm just looking at all these beautiful messages that the women in the Zinc family have come together to send me about all manner of things that we've discussed this morning, everything from high blood pressure and cholesterol and menopause and all those sorts of things. So to Donna and Lisa and to everybody else, to Carrie and Kelly, to everybody else who has sent me a message this morning, to Em, everyone that sent me one, thank you very, very much. I appreciate it. Heaps. We'll be back tomorrow, guys. We'll see you then. Bye.
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10: On the Sunshine Coast, we need 200 donors. A local junior AFL club is hosting a special night for kids with physical and intellectual disabilities. The Magic Moments night will see children with disabilities paired with a buddy from Kiwana Park Eagles, where they'll get a special jersey, go through a banner onto the field, and then play a modified touch AFL game. It's for boys and girls between 10 and 14. And the club's Shane McDonnell says they will also have two training sessions with their buddies to prepare for the game.
12: I know there might be some parents thinking that could not be for me, for my child, because they can't run or they're in a wheelchair. That's not what it's about. It's not competition. It's all about inclusion. We don't care if they're in a wheelchair. We'll push them through the line if we have to. It's all about kids with all disabilities to create magic moments for them.
10: To find out more and to register, go to the Kiwanis Park Eagles JAFC Facebook page. It's on Friday, June the 5th from 6pm. University of the Sunshine Coast researchers are examining ways to keep older drivers on our roads for longer while keeping them safe at the same time. It's National Road Safety Week, and Dr. Kayla Stefanidis from UniSC's Road Safety Research Collaboration says a forum yesterday involving health professionals, police and researchers outlined the latest information for senior drivers. She says as we age, there are changes in our health and cognitive function.
13: And this can ultimately change the way we drive. But that's why we're running an event like this, because we want to provide that practical information and resources and give them information on current research that we're currently conducting here to support them driving well and driving longer.
10: In national news, a man is due in court today charged with the domestic violence murder of a woman and two children in Sydney's southwest. The bodies of the woman and two boys, aged 4 and 12, were found inside a home in Campbelltown last night. And almost 50 school students have had to be rescued from a national park in the Gold Coast hinterland after becoming trapped following flooding. The group, including two teachers, was cut off by the floodwaters at Mount Barney. And now with a look at all your sport, here's Matt McDonald.
14: The Gold Coast Suns have reportedly signalled their interest in Bomber star Zach Merritt as talk of him leaving Essendon ramps up again. Merritt's under contract until the end of next year, but could make another attempt to secure a trade. Team list for this weekend's NRL round are out this afternoon, with plenty of clubs without Origin stars. The Dolphins and Raiders have a combined 6 players unavailable for Thursday night's clash. And Arsenal's now 5 games clear of Man City at the top of the EPL ladder after a 1-0 win over Burnley. That's the latest news and sport.
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And 60s and 70s tracks that stand the test of time. 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

0: Zing 96, it's the Feel Good Work Day. You've got Bilko this morning. Just a note from Council. They're undergoing tree maintenance over the next couple of weekends. It starts this Sunday morning. Munkin Street to Smithfield Street will be on the agenda Sunday. Then, just before my birthday, crews will make their way up to the Five Ways roundabout. That means, as a pedestrian, you can still access both streets, but the road closures will start from 7 till 4. So detours will be in place for drivers. Just be aware of that.
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2: If you're doing it tough, you're not alone. 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It's on between 8 and 1pm. And there's free face painting, meals, haircuts, even live entertainment. 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
0: Botanic Gardens at Corroy are playing host to Shakespeare in the Park. You know how beautiful that amphitheatre area is. That's where it's going to be held. It starts this weekend and continues next week as well. Book now. Just Google up Shakespeare in the Park or check the community events section.
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0: Clock back on May 19, the day in 1962, when Marilyn Monroe famously sung Happy Birthday to US President John F. Kennedy, 10 days before his 45th birthday.
1: Happy birthday, Mr. President. 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
0: Possibly the most anticipated movie of all time, premiered on this day in 1999, the first of the three Star Wars prequels, The Phantom Menace.
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0: The TV series Glee started in 2009, ran for six seasons.
4: Glee's the best thing that ever happened to me. 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
0: And the royal wedding between the former Prince Harry and Meghan Markle happened in 2018.
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0: To the birthdays, and we start with Who guitarist Pete Townsend. He's 81. Concert pianist David Helfgott celebrates his 79th. Remember, his life inspired the Academy Award-winning movie Shine.
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0: Grace Jones is 78, the singer, actress and model and former Bond villain.
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0: On again, off again, AC/DC drummer Phil Rudd is 72. Another Oz music great, James Rain, turns 69 today. Aussie actress Claudia Carvin's 54, best known for the TV series Love My Way and The Secret Life of Us.
9: Mum, he's married. Didn't your psychic tell you that?
0: Rugby league immortal Newcastle legend Andrew Johns is 52.
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0: And English singer-songwriter Sam Smith turns 34.
11: It was only until I started to be myself that the music started to flow and people started to listen.
0: Finally, a special tribute to Australia's first international superstar, Dame Nellie Melba, who was born on this day in 1861, died in 1931. Remembering Dame Nellie Melba on May 19.
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Tech 96, it is the Feel Good Work Day with Bilko. This week is Volunteer Week. It's also Road Safety Week. It is also Botanic Gardens Week. So if you want to have a look at the Noosa Botanic Gardens, they're in Karoi. There's a couple of free events that you can enjoy this week. You can meet the garden fairies. There's a walk for the kids. They can get involved with that one on Saturday morning. It's free, by the way. Or do the quiz.

0: Qigong or Qigong in the garden, a bit of meditation on Sunday morning for between 10 and 11. How's this going to work? You're going to be trying to do some quiet meditation in the garden, and the kids are going to be doing their fairy walk next to you. Not a good plan or execution, Noosa Council. Could have done that better, unless there's a soundproof tent being set up under that beautiful tree there. Anyway, I'll leave you to figure that one out. 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
11: Hi, I'm Matt McDonald. The federal government has flagged potential relief for small businesses that will be impacted by changes to trusts. It comes amid growing confusion about the changes and accusations the government has failed to properly explain them. Labor frontbencher Mark Butler has told Nine assistance is something they'll look at.
12: If there is the need for some rollover relief for small businesses that restructure their arrangements because of changes to the trust laws, we've said again in the budget papers we're open to that.
11: Police in Sydney say a man accused of a triple domestic violence murder was not on their radar. The 47-year-old is accused of killing a woman and two boys aged 4 and 12 at a home in Campbelltown. He's in court today. One of two teenagers suspected of being responsible for a shooting at an Islamic centre in San Diego reportedly took a gun from a parent and left a suicide note. Three people were killed in the attack. The two teens were found dead in a car nearby. from self-inflicted gunshot wounds. Donald Trump has warned he won't hesitate to restart military strikes on Iran after pausing one that was planned for tomorrow. It comes after a request from Middle East allies as new talks get underway.
13: I was asked by Saudi Arabia,